Shut up, shut up, shut up, shut up, shut up, shut up, shut up, shut up, shut up, shut up, shut up, shut up, shut up, shut up, shut up, shut up, shut up, shut up, shut up, shut up, shut up, shut up, shut up, shut up, shut up, shut up, shut up, shut up, shut up, shut up, shut up, shut up, shut up, shut up, shut up, shut up, shut up, shut up, shut up, shut up, shut up, shut up, shut up, shut up, shut up, shut up, shut up, shut up, shut up, shut up, shut up, shut up, shut up, shut up, shut up, shut up, shut up, shut up, shut up, shut up, shut up, shut up, shut up, shut up, shut up, shut up, shut up, shut up, shut up, shut up, shut up, shut up, shut up, shut up, shut up, shut up, shut up, shut up, shut up, shut up, shut up, shut up, shut up, shut up, shut up, shut up, shut up, shut up, shut up, shut up, shut up, shut up, shut up, shut up, sh

Right now, every meeting happening in your name, every meeting happening over your destiny, we scatter by fire, we scatter by fire, we scatter by fire, we scatter by fire, we scatter by fire, we scatter by fire, right now, right now, right now, right now, right now, we scatter by fire.

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Yes, yes, yes. Any demonic covering, anything that is risen to make sure your star never shines, that your light never shines. According to the word of God, we have known that we are light that must shine. Yes, yes, so whatever is preventing my shining, Jesus, you are a liar. I insist by the power of the Holy Ghost that my star will shine. Amen. My light will shine. Amen. In this generation. Amen. In the name of Jesus. Amen. My light will shine. Amen. My star will shine. Amen. In this generation. Amen. In the name of Jesus. Amen. Lift up your voice. My light will shine. My star will shine. My light will shine. My star will shine. My light will shine. My light will shine. Let my shine. Let my shine. Let my shine. Let my shine. Let my shine. Let my shine. Let my shine. My shine. Let my shine. Let my shine. My star will shine. My light will shine. My star will shine. My light will shine. My light will shine. My shine. Lift up your voice.

0: God, shout this loud and clear the blood of Jesus. He said, covering over my marital destiny. I will not fail in marriage. In the name of Jesus. Pray this. Pray. Pompiety.
1: Jesus.
0: Let the blood of Jesus be a covering.
1: Amen.
0: Over your marital destiny.
1: Amen.
0: There is more to what there is than we see. There is more to what there is than we see. That might cover my marital destiny.
1: Jesus.
0: With the blood of Jesus.
1: Jesus.
0: I will not fail in marriage.
1: That
0: such a prayer is saying that my character don't fail me. My character don't fail. My ego don't fail me. Yes. Whatever it is, don't fail me. Witches, you can survive. Yes, you can survive around my marriage. You are making demands that nothing will fail you. Yes, nothing will fail. Lift up your voice. With the blood of Jesus.

0: l'enfer, jure l'enfer, jure l'enfer, jure l'enfer, jure l'enfer, jure l'enfer, il n'y a pas de contexte, jure l'enfer, jure l'enfer, jure l'enfer, il t'a l'air. 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
1: Mercies upon my destiny.
0: I will not repeat the tears of my father and mother.
1: I will not repeat the tears of my father and mother.
0: In my lifetime.
1: In my lifetime.
0: In the name of Jesus.
1: In the name of Jesus, my God.
0: We will repeat the tears.
1: Amen.
0: Of our father and mother.
1: Amen.
0: We will repeat.
1: Amen.
0: What made them cry?
1: Amen.
0: It won't come.
1: Amen.
0: It won't come to succeed in your life.
1: Amen.
0: Are you here with me at all?
1: Oh, yes.
0: You won't repeat it.
1: Jesus.
0: What brought them tears?
1: Jesus.
0: Was it sicknesses?
1: Jesus.
0: Was it failure?
1: Jesus.
0: Was it poverty?
1: Jesus.
0: Was it premature destruction? Whatever it is that made them cry, I won't repeat those tears.
1: Amen.
0: When those enemies that afflicted them parade
1: Jesus.
0: Themselves
1: Jesus.
0: Against your destiny,
1: Jesus.
0: Let them fall flat and be destroyed.
1: Amen.
0: Lift up your voice. I will not repeat. I will not repeat the tears of your parents. I will not repeat the tears of your parents. I will not repeat the tears of your parents. Never. You will not repeat your tears. You will not repeat your tears. Lift up your voice. Rekha shaka. Rekha shaka. Rekha shaka. Rekha shaka. Rekha shaka. Rekha shaka. Rekha shaka. Rekha shaka. Rekha shaka. Rekha shaka. Rekha shaka. Rekha shaka. Rekha shaka. Rekha shaka. Rekha shaka. Rekha shaka. Rekha shaka. Rekha shaka. Rekha shaka. Rekha shaka. Rekha shaka. Rekha shaka. Rekha shaka. Rekha shaka. Rekha shaka. Rekha shaka. Rekha shaka. Rekha shaka. Rekha shaka. Rekha shaka. Rekha shaka. Rekha shaka. Rekha shaka. Rekha shaka. Rekha shaka. Rekha shaka. Rekha shaka. Rekha shaka. Rekha shaka. Rekha shaka. Rekha shaka. 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

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In Jesus' name, somebody shout, "My curse is different," 7 times.

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1: What God cannot do does not exist. God bless you.
2: Celebrate Jesus. What a powerful time of testimonies. 11 years of joblessness. Broken God is giving jobs, marital breakthroughs and jobs. My God, we give Jesus every glory. That marital restoration after reading the marriage books, we give Jesus every glory for the books. We give him every single glory. And that living with high blood pressure of 220 to over 100 since 2014. Wow. That's how many years? Over 12 years living with such high blood pressure, and suddenly the Lord has crushed it to his own glory. We give Jesus every single glory. 18 years of bedwetting, healed. Thank you, Lord Jesus. Share the link.

What is my? What is my? What is my? What is my? What is my? It's coming. The Ayami Dia Bamisham. The Ayami Dia Bamisham. The Ayami Dia Bamisham. In the name of the Lord. What is my? What is my? Lift up your voice. The Ayahu Dia Biara. The Ayahu Dia Biara.

0: Horrifying and terrifying.
1: My family come to an end.
0: In the name of Jesus.
1: Transferable evil.
0: Jesus.
1: That is really bringing terror.
0: Jesus.
1: To your family.
0: Jesus.
1: Let it come to an end.
0: Amen.
1: Settle the matter right now.
0: Amen.
1: Settle the matter.
2: Connect
1: in the name of Jesus, by the blood of the Lamb, by the sword of God.
0: Jesus.
1: Settle matters right now.
0: Amen.
1: Transferable evil.
0: Oh, Jesus.
1: Terrorizing.
0: Jesus.
1: Horrifying.
0: Jesus.
1: Your family.
0: Jesus.
1: And come in the authority of the Holy Ghost.
0: Jesus.
1: Come to an end.
0: Come to an end.
1: Fire. 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Fire!

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Fire! Fire! Fire! Fire! 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Ragabashaka! 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

0: Holy Ghost, like a transference of evil come to an end. Like a transfer, like a transfer. It cannot be biological. Satan, get out of it. It cannot be biological. It will not be hereditary. Satan, get out of it. Mashaka Rabakua, Rakabatum Shaka, Mekaterabash, Rakabarabash. In the name of Jesus Christ, the living God.
1: My God.
0: Adeya is biological.
1: Yeah.
0: Hereditary.
1: Yeah.
0: We command you, Satan, clear off.
1: Yeah.
0: Come out of that lineage.
1: Yeah.
0: Strange diseases.
1: Jesus.
0: Misfortunes.
1: Jesus.
0: Yes, sadness, depressions.
1: Jesus.
0: Disappointments.
1: Jesus.
0: Setbacks. Yes, addictions.
1: Jesus.
0: Alcoholism.
1: Jesus.
0: We command you, clear off, clear off. Let the transfers of that evil come to an end right now. Let the transfers of that evil come to an end right now. Let the transfer of rise and fall. Let the transfer of divorces. Let the transfer of diseases. Let the transfer of falling and rising. Disappointments. Come out of among us. Come out. Yes, yes, yes, yes, yes, come out from among us in the name of Jesus. Whatever zeal you have on your head, whatever bloodline evil that nobody is able to escape, even the most spiritual has succumbed to it. Tonight we came with the power of the Holy Ghost. We came with the fire of God. Let it be cleared of your blood. Let it be cleared of your system. Let it be cleared of your lineage. In the name of Jesus. Be crowned in glory.
1: Amen.
0: We say, be crowned in glory. Be crowned in glory. Be crowned in glory. Be crowned in glory. Be crowned in glory. The name of Jesus.
1: Amen.
0: I decree and declare that from henceforth.
1: I decree and declare that from henceforth.
0: I will not struggle. Everything I touch will flourish.
1: I will prosper.
0: I am more than a conqueror. In the name of Jesus. I belong to Jesus. He that liveth in me is greater than he that is in the world. In the name of Jesus. From henceforth, I will not struggle. Everything I touch will flourish. I will prosper. I am more than a conqueror. I am the head and not the tail. I belong to Jesus. He that liveth in me is greater than he that is in the world. In the name of Jesus, prophesy, prophesy. I will not struggle. I will not struggle. I will not struggle. I will not struggle. Yes, things are working out. Things are working out for my good. Things are working out. In the name of Jesus, I withdraw my blessings and glory from any coffin, evil pot, or gathering. In the name of Jesus, yes, I withdraw my blessing and favor and glory from any coffin, evil pot, or gathering. In the name of Jesus, lift up your voice. Lift up your voice. Lift up your voice. Lift up your voice. 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Redraw your blessing. Withdraw your blessing. Withdraw your blessing. Withdraw your glory. Withdraw your favor. Withdraw your breakthrough. Right now. Withdraw. Right now. Withdraw. Right now. Withdraw. In the name of Jesus. Thank you, Holy Ghost. Thank you. Thank you, Holy Ghost. Thank you, Holy Ghost. Thank you, Holy Ghost. Declare this love and cry by the blood of Jesus. I raise my name from every evil agreement or bondage. Hear that name of Jesus. Lift up your voice. I raise my name by the blood of Jesus. I raise my name. I raise my name. I raise my name. Lift up your voice.

0: name from evil agreement and bondage. Remove your name. Remove your name. Remove your name by the immersion of the blood of Jesus. Of the blood of Jesus. Of the blood of Jesus. Of the blood of Jesus. In the name of Jesus. Somebody shout, I break through. Where there is no way. I break through. Where there is no way. I break through. Where there is no way. I break through. Where there is no way. I break through. Where there is no way. I break through. Where there is no way. I break through. Where there is no way. In the name of Jesus. I pray for you.
1: Jesus.
0: I pray for you.
1: Jesus.
0: By the unction placed on my life,
1: Jesus.
0: That every struggle your marriage is going through,
1: Jesus.
0: That you yourself abyss your mind,
1: Jesus.
0: That what is this? Where is the root coming from?
1: Jesus.
0: Where from this separation? Where from this confusion?
1: Jesus.
0: Where from this stain? What is happening?
1: Jesus.
0: Any power that has stepped into your marriage to bring separation, confusion, anger,
1: Jesus.
0: I command that spirit to come out right now.
1: Jesus.
0: Of the Lord Jesus, I secure your marriage from destruction.
1: I secure it.
0: I send the power of God
1: right
0: now to begin to work in the minds and the heart of couples.
1: Amen.
0: By the power of the Holy Ghost, and I rebuke anti-marital powers.
1: Amen.
0: And I declare, let the children of God be. In the name of Jesus, I bind misunderstanding. I rebuke hatred. I destroy every sort of envy, jealousy, that bitterness that is trying to plague marriages. I declare that the Lord sanctify marriages with their blood, with his blood, in the name of the Lord Jesus. The Lord sanctify your marriage with his blood. The Lord sanctify your marriage with his blood. And I lay upon your marriage what God has joined together. Let no man put asunder what God has joined together. Let no man put asunder what God has joined together. Let no man put asunder what God has joined together. Let no man put asunder. I decree and declare by the unction of the Holy Ghost, no Alfarian will be just a widow or a widow anyhow. You love partner will fulfill their days. You will also fulfill your days. You will have a sweeter marriage by day. In the name of the Lord Jesus, to be a tune and yes, you are worried. Say, what my own worry, we yes, what you can, with yes, what you can, with yes, what you can, the bombires of Radin for our warrior, in Fris from Ramau, with yes, wherever your man is, wherever your woman is, whoever. I'm not talking about any casual people, I'm talking about the ones the Lord has ordained for you. I pray that the Lord is bringing togetherness.
1: Amen.
0: In the name of Jesus.
1: Amen.
0: He said that the Spirit of the Lord will put them together.
1: Jesus.
0: May the Holy Ghost step into your life.
1: Amen.
0: And draw closer to you.
1: Jesus.
0: And even unite you to the one,
1: Jesus.
0: Whom the Father,
1: Jesus.
0: Has destined for you.
1: Amen.
0: And you won't miss in marriage.
1: Amen.
0: And to that person whom you are married, to who the Lord wants you to marry.
1: Jesus.
0: But your flesh is not allowing you.
1: Jesus.
0: You are in pain. You are bitter.
1: Jesus.
0: You are not ready to go through the school of patience.
1: Jesus.
0: To build up and to also help
1: Jesus.
0: Your partner to build up. I pray for you too. That the Holy Ghost will fill you one more time.
1: Amen.
0: To understand the assignment.
1: Amen.
0: To understand the assignment.
1: Amen.
0: That has been offered unto you.
1: Amen.
0: As a wife in that marriage, as a husband in that marriage,
1: Jesus.
0: As a father in that marriage, as a mother in that marriage,
1: Jesus.
0: That the Lord will strengthen and fill you up.
1: Amen.
0: That you will be established and be fruitful in that assignment.
1: Amen.
0: In the name of the Lord Jesus.
1: Amen.
0: I prophesy over our fearings,
1: Jesus.
0: And over our marriages.
1: Jesus.
0: No one will miss your mate.
1: Jesus.
0: No one will be married and demonically lose their marriage.
1: Amen.
0: And no one will be married without a child.
1: Amen.
0: I lay and confer these blessings upon you.
1: Amen.
0: If you believe it, shout, I receive it.

0: one will stop your marriage.
1: Amen.
0: No devil will make your marriage unstable.
1: Amen.
0: And no spirit of miscarriage, barrenness, or ectopic or stillbirth
1: Jesus
0: can take away your children.
1: Amen.
0: Thank you.
1: Thank you, Jesus,
0: for hearing us tonight.
1: Amen.
0: Thank you, Father.
1: Thank you.
0: I call it done. In Jesus' name.
1: Amen.
0: Amen.
1: Amen.
0: It's your communion, and I declare that power poured over us.
1: Amen.
0: Grace.
1: Amen.
0: Marriages are blessed. If you are not married, I bless your marriage.
1: Amen.
0: If you are married, I declare.

0: I release fire. Amen. 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Amen. I release fire. Amen. Through that point of contact. Amen. The miracle is happening. Amen. Your expectations are manifesting. In the name of Jesus. Amen. Let the miracles begin. Amen. That point of contact is charged with power. Amen. In Jesus' mighty name. Amen. Thank you, Father.
1: Thank you, Jesus.
0: For an answered prayer.
1: Amen.
0: In Jesus' name.
1: Amen.
0: Begin to bless your seed. Bless your

0: Amen.
1: I bless your tithes.
2: Amen.
1: I bless your seeds.
2: Amen.
1: And I bless your offerings.
2: Amen.
1: I pray that the heavens above you be open.
2: Amen.
1: In the name of Jesus.
2: Amen.
1: But if there is anybody whose heart is crying out,
2: Jesus,
1: in the area of marriage,
2: Jesus,
1: settle them.
2: Amen.
1: Settle them.
2: Amen.
1: Settle them.
2: Amen.
1: Settle them.
2: Amen.
1: Let the meditations of their mouth, let my words,
2: Jesus,
1: let my prayers,
2: Jesus,
1: let their offerings,
2: Jesus,
1: let their tithes,
2: Jesus,
1: speak loud before you.
2: Amen.
1: Thank you, Father.
2: Thank you, Jesus.
1: Jesus' mighty name.
3: Amen.
1: Amen.
2: Amen.
1: Okay. 20 says 25, 61 is the Momo Pay. 26, 25, 61 is the Momo Pay. 0597393440. 0597393440. 0597393383. Give from your heart. 0597393383. 0506597542. 0506597542. Those outside the country, you have PayPal, you have Cash App, you have Zelle. As the Lord is touching your heart, do it now.
2: Yes.
1: You have your own mobile money numbers there. Other options, flatter waves and other stuff there. Do it as the Lord honors. The Lord honors your offering now. Do it in the name of Jesus. If you are not born again, say this after me. Say, Lord Jesus.
4: Lord Jesus.
1: Thank you that you died and rose up on the third day.
4: Thank you that you died and rose up on the third day.
1: Forgive me every sin of mine.
4: Forgive me every sin of mine.
1: Wash me in the blood.
4: Wash me in the blood.
1: Cleanse me from all righteousness.
4: Cleanse me from all righteousness.
1: Make me a new creation.
4: Make me a new creation.
1: Let all things be passed away.
4: Let all things be passed away.
1: Let all things be made new.
4: Let all things be made new.
1: In Jesus' name.
4: In Jesus' name.
1: Amen.
4: Amen.
1: This is Alpha Hour.
2: Every day with God.
1: Is
2: every day in victory.
1: We are almost getting there. We are just 18 chapters in Accessing Your Blessings in a Great High Priest. And today we are on chapter 16. My God, one of the favorite chapters, the mystery of the resurrection. Mystery of the resurrection. This will open your eyes that the resurrection of Jesus was the most important experience of all that he came to do on earth. This will bless you in no small way. Birthday celebrants, I declare you, blessed and blessed and blessed and highly favored in the mighty name of Jesus Christ. I am reminding you that the book for which we had to read the mystery of godliness revealed and assessing your blessings in the Great High Priest is starting on Tuesday next week. So you cannot afford not to have it. And if you go to Friday Miracle Encounter, make sure that you buy the book. Get the book on the blood, his cross, his name. His blood, his cross, his name. That book carry something that you needed to have understanding in some little things before you read the book, and your life will never be the same.
4: Amen.
1: And Tuesday, we are starting that book. Get it up, claim it, for we are about to open the book. My God, God richly bless you. This is Alpha Hour.
2: Every day is victory.
1: Don't miss Friday Miracle Encounter. It's going to be explosive. Kind of stand there on the ground and the Lord will touch you in no small ways. Remember last week, God bless all of you who came for any of the four services and how you comported yourselves to make sure that you come for one service and go away so that another can enter the building. God bless you. So please, today too, when you come for the service, make sure that you come for just one service. The moment you close, whatever God wants to do for you, he will do it in that one service. You go for another to come so that the four services can contain as many people as possible. All right, this is Alpha Hour.
2: Every day with God is every day.
1: See you tomorrow about this time.

0: Good evening, Pastor Elvis and the Ayah boys. Indeed, every day with God is every day in victory. The Lord has done it, Pastor. So I'm in school, I'm in nursing school, and I'm in my third quarter. And every quarter we have four exams. And this quarter we started our maternal and child, which is for babies. So we wrote our first exams. And there is a way you can check your results online. And when I check it, the pass mark is supposed to be 74. And when I check it, it was 72, which means I have failed. And I began to shake because that's like my worst grade since I started the nursing school. And I know how it is. The more you go harder, the more hard the exams and everything becomes. So always my first exams, I always want to get higher grade. So yesterday when we were praying, all that my prayer was, Lord, before they post the results today for us to see, it says my results change from fail to pass. So we raised a topic about why God is reversing medical report. And that was the prayer topic, and that was all my prayer topic throughout the whole of yesterday. Every time that you were saying, that was all my prayers. I keep on saying, God, if you're able to reverse medical report from negative to positive, you'll be able to reverse medical reporter. Lord, reverse my grade. Let my grade turn from fail to pass. Let my grade turn from fail to pass. Let my grade turn from fail to pass. And indeed, our God, who never fails, has done it. Today, I open my results, and from 72 to 74. Hey! I said, God, thank you. Indeed, we serve a living God. Indeed, every day with God is every day in victory. He doesn't fail. He doesn't fail. I'm so grateful. And I just kneel down. I said, God, I thank you for giving me the 74. Pastor Elvis and Daya boys, I pray that Lord will continue to remind me so that all my three exams remaining and all my other exams, I'll be able to pass it all. There will never be, not even in my 70s again, because Pastor Elvis, who was 70s, I'm not a youth, 74, because very little mistake, that means it's going to take you down for you to fail. And I know the Lord has said that that is not my portion. So I have already come so failure from my list for this quarter. I know as he was able to move 72 to 74, all my remaining exams, I know I have passed, and I have already moved on from my third quarter to my fourth quarter in Jesus' name. Indeed, every day with God is every day in victory. Please.
1: As for now, oh my Marco, oh, you feel in chain. If you know, and I apply a boom, or move a gallery where you feel almost in your mammy hat, I feel only my mammy, if you ray fee, a yardiana would dip me, mamma, so cry to me, yardiana, now a friend, my man, by a beggy become our mammy. You move there by it, the year 2021.
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1: Monka, sir. In the Nano, and I'm it's you, Pia, dance here, and now, Opie, sister, and I down for so. 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In a bitchin as I dance, the unison, I may say. 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A radi infamous no monthman cassa anti and mirror December 11th, free number frame, mammy, nammy, and a cassa. The minute a cassa realized besides a pony and a cassa and was a debut. It's not Mrs. Tahon and besides Mrs. Tassa or show on few on the map because what in a few are who won't know. No, so glorious a man,
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1: 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Do I know say, oh, what come, Matsy?
2: Nice, Chiano,
1: and see you. And to me, now for no sooner, mamma, no call me, mamma, or Chiano, mamma, a Jesu, or be sana said, dinner who sits here, my mamma's will be sana said, dinner who sits here, and a da. Make up with your share a denim when I'm saying, I may be a mamma. Hey, Bia Mami, a kaya no my 2021 era dear for me mark when I get to a way so a common boomer make us say era de me das so Pastor Evans me das say.
3: Every day with God is every day in victory. Pa, hey, Papa, when you're in Israel, you're my minimum mercy. You're in Israel, so I have boys. Yeah, so funny now. Parents in Nanya Michel Vidia.
2: Connect.
3: And then we dance with you. Mistress and my dance with you with your mom, mom. They are dancing. They are ba, my dance with you, dig kind. And I say, the bar cry is cool. Yes, some baby in your message say a friend, your ma, to congregation nearby. Get the between your me and you. Your birth here. Uncle Simant Yami went to Empire Bomb soon, Yamu Bitsy. On the first, oh, I'm a old man and banding me, Cabo's mamma. When your message say a family, say Radimet Tawassi. And then your papa wants it, send me, obey in your school, Mokoy. And then your meas be my dance be a torso. A car, good miss. The dink of funny, the Jessica Edmond would be any how tree a moon in India. Piano. I'm saying, Uncle Ponce, baby, beer will be a rush. Papa come in pie boom, a water concrease. No moon, some which in first came, I am a cat. May yell you must suddenly in it, Chiaka, because men person in him be grassy. Papa bomb pie, mammy, never running call my coma, no more first can no baby beer or more. Yamia Domi Gusso, my tear, and Yamia, and Yamia woman, Moise. This Akaka crab in a movie. But then Yamia says, what is our dom not drum me? No woman, we are say, no man, Mubu, whom I can say, a home, so we say, ready, mamma from Wolfie. Nasa me from Freya, me fanassi denny, Massa Babby Tenya Copon was it. Madame said, dear, I toss you beau. So if you didn't yank upon a yaman or taste what, eh, mamma. Sister Penny, no. Me name is Sister Ray. Me name Pimmin Marie.
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3: 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Ne put him full. Miss Raya Meteor caught 4 tassel. Miss Raya Mina or Cassabi. You know, I'm the empire book. I'm a cashing your mean me, I'm a Nemiano. Or name yet self when I'm an entoma. Nyamia JB. Maybe some who said to me besides, eh, and I am me, and I am my sister in me. Nyammy to me, and Jane and I are famous. Yam pie be a able to crank a cabby and yammy with ye. But then young coupon, I say, and never rather am in a dorsal. Now, Miss Sessy, me young coupon. Be dear boy, my papa coming by bonum in your mamma, one year school university, a percon to move quaint. The person in masses were meeting co school, and were breached. Everything your matrum, one your matry, no miss our kind of mamma bussing. Papa, me sing your mobay, no yes, some infanacy then. A Daniel Copon was it. Upon your mission, no cousin fan of more than a basaka sienna and torso, or one above from Chow Hansa Benchia, or no drumming, and a beer, moody and my sweet movie, and a papa movie, a cabby beaching yammy. Yammy shall be very, a rather come, and a papa.
4: Ha ha ha! Sad a link! 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

0: Hallelujah. 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

The NBA playoffs are underway, and now you can trade every game on Kalshi. 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
1: '97. 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

0: Don't for Jesus Christ and I sink within an open sword, the Achaya Noka. And I was BBA OT Connect FM. Be you are soon. 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
0: Se obi wa omudi Mother's Day na anasa maame num ye bibia wiya itwom ayen kan hu bibia. 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Young Femfiti, I say, a cranny and shaddy. 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Yen so dear, or no so honey, or no so the Mother's Day burn, a dent no the Mother's Day burner. 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
1: 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And you say beer what it's all more money now why then na edo bina etenbi.
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0: 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Oma wo, a bano, or Bapamo, the abaya, or non a banning genea, a japadia on buffer. And so, Rade and Ode, Biana Moya, then, is see you. The awo Pamono, no, that's it. Or no, Bishop. I don't know, it's all Pamu Kunaba. It's all Pamana, dear. That's a one pair, Kunusuna. It me a sama, Ben may be all puny juma. O be fear, O be fear, O be intern as you. No, I caught in a baby dee, no, I jig cook. Not is the name cook back on no me weirder.
1: And that's why you cook.
0: Said your own peck cooking so. No, I pet your horticle,
1: your horticle crack.
0: Not so. What over Cassabio, which mamma, or yet man which moon. Because a banning ninja will fee. My men or saw your mammy, no fear that I saw your mamma, papa no. Or bonini. And I'm like, O beat me yama. Beman on number, and I said, New Year be, Baban in China, that I do to me ban in China. My men to me, Pamano. I'm about falling to me, Miffy would be.
1: Never Puma.
0: Are you money? They should have been obeying you from as I saw, what do you? But it's you no more say. Why are they in your
1: cry? Now, simply the Ebbershire video be. Obian, why there no frame, BB, or that travel friend on the day, our friend, you are for one, why fee you, why fee you, but young couple on paper one. On your fee or ten cake.
0: I'm making a binge roll. They're making men a mercy. My men, and all day, the back kids for command in me, and you knew you, and all the command. Be bana sister and catch him say metato madi na bo fane tibo na I don't know how and o mudin ko mo say so for sha bo fro tiwi and me hwe ni di and mo panta no brother mark the two yina wro sabe aka mase and me say say den. Now, before I'm not, no, Miss Abba Friends, eh? And then a year, or same, my man, I'm meeting in Chinese, mamma, and Sraddy. Now, what's Raddy? Or some man, send the Pacon or the other, mammy. And all your day, not so day, between see Jim. May not be all cast and not watch here, no tomb.
1: On
0: to mint in a hole. But what we any fearsome? Na I didn't see me, ma. Many to tie. It's your coffer, but for the bumpo, business or codin in channel. At a reampuna, a buffoni, maybe. It's a nana, and all one time by calling into me, ma, would be a pamata. Afena may pair a buffrano, I said. Mamma de mano, ye na de miss. Ah. 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Light burn or water burn, and your bema no tear.
1: Yeah.
0: And then I'm high, and one would do sick a high, Anna. I then on no sooner boy jet if you are whoopers out pamano, person would dinner me. In the abafron, uncle, uncle, uncle, uncle, uncle, uncle, uncle, uncle, uncle, uncle, uncle, uncle, uncle, uncle, bebresi wo bebresi obi nimi di nkomo bebresi e wo kuma so side kan ya woni mi de nipa ni otumi otumi ye nukuna na ma abofuna ka cheza ma eye.
1: That the hottest wrong with mommy.
0: Yeah, ah, was ma a year. No, we saw about free mood dinner time. About phone to me, what time baby now or soon. Or a nurse, we were nurse 5 years. But or do be fear no, mamma, papa, naka says in the day. Or do be fear no more friend no more, extra papa no. Who be fear honour? Papa ne dwi ane ni bibia na mofra no moyeda eye but wo e bana wo nya ene nti wo ba pano mo hina ye dan ifiro nti wo ye maami papa na wo ye maami otumi hwe obi die mane ye ya na nanso se wo hwe wo kunim ba mane ye ya na se ikunim ma no wo musuro nyankopon ye na ade a ye yi wo man da e hwe bi ese de hwe bi de be hwe. The air fence, I remember the air fence pony say. So I'm face calm more way, Nana. When him say, about Frano wants to warn or you knew me, Uncasa. And Tim Wobia, who be his caribe, you know, or number one, Niniano, and my Nini and Sweet Ginay. A dentra on them, I come a panny adjun a pa, what a shawl, no, and my little group in Panasono, or also would it seem say, Niniana Ebano. So no sooner you may, or no sooner boa, not for me. But when you yes, I will ye be via, oh, Pame, will be obeying me a boar so dear no. If Ebia, first of all, one deal, but a baby will be now who didn't need you. If you be here more, say, will be more, why never boar? But new near bet me either, I born. It's a mad day, you know. And yaqua. And your first so. Say my dresser, my day's day. 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
1: fo ni mo fa ya call.
0: Sure.
1: And for better, it's missing.
0: Now, phone one out of the man.
1: And I asked him,
0: oh, Mrs. Phone is a winning free, winning free, you know. And it's Kaby, I knew one. But Miss Kay, your phone call to you. And see, and now I'm my mafia, my da. And then, Nim so, or those who quay you.
1: Okay, ever.
0: That's all you are. I'll be banner soa, winning Sababa also. Into winning mine, Papa. Mad this day, and anyway. It may share your cousin Monday's day, I pe Monday's day, and say, Nipan, the new coon nipper be out, and your uncle number. Oh, so be ya, but before be ya, di be en ya, or to meet Tiano, on Chana Bampa. Hey, Jedi, oh, you know. What you can't know only what him? 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Just a old dog. How famous am I near femininity? 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
1: The all born on that chin on no be here no more.
2: A bay and a nana, a kitty a permanent into moon combat. A bay and a no,
1: you
2: and yet a kitty said
1: the ocean yen or no son of bat.
2: You,
1: it's me abisho.
2: No answer, my. Adichipo.
3: Yame. But there are something wrong.
2: Kata.
3: Munya bayi.
2: I'm going for what then?
3: Asumbi wa me wudi. Oya di dada. The best thing you said in the chair.
2: Oh, na enda ya.
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0: Sure, I'm sure. 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And then I'm here. I'm for last call. Hello.
1: Hello.
0: Hello. Hello. Hello.
1: Hello.
0: Hello.
1: Hello.
0: Hello. Hello. Hello. Hello. Hello. Hello. Hello. Hello. Hello. Hello. Hello. Hello. Hello. Hello. 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
1: Hello. Hello. Hello.
0: But if you ready, no can come in. If you want to create, na na do no.
1: I know baby, you are missing kind of suffer. You are missing papa. I was and called the man. If you ask me, what is the body thing? You did it to ye, not what they hired then, are ye. Now, why are you wearing there? Mamma sister, for you. I said, my work can't put ye. Mrs. T, Naminin Locori, you never be a new community party. Boba said, you're a woman, my dear. Union woman, but yet, in fact, why are you going to show one a mammoth woman's jacket? Oh, the dress you wouldn't say, I will be here. And I was going to be you. My father can find 2 years, then 10 women woman back, and then we'll be back.
2: I don't think it's off with Mumbana Baudo. 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
0: Amen. 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

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You can never cheat nature. Money and answer an American once a man. Is his son answer? Is his world home? Sir, a feeling ya pay him. Ending of June. 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But when you're nine and I can come home. Maraca will send there. May no ya pay matra. And there, ye mean in him pay man in 15th May. 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

0: 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Good morning.
1: Good morning, sweetheart.
0: De denya.
1: How are you?
0: Dede.
1: What's my deal?
0: Nabazin oko.
1: Uncle is happening.
0: Yamina domu, you soon we are.
1: Yamina domu, you are the
0: pastor. Wonderful.
1: Mostly in the Tuesday, the music is a matter of the king. If you want to want to be sorry, 26th of next month. Maybe. Now, but if you're pushing the Antiman and Major and Taliban, man, and I will be because. Then I'm not from Calcasi. So easy. Calcasi, I'm going to have some very quiet guy.
0: Oh, no.
1: I'm going to have some, but I finished me. In this day, what I've done was no deal.
0: Okay.
1: But now I'm on the nine, where you're sharing, I'm not from Cookie. I'm Calcasi, Cookie.
0: Yes, yes, yes.
1: I'm not sure.
0: Good morning.
2: Good morning, Uncle Bob with Terry and Disney.
0: Terry, new Takra do cry and also new Takra Abbey. Terry, Madassati.
2: Uncle Bob, I mean, so I may on your case.
0: Yes.
2: You're fully from the bay, I may on shed the near phone.
0: Amen.
2: Ichie Auntie Hannah, Auntie Grace, no mamma, and our sister, no. Michel Papa, how could you come upon a book on a nail mansa? Never mamma, Papa Bettina. And Babu, see, there was, I don't know, so the media, I may a deal, no, be a lie, fine. Yamil on show, she's an interprete. America, but here. Them one said, you won't quite ask one and interpret my answer. It did, you know. Mr. Boboma Vibiala, I have come up
0: in a sense here and watch him call flag in the womb.
2: Hey, watch it, Uncle Fufo.
0: Uncle Money is a different task. Mobile, you know, you can crash around. A man falling a day, Uncle Fubinoma, one operation away yet. 1 year or yet, Uncle Fubinoma, when you miss it. 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
0: 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Good morning.
3: Good morning.
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3: 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Is simple.
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3: Mama, Abaja fire me today.
0: Oh, Papa Shafunya. 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
0: All right.
3: Now, on the way you gala, a smoky. The Marasula, or tell me, the Winter Quad, or your ability to open the park and see.
0: Good morning.
4: Good morning, sir.
0: Apo mi ya.
4: Yes, sure, me zai na da Roma.
0: Wonderful. Na, wo fra wo dan.
4: Evangelist in driver ya da. 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
0: Na nyen.
4: E fufu ay fufu ya, me ntwam wom. So I got off say ban wom kalen. Moko na no na no wo fom dodo. Sanda eche en chacha de mayana ma cha. Akemesu me ya bel. I'm watching Chacha de Mayasa, but it's no one there. I'm a quaffum, my farmer and pay passes so come
0: on. Nanyan,
4: uncle. Mumba, a bamboo boom captain quaffle road in the Mumbumpa crowd. I have contact no. Wild dog, the papa. This is not a bamboo boom.
0: No, you're dangerous, papa. No, you're very, very dangerous.
4: Papa.
0: Yes, you are right.
4: Ah, uncle.
0: Yes, this is your economy. Yes.
4: I'm saying, come, cook a chunk of Kubaku, and I see the opposite to what I mean. I'm on Yama. This is that's all. We shepherd. You said.
0: Nangin. Amen. Madasi. Good morning.
5: Morning.
0: Man, adjuation.
5: Papa.
0: Adjuanende fide wan yamasa.
5: Mopacho mupo beach road. Maya unkoko. There's a beach I know my name.
0: So why are you 1 week?
5: Beach road woman.
0: 1 week.
5: In 1 week. And the mama just says no. And the mean, I mean, well, beach road, yellow.
0: I see.
5: I'm the background.
0: Yes, madam.
5: Masama, Makata, Mofrawa, Mansa, Mopana, Makacho,
0: Jo.
5: On your days, get the toilet seat or watch it. Thank God for walking.
0: Now,
5: and see toilet in the
0: managuation, the assemblyman, Nigmo, I catch your assemblyman.
5: Makachan.
0: No, Kadan.
5: Makachan, Nimakano. How did you do it? And to move me to corner.
0: Man, I just said, you sure that catcher assembly man?
5: Oh, my catcher, any day you jump, you know, you be send my apple. 1 week.
0: Okay. All right.
5: And to move on to city council, you have to watch a while. May I get me a
0: wolf?
5: I know. Today, I don't want to walk the hospital soon for 1 day. Oh, when you're a toilet, getting our hospital. What it is? I am gentleman and papa.
0: Now, you, if you're crabbers, who they may?
5: My boy, I'm a politician, the meaning of it.
0: Ah, managation, as in she. Ah, managation. Good morning. Hey, Connect is assembable. Not when I'm some crossing managation. Ah, what bonus you, managation? What bonus, son? Good morning.
6: Good morning,
0: I'm talking. No one in
6: Malaria, mama.
0: Oh, it's got the sass and I'll be you. And send a Vienna what to take and any Vienna also where we are.
6: Oh, I ask my babu.
0: And so now we are done Eko and Yamado. Oh, you're done Eko Diado.
6: Menanto, no question.
0: Emma, I guess, and send on two creatures and then I exercise you. Now, you're more in a way, baby. And so no, it's got to a Janana Vienna what to two men. One way, women, one and you penuazo. 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One year, one way, Janana Biano. Nimpano was on Sedam and Nessa was
6: sorry.
0: On an anchor, Baba King was sorry. The panel was your
6: politics.
0: Ah,
6: and I'm out of watch, but
0: you
6: don't care.
0: Ah,
6: you.
0: Oh, area, my mama does say. Good morning.
7: Good morning, I'm sorry.
0: Now, more fast than one any.
7: But your family,
0: if we're in here.
7: Meditate.
0: 13. Wow, Maramatsan Zanana Mumuni. Area schooler, area BEC na I'm running everybody a candidate.
7: Mary.
0: Wow. E can one away a fear of one.
7: Pate.
0: Wonderful. Okreya.
7: Okreya.
0: Allah. You know what I
7: mean? Antaman.
0: Move.
7: Let's go.
0: Ese.
7: Let's go.
0: On what I mean?
7: Katan, let's go.
0: Ah, Katan Mata the same.
7: Pate.
0: Hey, na mo wa fasi o vi mentire pede ko ibe ni school.
7: Pede mo ko.
0: Mhm.
7: Seko.
0: Aha. Na ifia e tro ni ye benye seko ni hu.
7: Pate.
0: Wonderful. Na and the paper na din sina afra wofa. Asambi wo wa.
7: God invitation sina asiku ko. Since last week.
0: Ese.
7: God invitation sina asiku ko. Since last week.
0: Mo fa sa we wie ni BC. Or it's na fie na wa we TV kakra. And I was say Go TV station is in United so call ye more fast. I catch our offer. More enemy to one amorati. We see another ye watch one nice dance. I be fee or what dog your TV not you general one kakra on a person in a yagin on one catch more rich a damn and a wavy TV kakra. I feel Go TV ning in at a so call. Way the more ya more fast say may you wait mamma what say?
7: But you
0: now mommy and daddy will fear.
7: Mommy plan all of you
0: now daddy why him
7: okay, Jima.
0: Ah, try that. You know what? If you don't mind, the piano is the kind of way you make me.
7: Kache.
0: If you're not bad, man, you're being insane. You're ready.
7: Kache.
0: What results in the Baba Sunday? Na in your first school.
7: Mama, I mean, I did TV. I don't see you today too.
0: In your nine, you're not even okay to be you.
7: Yeah, baby.
0: A nine.
7: A telephone book. I am not gonna call.
0: Oh, swallow, pull, swallow. I am Papa. Oh, Pastor, I am. Good morning.
8: Hello, good morning.
0: Good morning. I'm a poacher. When are
8: you? Okay, ma. I'm going to pass
0: you
8: on.
0: Eka sa fenyimfa.
8: Asamuko.
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8: Boko wa ninja. 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
8: No, now I say that the women can meet you in the room of the hour.
0: One or two, one. Asamko, one or two, one.
8: We get with you in the hour to see the room.
0: And when your baby in the
8: room. I am IP, you put on a for some bar and about you.
0: Oh, no, very sad. Your baba bear documentary at your baba. 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
0: Ya
9: wa ansa na.
0: Allah.
9: Ma ho so won. 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
0: Allah.
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0: Izalani. 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
10: good morning zago
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10: 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When we do, if you have to tell a team 1 year, if you catch a wonder, we only win the post can come. I'm more friends in the pool. 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
0: You,
10: the post is not more friends in the pool.
0: You,
10: in Blanca home,
0: you. And another boat, Timmy Das, my mom for last one, and Pimming and I are ready that and I pay my cow there. Second DMP, my brother Blay or Bahu. Also, Ozigenam, Namasitib, they be. Good morning.
11: Good morning, Uncle Patrick.
0: Mira, Beth, if you're on your last call and done a PI. Yes. What for what?
11: That's from Katafi Adjoa.
0: A hunter, Adjoa.
11: That's from Uncle Patrick.
0: You.
11: Uncle Patrick, you know how I'm going to Adjoa Queen. First thing that I'm in show.
0: Amen.
11: I'm in show, Pastor, I'm a Pabia.
0: Yes.
11: If you want
0: to
11: come and be in Mamco, you want to come and be in the best.
0: Nine yen.
11: Uncle Patrick. You're quite a more fitter upon one is a bad drug queen. I think she pulled a boot more than 3 or 1 month here. One pull a boot, I'm a half year, I think so. I'm a poor woman, so where I'm sure I'd see a colon fight. My friend, I complain.
0: In your mind.
11: I said,
0: it's a woman number.
11: But your baby.
0: Mama, na maye wia na from I.
11: That's true, you're not.
0: Enti hang up. Na mambo bo no natural. Ye wia, wobo 10 o'clock and a pay na from. 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Man namban ye 0244-73-44-18. 0244-73-44-18. All right, then, so you're a soldier, now you're a cop, a cafe, no, you're a broom, and someone, what would you say, up on Sima, a corner, or your 6-9, and Pemming and an agitator, crowd, no, not your president, or her, and no, you're my technicians on duty, what from insurer, papa, Christmas, good morning.

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4: yenyimi de enki adwuma on dream dam Yenim dead, you may all do them all. Yes, so the railway, in the railway, I'll be at them. Nine stop. Sister, what's in our baba? What's in our baba? What's ya? I could tell what you would call a bank in your balance of 50 when you be. Benson or Dorban, them.
5: MD on our MD, Brandon so. I'm sure what Kesson, Uncle Bibi Alan Fine Sayer. In Tia Yatsu, Yatsu, Yatsu, the one Samum, in Sayanzi, Yanjunchu, or from the railway DRDA Act in the last 98. It's to plot that I want they have no moral right, authority, no other running train without railway. In Sumo, one of Bibi Awaya Biala or a null and void.
6: Trailery, Jumano. In fact, workers, you know, how would a training be a gym or a gym? It is a training local bar and call your problem. But problem me that since I'll assemble to workers, maybe that I want one run train. No, I am a yak and a wolf in a real holiday.
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10: 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Ana app no so. 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Bo promo code GAMEONGH. OneXBet, agono e koso. 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Gaming Commission of Ghana, ajin kratwe atun.
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1: 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Enu nti ne ya ye made for me bundles. Ya data ne call packages are F4. 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Made for me bundles. 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But *530# na top made for me bundles. Sisi a.
3: Telcel. Connecting energies.
4: Okay, okay, I'll see you soon. Why, baby? Hey, my ye. Me say enra me boyfriend akwesi obo star 959 hash e woni phone so. Na we ni.
5: Ah, Anita, I don't want doggy park.
4: Oh, won so a. Akwesi asan so aba number 1. Me ma dwen na ho. Eh, na de wo so ye me show papa bi. Na me de tosa me short sexy dress no. Aha, na me se samiti. Na me ye me nails no so come on.
5: Oh, no.
4: Me fa uba. Me ka do some small 1-2-1-2 rounds be answer me dwen ho. Now we cheer. Hey, Nana, so he for order some Chinese and wine, Papa B. And they mean this, I check, no.
5: Hey, Anita.
4: Nasani, mia, when you hear TV, you know. I also was a sound. No top prepaid. Now meet me chilly, Esimo. I don't go feel sweat like that. See, fine girl.
6: Hey, Anita.
4: Jesus.
6: Maybe I will do not know. Mr. Remember, dial *959 hash. Our iPhone up, back or tomorrow. No one can say no, Sikas, what?
8: 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Dial *959 hash. And I call 590mobile.com.gh. 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Ed down
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29: Mbapa kwa si. 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
1: Man, they count me out. 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Now, man, you know, yeah, we a political idea. 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Because we need a political idea, you know, forever.
2: 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Nyamika Ble, Baba Menchen. Your boy there, mayor of SCME. FFA Dubey, I know. Oh, allegation be a worry, it's Yanana. Good morning, mayor. In Yabush Yaning and Ara. Mum Fanda, some more with him will be Ara. Ghana, Onye Indum. And Yim Fanawa, Madawase. And the pay would say the best morning show was Ghana. Nanado, not your president present. What for Neguatsina? Uncle Joman, sing him a technician on duty. The rest of the team headed by Mpim Pimehene. Nanagetian.

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5: Edupack. Over 1900 matches brought us to the football finals month. 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It only remembers how it ends. The Premier League, Betway Prem, UEFA Champions League, Serie A, La Liga and more. 8 trophies, 1 month of mayhem to decide them all. Stay connected and watch DStv to catch the football season finale this May. 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
9: 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Ghana National Tailors and Dressmakers Association. 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Kojo Chrome Station, Watakrado, Town, Eka Town, Town on Yabazi. Anyway, in sending an sister comfort to your sena, Eye Juma or Rabbis Bakery, O Watakrado Kojo Chrome Station, Grandma Dada Natural Wara, or the old Glamour Ben Mundoreka, Kojo Chrome Station, or Watakraden, Manka Town Bio, Katakradi, Sekendi a town, Iskadi a town, Manka Town Bio, Yonko Yenangim, or Mount for Yamfanka non so day. Sarah Hassan, Ewo Eastern Chrome Chief Compound. Nyanko Pan Nadrum, Ozebi Abakaus and Wansi. Na MHB 313. Menu colleagues and you want Ewo Eastern Chrome Chief Compound. In a Yerupum, Yazi Amowo, Yenera, but Sarah Hassan. Nyanko Pan Nadrum, Ami Sarah, Ozebi Akaus and one to you. Yana lovely sister, Josephine Mensa. 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What's the issue? Wasn't it was class 6? Oh, if you come a Presbyterian Academy, more fast, you when you day being. Or see if you come a police station, natural your member, Full Light Outreach Ministry. Many mom and a daddy, Mama Docas, and now on your Mama P. Otonaze, oh, or your Downwall Academy, a PM Wara, oh, if you come a on your bushing in a ra, in a Yerubum, Yazi Amma more fast, Psalm number 23, in a Yazroom and a day, Umfenzi Nizanai. Oh, yana dada wenya 76 on char obofu 8th floor. 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Sister Charlotte ewo new site ifye kuma. 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Oh, Mami Efua, Eko Washa Wano Abandoned Faith Church, Uwe Fiyokuma New Site, Nyame Ya Doma Ochina, 16 T Oya Woda, Name Nyo Wanyanko Shali, Enebu.
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1: Say to you, Mr. George Mensah Jijinyo, was in your information officer over Central Prisons Road, opposite the class bar Wajendu. I see. And Mr. Benjamin Parker, see Moses, or you see you, Safety World Ghana. Wasi or your human in a room that's in some way in your pabino. You need that a George Mensah Jijinyo in chair information officer. Na nyanko pana domozo cracker was an oho, and my brother Benjamin Parker is Moses, OSU, Safety World Ghana. And a pay was Abba Yamahum, Anglican Hin number 172, the Wimfenzo on Iziati, Yvonne Aku, Mama Aku Yvonne, and Ozaba, the young farmer Humbi, ni Warampara, and the Anchor Azim Wanya Dodamia. Anyway, young Queen and him. Christian Yankee, and Ozaba, young farmer Idalia. Queen Abel Yankee, Idalia Queen Abel Yankee. It's a Greek news site. And na equal greater EC school. Ebusiana Saman Kantra wada wado papa party. 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Nyanko panadrum. Ozokura aka wasana one. 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One sack was on your corner, neighbor shining in a rye. Yerupum, Yazamo, de. And there was so what Lillian Salasi Roxon, Lillian Salasi Roxon. Unconscious, your Tegua Brabonum and Yazromo Efi. Luke chapter 5, verse 52. Menyo mame, Elsie, what that the Mark and a grandma Pep, Gadiodila. Pep Guardiola is the one showing the mo. And now, oh, grandma or your Pep Guardiola nibisia. And said, I'm not what you're working now. Anyway, in a one antonyming in era, and I was the abade and for Mawati. Lillian Salasi Roxon, Yanko Ponadrum, also Kura Akanazana one. Yes, Roman, you never begin the bar. 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It's a lawless provision store. Oh, and Pinson. 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Nanaka Tabra Junior High. 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Psalm 91. Yes, Roman a day. Umfins in the eye. Yana papa, Ebushiping in the Kuikwa, what you whiskado. Oh, ye juma were just more. Oh, Ebushiping in the 15th ye would do. Na menye wase funing in a ratse. Psalm 23 verse 1. And a menye bushia toning in a ra. What a way bushia man. 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

0: 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Mame Bojuwa, a member, AME Zion Church was a candy. Wara ye wejuma, itsi if you come a new site. E Ben House and Ape Muarande, e yo Auntie Rose Mason. 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Mame Bojuwa, menye bushieni genera, in the year boom, yazi amawai. Yane sweet mother, Madame Elizabeth Opong, our Queen of Peace inside. Oko Nashawan, our Undergate Methodist Church, West Anaji. Menye number Leticia Rafik, Magi. 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Yane mami, Mama Elizabeth Opong, our Queen of Peace inside. 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Oh yeah, we do Adam Methodist Basic. Menyeni secret admirer. And onye members Bethel Methodist Youth Service. 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Our class 4A, Tasak International School, Psalm number 23, na MHB 1. 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Madam Esther Amona, a member, Ebenezer Presby Church, Maso Road, Second D. It's dear Benny Teacher's Quarters, or Yawudo. Menyebushiening in our Psalm number 23, in the Yezero Trio, or what the Fizu Deati. To you, Vincentia Payne, what are from again 10? Menu were a so and a squad ye awa or your chief metro guard STM in a wishing in era. Yes, Roma Vincentia Payne and up in your Vincentia Payne now. What are from again 10? Again 10. Nyanko Panay and good away in your crack and as no know. Yan a lovely wife, Mrs. Charlotte Assan. Or your widow, Auntie Shali, menu kun uncle Francis Assan, and a womba Vanessa in Shrubber Assan. Marvin J. Assan, and no, Michelle Assan, who second the Maxwell Road, that's it. Yes, Roma, who can a wife, papa, Mrs. Charlotte Assana, Yanko Panadrum, watch and occur a car, Nazana one, okay, Yanko Yanayim. 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Wuzeni ya Christiane bia. Christiana Tinabel Ada. And as about the end of your young queen, Damasabamana Dodo, Lucas Amano, Lucas, Otsedia Bene, no Yejuma, oh, the Palma, the Palms by one friend, the Palmo, Palms by Eagle, hey, no Chroma Hacho de Zimbu or Minima, and Chancrofuba to trouble Boma, but just like that too, Palms by Eagle, it won't know Yejuma, na and a pay Yaroman is some 108 a day, Umfenzenzi and Nusinamenadom, Nansa King, whoa. Pell Thompson Segu. Pell, I say, in there we are breezes. I'm buffer man Kualancha, Makeso. Eh, Pell, in there you would do. If you are breezes, I'm buffer man Kualanch. One can't share a pair of them, Makeson. Pell Thompson Segu. Or your regional secretary. 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No, Pell, and I'm buffer man Kualancha, Samaba. Pell Thompson Segu. Or your regional secretary. Zema oye regional boss customs otse anajem patado papa soja na yeropel menye womba enebush.
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0: Yening in Ara. Pell, I'll grab Guru, Samba Faman, Kwasama, Batsi. Internal Antepel. Oko Assemblies of God should be here. Yes. Naming Yabu Yening in Ara. Yerubum, Yazi, Amara Mira, Baminyon Kumo, Body Body Pa. Pell Thompson Sigu. Oba Kruma, man, I'm a gentleman in your care. The man you're going to go back. Motia. Anyway, young Koyan and him, Afio Afi Master Sophia Assan, and also young for my soulmate Emmanuel Assan. Angry, ma. It's a dear man, a new site, and I am member. A Kalika, some what dear Benny was the Eobia, a what summer, a what draw, a what bedazma, what you want a woman papa party. Angry Emmanuel Assan, and a pair of wife, Aunt Sophia, and on your bush yelling an hour and was our bats in there, you would day. Yam for money and control there. 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And now also cry aka also was in a hole. And a payment yebu shiening in a ra. Yerubum yezi ama wusha def is udi ay. Alright, 8 nabo. And so mamon wrap up and tantam. Master Francis Okran a waro singe kwa bana kapu kapu. Iti eko asi praise God. Inde iya woda menye womba. Inde bu shiening in a ra wasar. Pia wada assemblies of God. Waka wana wazaba. 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Nyami sun sum konkrona zenam. And then Gladys Kofi. It was a second European town where Tonda Kona Chenam Ante Gladys Dokun Rabba Oya Wudo Wasn't Gladys and Chira a Dawat Saint Arahorum Bawa Brabum de Benya Daw Onam Gladys and I was a at winning Sabian Ogumenima Aaron Anomel Kofi Aaron Anomel Kofi. It was second GCB second GCB that is a Ghana Commercial Bank Bia Oya Wuday in Quatsen at Dawasum Gina Bibia Rogum Saru. Menyina nado not your president in Ebushiening in Ara. Yes Romo. Happy, successful, blessed birthday to you. In advance. Yanaba Besiaba Joaline Anoa Gansa. 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Na okonu school no abandon faith academy with yokuma new site. Menye bushiening in ara wodada Kelvin Ufosu Gansa. 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Yerubum Iazi Amo Sentin and Dana pay. Birthday funing in ara. And now you're 197. Yes, one of them, you're a major. You're a major. You're a major. You're a major. You're a major. You're a major. You're a major. You're a major. You're a major. You're a major. You're a major. You're a major. You're a major. You're a major. You're a major. You're a major. You're a major. You're a major. You're a major. You're a major. You're a major. You're a major. You're a major. You're a major. You're a major. You're a major. You're a major. You're a major. You're a major. You're a major. You're a major. You're a major. You're a major. You're a major. You're a major. You're a major. You're a major. You're a major. You're a major. You're a major. You're a major. You're a major. You're a major. You're a major. You're a major. You're a major. You're a major. You're a major. You're a major. You're a major. You're a major. You're a major. You're a major. You're a major. You're a major. You're a major. You're a major. You're a major. You're a major. You're a major. You're a major. You're a major. You're a major. You're a major. You're a major. You're a major. You're a major. You're a major. You're a major. You're a major. You're a major. You're a major. You're a major. You're a major. You're a major

0: there Friday and try a 3-in-1. Good morning, sir.
1: Good morning.
0: Warren and pay it safe in our than who in the Zikis Sunday, the weather pattern.
1: No pay, yeah, Western region. If you must share, Egina, 24 degrees Celsius, and they drew 33 degrees Celsius. I'm a pay muka cry, the Fitzabre, we are equity 11 Moodian, a binya a year. Now from 11 a.m. to 12 p.m. Hokono, yes, I know, sir. Mia Binomo Hona, your 40% chance to say, Ibina issue a year and there a year be my quissy a year bear 4 p.m. Muhoko. Na a yardia weekend, the Ochina, Quesada, and a drada, my chin in Anno, I will be in the tea or me a pee. Weekend, the Ochina, and Quesada, and upon a panama dear, via a walk, Diana, a pie, quissy a year late in the evening, Muhoko, Ibina a year a via. Weekend, the annual. A year or sooner, no question, then 50 by 5 p.m. more or common. You're sure any more, sir, may be no more honor. Or how much you moon on a 30% to say, you've been your soon, and then I got Uncle Kanka car and one year be no. Then they see draw down home at channel, sir, and a year and such a common.
0: And see, Samatoa see a year. In day, a Vienna Boba, they can see 11. After 11 and MBA binum 40% chance then the in the Friday yara and a pay wobbing in su, right?
1: Yes.
0: Otse damaze wien obobo ze kodu impenpendu ben. On nama temperature na yahina and san and sunaba.
1: 3-3.
0: Oh, or trade wien obobo in yanko pon o yoho. Tine wien obobo zenzendama all of a sudden. Nam bia binum wawa wi masasa na wien yen su. Ochinas, pochokasa.
1: A wien na yeshe ni misa diya huwa den lebe man yishu na huwa den na.
0: Okay. Now, Ochina Saturday and a Sunday, so on a Vienna Boba, no mum sensu, hopa, or by after 5 in.
1: Yes.
0: Madassi, Yamaya Doma, Naya Fanfo for a Joda. More for good morning.
2: Fine morning.
0: Bibi Abokoa. Na Ibn Azan Ozuaba.
2: Bocho, Oye Eda.
0: Oya Nibu, one of a cram of mine.
2: Oye Eda, Oye 12 May 2026. Remember, now maybe be see about open school about minchan with dream.
0: You know, sit 12 men or your debenda
2: Tuesday.
0: Good
2: now about minchan with dream.
0: A dream one year fan.
2: Epa Madewo, Sego Junction is the hospital for furniture.
0: Yes,
2: open school be about minchan.
0: A man for,
2: yeah, open school be about minchan by channel.
0: Bessiaba, open school one hen.
2: Bishop is here.
0: Yo,
2: now open school be about a channel.
0: Is it Roman Gates?
2: Roman Gates. Open school be about a channel with dream. Now, me be awa. Me man is kind of lamp off for car, but I did be off.
0: It's in the Madan Obey.
2: Obey.
0: Good.
2: Now, my busy car with you, Mamma, none of my miss upon. I all about best snack of fee.
0: And look at
2: from there. Mamma, a funny and Marampo, big Bija Farasi Ben Yak drugstore.
0: No, Wabo no again.
2: Wabo, bear 7 o'clock or couple 7 or couple 8.
0: Good. 13. It's a 12. Good.
2: Tell me, Jana, baby, see Ben Yak drugstore. Now, my man is scattered on no mammy general into an uncle or child.
0: No, what a wonder, my mini gina.
2: Ma, I mean, I make a quadjard into mostly no, Nancas in potum coffee. Into mamma from Lugina, Ogina Hall or child.
0: Okay.
2: Mamma, a friend pocket, I will be joined at our donor.
0: You are 9 and 1 of you.
2: 9 and 1 of you.
0: Into a while. Into no, you're short. Who be raising fear hill?
2: Wedi, 12 years.
0: Bessia Ba weighs it 12. Oko school bishop is sure what a crade
2: or your tax crade woman.
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0: yan fancy ya bi ama Rebecca Isuan Edu.
2: Rebecca Isuan
0: Edu. What's our friend? 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
2: Roman.
0: Bishop Isuan. Down of Bernadette Yara, Wapun School, Obrana Papa Nenshan, water crowd down man flesi hospital for full nature. 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
2: ancho school at an ancho. O shenu school at all nan e bag den e chino shenu school mpobwa.
0: Yo. 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
2: Pocho, my number is
0: 024-64-64-27-33-5-335.
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0: 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More fast and on
2: Shadaranya Damada. 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
0: Next time runs wa friend nana no somebody.
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0: 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Miraba, good morning.
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3: 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Oh yeah, 13th.
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0: 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No faka, on faka wa ajep so no nko.
3: On faka ma wa ajep.
0: We nkodo a.
3: Ba we nkodo.
0: Since da benda.
3: Since your Wednesday no.
0: Describe na.
3: Oh yeah, to a funny case here. Yeah, answer. Now our 11 or 12
0: years. 11 years. Ebe.
3: Now for now, 2 days, 3 days.
0: And so your child, oh yeah, so yeah.
3: Oh yeah, go now.
0: Oh yeah, so yeah.
3: Oh yeah, di oh yeah.
0: Hey. When is the bill?
3: Case here.
0: Amba ya betcho atse. Amba ya begelu. Case here. When is the bill?
3: Case here. Answer. I didn't know. I'm on young.
0: Case here. Send the number 12 number for you. Actually, and pay anyanta man amba. Police report na yeru yusu no ye beche watu senyima ekọ prisoner wole bonu hu de ense ne mpia ho asama ne petu ngwa no kofie obiro nyim bia bia ro wono nkenchre ndo ntwe ngwa no nko ono mara mosho ni nsem ne was an akwa ekejelin fa no wono motu board no obiro nyim no mfro no mfo mo
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3: 0537 41 36 32 72
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3: 41
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0: Good. 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
5: 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GTP life styled.
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0: I'm a day connect sports. Becky came on, will be at two. Hey, you what up? They call me Aiso Man. I don't know that sick, but call. Mic check 1-2, you know the see so. They call me Aiso Man, and I'm listening to Sports Flash on Connect FM. You know the see so. I don't know that sick, but call. Mini manadi bano. Connect phone, what the mamo. Mini manadi bano. Koti connect phone, what the mamo. What's the mean tune into Sports Flash? You me yala boko. Hey, you what up, my check? You know the see so. Sports Flash Connect. Mankasa, I don't know that sick. They call me Aiso Man.
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2: 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And I pay so yatana see our Ghana's biggest morning show. Your friend Obamba Papa. Way aye Sports Flash. Kopem seme sorry. Na piki ya sanso abejine kunya. Na mene ubedi agudie munsem. As usual, yabe kwa manani. 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Ene nsemono. Say enetie. Yeko piemu ewa manani ya French. Anase France coacha. Your friend Didier Deschamps. We release a 26-man squad. But then player back on no sina kain. Erema Real Madrid. One big name I miss out of the squad. A player Ben. Players Ben crap in Yakunya a room. Apart from that, the best answer room about the English Premiership. You could PM with the English Premiership. And ra and at the Premier League body no a power. And I say omo nominate players for the season, young player of the season, and a manager of the season. And why more and a Nyakunya a room for the manager of the season, player of the season, and a young player of the season. Yami Adama weekend way. Europe matches, Bundesliga, and a bonnet final game this particular weekend. But the fixtures never brought La Liga fixtures were Sanso and a Saturday FA Cup final, Chelsea and Manchester City and Hong Kong. Ewa Sanso and a EPO in my fixtures. And I'm brought Yabifia, the 24th African senior, the 24th African Athletics Championship. And on a Koso, a Hong Kong and I did ya, Ewokruma, but the Hong Kong also ever brought. But then Ansana, I best chance, Semana Sana, Mamini Wundi. That's when the 4th African Athletics Championship in Hong Kong. Ghana, are you ready? If you are ready, then you need to get set for Africa's biggest athletic spectacle. That's when the 4th Senior African Athletics Championship coming to you live. Already it is here, and it is Mashasi. It has started from the 12th to the 17th of May 2026 at the University of Ghana Legon Sports Complex, and it becomes the battleground where Africa's finest champions go head-to-head in a thrilling track and field competition. Watch global stars to say Beatrice, Shepard, Faith, Kipyogen, Toby, Amusan, Colin, Kipana, CP, Joseph, Fanbula, Akini, Simbine, and Amuza Samakonga, Muzala Samakonga, Wemunya, Babe PM Sanso, and Rashid, Semenu, Joseph, Paul, Amwa, Edwin, Gadayi, Masan Crawford, we almost all represent Ghana. And of course, if you want speed, then this is it. If you want power, this is power, this is pride, and this is Africa competing at its highest level. The 24th Senior African Athletics Championship. Fuel the heat. Champions within Africa. Powered by the Ministry of Sports and Recreation, Confederation of African Athletics, and Ghana Athletics. So be there. Fill it live. Witness history. And feel the heat.

0: They connect sports. Becky came on, Mobiato. Hey, what up? They call me Aison Man. I don't know that sick, but call.
1: All right, yen shen seminar say now, yeah, call fans and yeah, question seminar say if you're Enra, and a bit told you say fans, a head coach, a friend of Didier Deschamps, World Cup, and I, Ebekoso, Ewo, but the United States of America, Mexico, and Canada, no, or no, and in the 26-man squad, at the about 1 for 55, and about 1 for 30, and but, or the straight to 26. Now, the 26 and a buy, and a player back, or no, the Sina Kain, Edema, Real Madrid, or a midfielder, to me, Sansu Bo, as a left back, your friend, Eduardo Camavinga, or no, I'm Messi out on the squad. Until join him live on Facebook, this year, one said, Isaac Nanado, or the France. World Cup squad on Eddie Atoson. Why would you not PM goalkeepers? No, Mike Magnon. On only see a kind of my AC Milan, or no, be PM Sanso, and a Robin Risa, or see a kind of RC Lens, or be PM Bryce Samba, or see a kind of Rene, or no, be PM defenders. No, Lucas Daniel Marlo Gusto, Lucas Hernandez, Tio Hernandez, Ibrahima Konate, Maxence Lacroix, Joe Sconde, William Saliba, Dayo Upamecano, way more any defenders, or Munya Quina, PM midfielders, Ningolo Conte, is see a kind of Fanabachi, Mano Kone, see a kind of AS Roma. Adriana Rabiot, see a kind of AC Milan, Aurelien Tchouameni for Real Madrid, and a PSG midfielder friend Warren Zaire and Mary Waymo, yeah, the midfielder. So, kwe ni mono ma Magnus Alukichi, Magnus Akliochi, see a kind of AC Monaco, Bradley Bacola, see a kind of Paris Saint Germain, Ryan Cherki for Manchester City, Ousmane Dembele, the current Ballon d'Or holder for Paris Saint Germain, Desailly Doye, see a kind. And then my Paris Saint-Germain, Mikel Olise, and as a Michael Olise, is here kind of my Bayern Munich, Kylian Mbappe, the captain, is here kind of my Real Madrid, Gianfilippo Mateta, is here kind of my Crystal Palace, and a Marcus Thuram for Inter Milan. Wemo, and the players are Omunya Kwenya, coach Didier Deschamps, area from. Now, to the next stories, Nanado Mami, the Premier League manager of the season, do be PMO or Facebook, Isaac Nanado Amaya, the Premier League manager of the season. Now, Premier League and run and over the two just say way more NAM managers or man nominate you for the 2025-2026 season. Into now, Keith Andrews or your manager at the Brentford, Santo and Mikel Arteta, a head coach at the Arsenal, Michael Carrick, a head coach at the Manchester United, Pep Guardiola, a head coach at the Manchester City, Andoni Irola, a head coach at the Bournemouth. Oh no, no, about the two just a Chelsea for your number of fun about Santo. And a Regis Lebris, oh no, no, and as a Regis Lebris, oh no, no, a head coach at the Sunderland. Into women, I have six managers, the Premier League body, or much me, I nominate you for manager of the season. Why? And I will show to me, Aj manager of the season. And no, no, answer, and another mommy, the Premier League player of the season, Ghana near Brandt here, friend Antoine Semenyo, he's been nominated. Join him live on Facebook, says here, and another the Premier League, I'm a player of the season, Ed Betoso, and no. And the Atoso Nancy Premier League player of the season, Omunye, Omia Bako Bako 8. Bruno Fernandes, Esia Kain Edema, Manchester United. Gabriel Magalhaes, Esia Kain Edema, Arsenal Football Club. Morgan Gibbs White, Esia Kain Edema, Nottingham Forest. Alan Haaland for Manchester City. David Raya, or a goalkeeper, Edema, Arsenal Football Club. Sanso, and a Declan Rice, Esia Kain Edema, Arsenal Football Club. Antoine Semenyo, a Ghana near Brant, or no, Esia Kain Edema, Manchester City. Sanso, and a Igo Thiago, Esia Kain Edema, Brentford. Inti, way more NA players are nominated. You now, Oshema Arsenal for me and a womb, Manchester United Barco and a womb, Manchester City Mienu and a womb, Brentford Barco and a Nottingham Forest Barco, Liverpool player name, Chelsea player name. Okay, all right, NT, sir, and a tier now. Another mommy, the young player of the season, yes, young player of the season. Oh. Mami, young player of the season, this is Tiana. Yen to me, Indy, young player of the season, and come. Join me live on Facebook, Connect 97.1 FM. Yeah, young player of the season, you know. And Nanado Diatoson, young player of the season, say, and it's here. Ryan Shaki, Onono Siakain, Edema, Manchester City, he's been nominated. Sanso, and a Matheus Fernandes, Siakain, Edema, West Ham Football Club, he's been nominated. Lewis Hall, Siakain, Edema, Newcastle Football Club, Sanso, and a Michael Coyote, Siakain, Edema, Brentford. Junior Krupi, is here kind of a Bournemouth. Kobbie Mainoo, surprisingly, he's made the squad. And no, it generated a lot of conversations. Because Kobbie Mainoo, about 14 matches per the whole season. Now, 14 matches the whole season, you know. And Crawford said, no, Kobbie Mainoo doesn't warrant a nomination. It's a Kobbie Mainoo APM. Santo and a Nico O'Reilly for Manchester City. He's the left back. And a Alex Scott. Eight players being nominated for the young player of the season in the English Premiership. In and no, no, now, Yambra, the respective leagues, you know, in Europe, you've got the respective leagues in Europe, they are Yan Shasia, from Germany matches a ebe pass America catch us at the German Bundesliga no weekend where your ball matches ni we are yewie o ma end this season a Bayern Munich team at league no but then results no and I say fixtures no for this weekend and see and it here o ko pie ma Bayern Munich and FC Cologne be ball Sanson a Werder Bremen and Borussia Dortmund be ball Bayer Leverkusen and HSV be ball Freiburg and Leipzig be ball Frankfurt and Stuttgart be ball Sanson and a Borussia Mönchengladbach but if you know on Hoffenheim be ball St. Pauli, Bebo against Wolfsburg, Union Berlin, Bebo against Osberg, and a Heidenham, and a Mainz 05, and a Ebebo. Oko Piemo, ewa the Spanish La Liga, so I say, and a tia Sevilla, and a Real Madrid, Bebo, that is a big game, Atletico Madrid, and a Girona, Bebo, Athletic Club, de Bilbao, and as Athletic Club, but de Bilbao, I'm going to shout out Vigo, Bebo, Rayo Vallecano, Betanifi, no, and a Villarreal, Bebo, Real Sociedad, Bebo against Valencia, Osasuna, Bebo against Espanyol, Levante, Bebo against Real Mallorca, Elche, Ebet Sniffy, no Aton Sari Afrek, Hetafe Santo, and a Real Oviedo, any Alaves Bebo, Barcelona, Bebo against Real Betis Wemo, and a matches a Beboso in the Spanish La Liga. Nyami Adoma, English Premiership, no matches we and a Warhol, Aston Villa, and Liverpool, Bebo, in your 7 p.m. Manchester United, Bet Sniffy, no Nottingham Forest, a ball, Brentford, it's Sniffy, no on a Crystal Palace, a ball, Leeds, Bet Sniffy, no on a Brighton, a ball, Everton. Everton, if you know, on the Sunderland, about Wolverhampton Wanderers, but boy, against Fulham, Newcastle United, but if you know, on the West Ham, about Sanso, and a Burnley, but too quiet, no, I could play against Arsenal. Oh, fear Manchester City, but quite away, no, I bought against the Bournemouth, but then Manchester City game, the M Basel, because on a Chelsea, but boy, Saturday, Nyami Adoma FA Cup final, 2 p.m., Nyami Adoma China, Yatanasia, yeah, the preview of that game, baby, bro, into the FA Cup final on the M Basel, Nyami Adoma China, 2 p.m., ever England, but then. Senka no nem baswa enka Bournemouth ne Man City mebo na Chelsea bebo against Tottenham Hotspur but then unfortunately sat two games in M Basel because of the FA Cup final as Chelsea at Wembley against Manchester City 2 p.m. Now yen brefie na yen difie nkomo ye befie dia na na do mame the all African games videos na ehon koma e deja e wo kroma but then ansa na ye be di e no hon koma mame nkai wo be di kan boso ba akoda mame nkai wo mienu say the all African games na e koso Ewa Accra, 12th of May, and a chassis, maybe the 17th of May 2026. A Koso, or the University of Ghana Sports Complex, and honor Ewa Lagon, into a honor na the battleground where Africa's finest athletes, you know, echo head to head in a thrilling track and field competition. Into global stars, you know, no, maybe PM Ewan Kraina, or more representing or more respective countries, maybe near Beatrice Shebed, Faith Kipyogun, Toby Amusan, Colin Kipanasipi, Joseph Fambula, Akeni Simbine, Muzala Samokonga, Webo. And if he, you know the respective African countries, on baby PM on global stars. Ghana hanomono, yansi ya stars, no. Benjamin Azamati went to me and PM on injury. But then there's Abdul Rashid Saminu, there's Edwin Gadayi, Joseph Paul Amwa, and then the other, you know, brilliant athletes. Remember, this is power, this is pride, this is speed, and this is Africa competing at its highest level. The 24th Senior African Athletics Championship. We say feel the heat champions within Africa, powered by the Ministry of Sports and Recreation, Confederation of African Athletics, and the Ghana Athletics. So be there for the live witness history, feel the heat. And now, yendi de, 24th African Athletics competition. Yeah, so joining my live this year. And no, no, no, no, no, no. In Sembi, it denigrated the image of Ghana and then this competition at large. Uko PM Ewa, the All African Games. And there's been a lot of stories, a lot of negative reportage concerning the 24th of All African Athletics Championship. No? Now, in summer, Ekoso, no, Ebini say, athletes, no, vote, no, on say, your long jump, your high jump, and your pole vote. Now, for more, I'm pole vote, and I'm join them live on Facebook, and this is here, pole vote, and no videos, and another, they are to, no. But more ABA be mean to moon to mean join them. Now, this is how the poll votes work. When you was school, no, those days, and I na omwa omun re high jump, no, omun re long jump, no, there's a very similar one like the high jump and then the long jump. But no, no, mukite dia. In the omu diane kowa, no, mudi dia this, you're not diano, it to me at woman as a spring yomo, no, mutu me rea for ban or so. Yes, that is the poll vote. What join them alive, this year, once the videos need to go so. Now, in this particular event, no.

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1: Into the soil, your bema now to minka. Now, why do you so quiet? 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And now, what's a minka? I see, yeah, your funny moon, yeah, moji crrr, what's it did the way your funny, especially Juma, who you need to know, who you need power type pija pija name, moodru, and now what I chin him with moodra, and an okra mixture. 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
9: Okay, I'll see you soon. 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Na we ni.
10: Ah, Anita, and the what doggy park?
9: Oh, won so a. Akwesi asan so aba number 1. Me ma dwen na ho. Eh, na de wo so ye me show papa bi. Na me de tosa me short sexy dress no. Aha, na me se samiti. Na me ye me nails no so come.
10: Oh, no.
9: Me fa uba. Make I do some small 1-2-1-2 rounds be answer me dwen ho. Na we tria. Hey, Nana so he for order some Chinese any wine papa bi. And they mean this are check no.
10: Hey, Anita.
9: Na san ni mia when you hear TV bi no. 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No top prepaid. 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I no go fit sweat like that. See fine girl.
11: Hey, Anita.
9: Jesus.
11: Baby, I want to know wa. 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Na wan ka se nya osika so ati.
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13: 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And flying the flag high for Ghana, Benjamin Azamati and Samino Abdul Rashid. This is speed. This is strength. This is African excellence on full display. Don't miss it. Be there live. Feel the energy. Feel the heat live at the University of Ghana Sports Stadium from May 12th to May 17th, 2026. The 24th African Athletics Championship. Champions of Africa. One stage, one moment. 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African Senior Athletics Championship. Feel the heat.
15: Don't miss it.
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21: Except Pakwisi, the main man, Pakwisi Simpson Yi. 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

0: 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And the pay and crate and summon a dozen up. Bia, me peda me shasu or Honda and pay no. Ono, nye National Identification Authority. One insan summon. 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Waye menyani, aye bidada. Nebia wasn't wayo, and asu de bia. Umfumdubia bama peda ke in yea. Ningin awan osha one insan. Amanfo down in yesterday, wapodo be yejuma. Onam one or ye greater sembunimenti. Conditions of service. Into a poor over Yejuma, was shall say the horrible cogen, or ya joda na banadan, no couldn't woman order. From above a day, more beer on Kejuma, Zika Sibiro Bata Sampa, if he abandoned Chen, and the Darayati today, National Labour Commission, I'm on other day, one send a won Kejuma, why got more require? Anyway, and a pay daily such like crater and Zaba, National Labour Commission orders immediate end. To National Identification Authority worker strike. And to nende da, and now madam odande wuncha strike na warukondo. 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
0: Do.
1: Menye, Western Regional Youth Leader, miye Divisional Youth Leader.
0: Divisional, so the whole Ghana.
1: The whole Ghana, exactly.
0: Allah, a big man.
1: Ebano, union na. Yeah, were regional leaders, yeah, were divisional leaders, yeah, mother, what do you call national leaders?
0: Yes, and then you're national, you're national member.
1: You're national youth
0: leader. A big man, I swear that you might have to whoop us in a do. Mainly me too to Western region, but it's you never the whole Ghana youth in years.
1: You put in your LIJ.
0: Allah.
1: The American, Nayan, I'm there. Yesterday, an issue of migration, promotions, as in some terminal. Or I will free the Yakibida.
0: Yes.
1: And yeah, as that though. Now, Yakas up and wow, would be beyond all day. A public service commission will approve or a new condition of service, new scheme of service, rather. It's no each other for today. Wash away validation now will be on the BNU. Now, what do you need to be your order? The public service regulation.
0: Yes, that is true. Yes.
1: Now, unfortunately, no, yesterday, a process, validation process. Way back 2024, I had the same by first week, and a process by January first week, and a re-evaluation process. You know, and today where I actually move them, public service are approving somewhere July, you know, I had 2024. You know, mean February is to approve a process. The BM and you could do Ministry of Finance. Today we are coming there on check, you know, about reflect or any various pay slip or another young discussion. Now, be on the baby, no, I don't want the baby. But on them, they be able to know what's the one approving. We have a channel some approving. Members say, demand for 5 years, 4 years. The banana, what we do for promotion, one sank our own promotions. You know, you have the brain in my hand. Into a band, I'm no cancel.
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1: Divisional Executive Council. Mm-hmm. What a council. All the regional chairpersons mm-hmm. now. We are council mm-hmm. members. We are eight members. We are national leaders. We are county board. We are council. Mm-hmm. The council could share them. Management member. I'm my deputy ES. Or Beijing and my ES. No, Kasebe. They. I'm my breaker. Now, Minister of Finance moved by one new edifice in Toma. One year maybe we are catching TM1 and break a car into a span 2 weeks. And Paco is 2 weeks in a criminal. Tell me again, say in Webbera. Yes, for Sunday saying 1 week, no, she told me and Tim Webbera into your Oma Council, now assurance, the patient, you know, or two holding ye. In the Council Sun convey meeting near them. Maybe every day we have been patient enough. Don't you know, maybe every day and two now. Yeah, we can't keep assuring our members just for empty assurances. Into them, they choose Bogo now and ban with the empire in Yabur. Into your issue, let alone, or somewhere, so that was your issue, let alone, or May 2nd.
0: Okay.
1: Intention to notification letter, or notify them the Pacific strike. Into a labor commission or say notify within 7 days and send it to Marco into Michelle the record strike. Into no 13th May, no, a da, young strike day, no, but chassis. Now, Amma, you will never abandon the Yenya Brintino. I am Monday, no, or 11th and 12th. Yeah, could you money a quid more right next? You could shut up a cocoda mechanic. I'm not sure that any other. Into no, I remember this meeting, not so woman assurance there. I've been up to your friend, I am only on 2 weeks. Now, members who issued cancel issue, sign notification, we can't disappoint our members. Into your cost strike, or yeah, I am winning dinner. And your cost strike. Into Anchor now, National Labor Commission, or to subscribe both parties there, Embrane, your medicine form. Yet, no form. Maybe you'll be a Kanasam and the National Labor Commission, or you and the no, maybe we'll do the or share the Fair Wages and Salary Commission, one name Minister of Finance Ministry, or Bakabu, no action waiting in any Hujuma. By the end of this month, what should be Pilla Koye? Now, one Yandama, only yes, an embryo, one chamber memorial report, only a sharp National Labor Commission, or your National Wages and Salary Commission. Now, and so what's an action there? What's saying? Maybe we'll do the Nasam Yado, Nimbum. Strike in the ancient candle, young call of strike immediately. Now, work as Embra, Nayan Kenma, ending of this month, one shall be bearing mind. Until you say a frama, and I wait if you say, into Chima, once you make a say, and she will go for beer. Yeah.
0: What's our summer say? Yes. One year patapa.
1: Into no, I'm a young far, National Labor Commission, one summer for me. Emma, and then you bring a call for emergency council meeting online. Emma, members, signal like that to them.
0: I'm going to go to the next one. And now what came boom was the Damazan says CRZ National Labor Commission in one akasa. One so damn rakan when young crofa, wa ya patapa, wa young crofo what's our summer say, when young crofo when in your trunk when I'm tan, wobu penyin kasa would say. And see, what's the young resume? Na yama wanna buy abos smoke rana.
1: What's by the end of this month and wash
0: it? Oh no, on war.
1: On war.
0: On war. na ifa na wankasa so wana kaza wazi yejuma na e obi bada ore ya na gana kada na shude biya ore ya corrections biyo moto wana waya light off e boy wase gana kada for one prepaid asa no suni nina wana onka wana
1: And in fact, no, okay, condition of service, but unfortunately, fortunately for us, no, some of those internal issues no, have been resolved by management.
0: Oh, so no, we are resolving.
1: Impress, I know, but when you are
0: oh, but second and job, and I was a tall, them prepaid Nazaning and I was Abba. Because no, you go as a do. A whole agency today, National Identification Authority, no, profits, no worry, and when a card, no, what's it? When a prepaid, that's a baby. Na se se se se ra impress na obazo no wo mombra na oye nyim guasedo do mebra de nse no se ye kandama obi e ropedo ye ne gana card fofor obi a neza ye opede oye bi chim obi a neze no pedo sese nezin obi a neze ne wewi opedo be ye bio na zene nyina ran inde obotum na akwa miemie nyina ehu
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1: yo ankwa kwesi eban western regional your young regional office on our SIC building.
0: Yes.
1: SIC building.
0: Yes.
1: On our opinion center. Eko one ma. Epo service speaking kaya wosa baka. Ewo SIC building.
0: And then the Yarapia Express. But you know one saka.
1: But your Express no. First time issuance no be 410 series. Na replacement no. And it's Express no 520.
0: And so nse inye bidana inye bidana pia na Express oya 409.
1: 410 cities.
0: Na sir, aye bida. Na wakad na yon anu sepia na express anu so ye.
1: 520 cities.
0: Alan, so achoro anu po ya kasi. 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
1: Exactly. Before it's, that, na ako di police extract.
0: Ezaba, ino. Dame nshisheni gina uho.
1: The mouse na ako, yon na various district offices na. Eko Hunter West, yon wa Hunter West Municipal Assembly.
0: Okay.
1: Na yon office or Eko... I am Bogoso, Presumni Valley, or Presumni Valley Municipal Assembly. 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
0: yes,
1: if your cosmic municipal assembly, your one, Echo Secondi Takradia, your Secondi, your Secondi regional office, your one,
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1: office, or one, Echo Shama, your Shama,
0: GRA office, GRA office, and Zawan Kano Paragon, one.
1: But you know, a harbor road,
0: yes, and kind of Paragon one, okay,
1: exactly, exactly.
0: Yo,
1: I wanna talk about the office. No, the master of Cosimin Tima, you were a bamboo boom, a Obri Lotus was I, Obri House,
0: yes,
1: your office one more,
0: okay.
1: Now, Eba Shama, so I was Shama Municipal Assembly, premises one man, Eco da Boisia, I want the Boise, Municipal Assembly one man, a former information center, I want a war. You know, across the western region, the big bearer, Aqua Inzima East or
0: Oscar Akoni, your divisional leader, the whole Ghana, one now, where you Utah, where you Juma, who are National Identification Authority, Nenze, and I get an Oscar and a payment you may say for better was a baby wrestling. What are you? You be pinch and wine.
1: That's a strange, that's
0: wonderful. And see, I will be a rapper decades, would you maybe? Oh, National Identification Office. Oh, yeah, Ghana, baby, and strike and a walk on who couldn't say, Sierra was a baby. In Senenda Fidei, a pedeca or card na for a pede, a kaya in Sisabi womb, and a maybe a rapadekezi, who gana card and a one, was an away corn out to move you. In human Biambia, who were one. When it's soon Ancasa Western Regina, ha, were SIC denim, ground for Wara, it do what a pian expressa, it can work great, a good on a wayamo. On Saddam, na equa district of your room, sir, Wabosha, Nawab, wo, aye. It had no better than in summing an era, impenium fashion on a body. Woman, Zikasi, Mabu, Suma, Yomi, Navy, when any assem yaran, a banaboshe, na wa ye, Amahon. 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Young bread of Bokratia Watson is in overseer name. Overseer Nasem, you change him at the World Cup and Obasha say 11th June, Zikasi 19th July. In Sene Yasasa, in the Akaya 15th, how many days more? Just about 27 days more. 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holders. In chat, say. And so, we're going to directly. What do you want to do ticket now? What do you call ball in if FIFA one because I want to channel? America, Bana, Shaya, or we're going to have Brother Kissim. You're from the U.S. Embassy. Dora Kanye there. We want to get a ticket in the bin. 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Don't extend go for Takwa mine lease. IEA just government. In him IEA, when is the name? Institute of Economic Affairs. The Munkrofobina in Chankanon. What I organize the presidential debate. Was a one opera over president Wagana and a Kaya. A Ken and Ado. No, and yet John Mahama is a Kabia. No, yet door rough. Aha, IEA fun. And a war a catcher band the one share. Na a few krona waka. Ama dama South Africa bro fear we bo go fis wagana and license no was a mohon takwan we won one share. Na one fa 20 years and come on what demre the monkrof no pede winyan. Custodian no zaba. Yen krat yaka saka sending in azabu. Yaboko daily guide sending him. Daily guiding ye. Reject takwa mine lease extension. IEA to government. Yen pepe kasoko subio. Senior man. Daily graphic. Honest zaba. Na graphic is abi the trader seminar you reject gold force lease extension for Takwa mine IEA against government and then chronicle hey na IEA fi What young man will take you is kind of what about and crack a yak singing in a rat. We mean to go face of the power. I hear talks tough. Ghana must take control of Takwa Mine when the lease expires next year. Chronicle is ending in. Yay, he's one year, Rosaman crack a yak singing in Azar busy. Eye Mesramaka da wan yeye. Mamfa the last one. What the new center nengim. The new center. Don't renew Takwa lease. IEA pushes for full Ghanaian control of Gold Force mine after April 2027 expiration. Ebru Shinyafo. 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
0: You're 90%. And I'm going to burn the chaffa. You're 10%. Now, I'm not going to work on a few crones, you know. Why expiring? What role Roman and was it 20 years ago? When Institute of Economic Affairs, I catch but no way. Uncle, if you want to send swinging, I want to send swinging there. You be so go for Sophie. Don't worry if it's a good one, grab brodo. Yes, you know, sir, Sam, and when I was here to go there, Ibn Puntu, and the woman wasn't one in such right there. Was it Abraham Ghana? Zo yin the way we know was a so one good in the second in era. Was a common as a Zakayo ye, and again, ye don't yet in here and a home. Also, one come yam yarrowa, umara, well pretty one. When the school is summit to done, school are done wawa, as a pizza wawa, one now quenet to done, and one can send a what's the mem yam yana, mines and operating, one now sitting him or to done. That's the way you mind your day, yes, and the contract yam for one where we are, was again a door now cornumpon on yam maganagan economy. Intend it says here an IEA's or a catch wagon are buying the ban. China was when it is American. Contracting Urubo next year, April. Yata take today, go for Sabrofen. One of them ends the men and unquad and anamayan for do. The one for one world room, one can grab man house room and a ban amboa. No one said another low iron for. It can be no world room on ye juma. A young man was the scrambler with Genesee. No man shining now so ma a ban of pressure. Mon jinu wo ye funu wasan yen fubin wo wa wozizi dodo wo jinu woni ye funu won jena gana ho ensene gbo wen krofi wa kan won 1 year what am sikaka sina was a bra wa na wo su ye funu twese na agina esi 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magana ni send a gun and his aria. Do we not to Cromahara? Gunning you saw Genara and a man for Gana for 1 month and no. Takwas and so waka 1 year and we are 1 year. No one phone could be an anmian for dinner wash as 3 year yen. 9 year for no 1 year when you for Naka say one or so one come on. On again, and a pay a month for and crack gentlemen summon a dorsal. A crubisagana, a crater crozaba, which remember them MP na Danu Kwesi watching over Holland Airport and so majority was in Sambia Babo to go in majority one our name. No Kasayan on any Roxanne Nelson da Fiamapo in your mede on no nye sao dai MP. Eko oye mbresebegum oye parliament sa oye majority chief grip yam fande NP NDC mpinyin funa o one oye one mpinyin funa mukor good. Na ono no zabo to gwade. What's a day? Watch them MP on yeno kwame frimponan. And I watch your crate was a kama FBI. Emi miso ye Ghana. Ghana nche from one BNI. FBI no so ye Ghana ni BNI wa America. Ha. FBI yen na watchin. I bring sin to no. Was a crate ya kam wone fi Ghana parliament de. One chro yen sin through poti yona mudo. Emma watch on wano colleague or ye MP. What's the best in there? FBI for one for reply in benemum. A Brent say ya oye MP ya watching ni na lawyer fo za wa catchra one parliament in ye day. Jamadanu yaro oye 26 April yara ena FBI was a warrant in the bed that was rohwe ni na warrant in the po we issue you know what remember there onya adepene ba sepo ena was a apa oye MP so far dam na na lawyer fo wa catchra parliament there April 26 yara ena FBI fo we issue dam warrant in there was rohwe action. A man for uncrate and summer or dead and that's and the man the walk crate about and graphic or Zaba on under the Mobodo in chain with the animal paying the John Dramani Mahama or Zatuga. They say Sierra Ghana Bandam World Bank do Ako Ekenya Sika $300 million a day. Ozrobe Bobo with senior high school and Kuku 15 and Braba ya double track and a Yakon OBJ and Branana graphic on another time as Mozaba. Double track ends in 2027. 50 SHS to be upgraded. President assures on under that, Mazahun Samana Bro. Ebusian for young Fancrati in Sahara, Yarumodo, Yaba. Hey, and Samana Dos in your memoir, my. What about 9:20? 40 minutes more.

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8: All right. 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America say, Honorable MP for Sekendi constituency. My brother, Nyameke Ble, Ama Ababa Kamansa, Yerubi Bizim Komosi Sierra, Nansa na Menyeni Bobemin, Maman Kentro De, MT and Ossi. Ghana has it. Nchia kwa tudu obi ara aya lai loto wacha on your news. Onye aya te yangwa se. E kwa tudu obi aya lai ofo trotro wa on your news. No mama de. Ipe de isa sa wo oye sim. Nabu kwa kwa so online izi wichu. Ebe. 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Ipe de. Iswapo wo semena. Awo tine bebi ara wan o wofio wo ofisu. Tina wara na wan swapo ni sisi ara. Ibo tumena aya na dem. Uwa my MTN app na do. Anebo tumusena. Ako one office was this office put the monk or will use one my MTN app and follow steps and boom and the dem say siarati maha okra 590 mobile market catch there and the da obi you send a wife and a number ozirini a danish obi you send a boss and a car number ozirini and a dano dano so obi you send around the bed day ozirini our iban of special number enable to manage in ibia or your also time or your star 959 hash in a dim star 959 hash and na idim ibi so
9: cool running.
8: I say na eletrendo.
9: Oh,
8: trending.
9: You're good in your bad.
8: Who's him who saw your good or saw your bad?
9: Oh, I'm a missing that. Because there has to always be the negative and the positive that comes together to get it explosive.
8: That is true.
9: That is true. So for me. For me, the negative is as good as the positive, depending on how you see the negative.
8: That is true.
9: In Tiname, I'm a Adibiara and Kaminshe, or a Bono, a Popo, or a Amen, or the Mama, or a Papa.
8: Allah.
9: For me, losing is not part of my dictionary.
8: And the da, the Yerusalem Pomobi.
9: Ibiso.
8: Mayo, FFADU. And now we want to come.
9: And come project. And come project. This is your line. You met it today.
8: Oh, yes, so far. So far, how far?
9: Oh, my mean cheer, so queen of winning. Eh, when they be a maker there, I mean, so queen in Tina Moa. To be honest, on Yamana, and come, you'll be I'm from honorable in Chamber Boga.
8: That is true.
9: And to Oma, a Kubiara Mukubia Mokomon. Me catch my mini Miss Kaka Cream Palm at the Brown. Odona mo wo ma ho no na mu hu de odona ho nso wo ma ma no yesonko nti o de me ye bibia ma oka project ne de wele at de ya ye secondary
8: insu yes
9: si sara so maji bibia ye le be ye printing press na me kan no ye twa machines ni nyina ama ye le ye djuma
8: nti no wo ba print up as a posti wo ho
9: ye le be print exercise books
8: was am school mo fra
9: yes this year to exercise books.
8: Really?
9: I cornered the motway over 1 million.
8: You are the one who compared my
9: yes.
8: Friends.
9: Yes, secondary print.
8: I see.
9: What about friends? Secondary print.
8: I see. On what info?
9: asemi nsudu inkano ino printing press bi wo ho da media na na makaji yes
8: I see what the chapter
9: oh by me ending the
8: no why you want me yo
9: inyane ending the
8: je yesese de
9: inyane oh machine de ya deposit bi bi alo
8: I see
9: oh I've deposited everything
8: the capacity I know what you want to print how many assignments in a day.
9: In a day, no, I am buying three different machines.
8: I be able to my print how many in a day?
9: Yeah, I think Abraham taught 300,000 exercise books. You know, they told me some to one. Them 300,000 ahead. Them 300,000
8: pieces.
9: Pieces. You know, they could print it with one machine in about

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3: Yes, suggest.
4: Yes.
3: But how do we work? And tell me, look, I'm STME. If you want, I'm your beer. I allow you to do your work. If you watch why any project in I have not been there.
4: Okay.
3: I have not been there for one simple reason. You can't give contract in my constituency to people from different constituency.
4: And the Hashimi came.
3: Yes. Ejuma de masekuni nyina ramo pocho bi.
4: Enche wala obra de penye no, obra de penye na.
3: No, but wanya ne dem.
4: Me see obanda ma na o de bi send the white or you want to maybe
3: say. Amen na Dr. Grace. Look, ma mo pani chobia de senior, na ma de na ye no anye. Why will you give all the project to people and my constituency, my constituency officers are what me ye.
4: In check, who nim paying for me? That to who nim paying for me? Because I want to not to pema.
3: Now, ebi na meka chwa na meka ke ebi ke chem de se kuni nyami di. How do I go and tell them?
4: A party member.
3: Yes, he's a regional officer. Inti, ameme ya dena meka kamasam. The person is telling me that se kuni nyami di. I say be invest with se kuni nchado ya media. How do I go and complain? To who? To who? Where? I mean, there is a lot that is going on. I'm in Mempiaka, because I'm going to say, I'm going to say, I'm going to say, all that I know is my constituency second D. I mean, I pray my heaven, sorry, I'm not a second D, but Obiara, and you be second D. You will never see me anywhere. And how do I go and tell people when I tell him painful be what so I jealousy? But that is not the issue. The issue is we need to work together.
4: Into the say CRN, a jam will become a janana be in the future.
3: Ah, and so what's why I'm 3 months and a mayor's a man kaya 3 months.
4: Ebaya,
3: Amia,
4: yes,
3: just why I'm 3 months too. And this is my end 3 months now. I don't know what will happen, but to be honest, me, if mayor is here, be send the whole of 2025. I've sent my PA, Malanka Samako, my referral coordinator about that part.
4: Yes, on our can want some yata say. Say, sir, I can't go for Usika, Faye. Now, say, the cannibals was a
3: bubble. No, I'll wait for that money. I have to get that money. The money was budgeted for.
4: Until the asset to the hall. If you're so cool, could you sell? Who conda there? Who be conda be a MPB?
3: Oh, I mean, moment, the young bag was Madame Hatter. So it's only because God says I have to be there. If it was left to me as a human being, well, let's leave that one. But Nyankopon, no, or the Okasa, because he's sitting, I'm meaning, or any Yamankotin. Because you see, a local election, listen carefully, a local election. Not the whole regional executives, one pure awesome, they don't support you.
4: Oh, you know.
3: Ah, secretary, one now, everybody.
4: Eka secretary, eka regional minister.
3: I'm a mumbo behind it.
4: No, you know.
3: Look, apart from, let me tell you, in charge of
4: the regional
3: minister. I'm a Makibi. Messi, the whole region were not supported, apart from deputy organizer, say my mumbo. Apart from deputy organizer, deputy treasurer, woman organizer, and I would say somehow the organizer in the region. I want Pierre Nene was supporting.
4: Organizer and the deputy, treasurer.
3: Deputy treasurer.
4: And the woman organizer.
3: Yes, they were the ones that supported
4: and they were against you. They were against you.
3: Yes, they were the ones that supported
4: me. Say, hey, Sebri, being able to make a regional minister in China.
3: Regional

0: minister me nyane nyi issue o
1: nchese wan support o
0: of course obi anyim de obi I've said those who didn't support me and it's true
1: in America da bribinye botoma kwane ncha na
0: ah na nja gege so wan support him
1: nti bribinye tumu kwane ncha
0: na of course I used to go to him until he told me that second year
1: media don't you think that odan yihun bo me ye dwuma na
0: amia amenye obi aye dwuma bi so bi amenye regional minister
1: when was the last time after regional minister
0: regional minister I don't call him but we meet our functions
1: and mon chanda we meet and sana o wa na friend.
0: Well, we are all in the Ikunumu, but we are one yanko. Because I'm Munya no Mpuna, one listen, Munya no Mana, I want a lampoon.
1: It
0: was more, yes, more, Nichi Benjamin. On an amenyene, a ya fine, you rule.
1: It's not a dreaded
0: itching. Yes, I'm Jeremy Chi, Michiba. Michiba, no, Michiba, no. On an arm, I'm a
1: witchy.
0: I am being for four nebbies, I could be saying you
1: like.
0: Michiba, no. Only na ame mo hwe na me jiska wonu ho enna ma ame mo misika no die manichi benyami
1: you see oh.
0: That is how it is into no onyo bia na obeye wonyan
1: okay
0: but that's once a ya be djubi mi no oh, team work do you get what it is into when team work comes ya be djumi ma ano ye ye djuma abo ano there is no enemy today there's nothing into na mo hwe ma mo tu meji mechi beniska na emu misika do na okwa misi ne bread
1: all right.
0: In church, my American, I see that is teamwork.
1: It's in your beer and your son, but you'll be another one uncle.
0: Yes,
1: is that not so?
0: No, that is true.
1: Matter said, today, what per day? Time was said the Waroko primaries, and I wasn't being number no be you few.
0: Oh, Matter, there was a cake, a pedo could be.
1: Ah,
0: and it's a fat.
1: My brother, cake,
0: Manella Fram in Pukaja. Oh, at time, my young no corner.
1: You better, but then change him a day. Ghana Gas, my man, Ghana, the whole Ghana, Ghana, mm-hmm. Ghana Gas boss. Never pay, we know you need a sports club weekend.
0: Yeah, yeah, yeah.
1: And Ghana Gas, thinking I will crew my home.
0: My man, I'm a board member.
1: I see, and say, I will be here.
0: That is why I'm in town.
1: Okay, baby, you need be here.
0: That's why I'm
1: in town. Sports club will
0: that
1: be
0: is why I'm in town.
1: Kekri will say, whoa.
0: Of course, Mr. De Mate, Sede, or Pedro, or Ba.
1: Ebi Sana.
0: Oh, Nala from.
1: Oroko as MP.
0: Oh, Mr. Kek Nella from.
1: No catch road.
0: No catch me there. Oh, Samatita. Mama men fan ya asam no yan no kwa.
1: Good. Into where they bobo do have you? I catch road there.
0: Mr. De Matete.
1: Good. And the one from where I catch road there.
0: And Charlie Bissa, me na America, ma me mati.
1: And
0: I also market the Nella so from where I catch me there.
1: On
0: yan no kwa. So, into this there wa ba you don't have to be surprised.
1: One of you.
0: Oh, apart from that, Nidi. Menti bia.
1: I see.
0: Apart from cake, ni dinner metete.
1: And so the way you be, we open them at the own contest or primaries in a celebrity contest.
0: Cheap.
1: Hey,
0: but is it because of competition that is why I'm here?
1: Mm.
0: If there wasn't competition, would I be here?
1: Mm.
0: For me, look, I'm all my life. Now you be doing
1: an answer and cut over.
0: Metin on the ground, so kakra. Assassin me tea, but I haven't heard again. Okay. But you see, for me, my executives is what I preach for my members. Obia engine and anim. That has been my policy. I made the Obimbo contest, but I will not be happy. The Obimbo contest, my executive, because when you're my bread, ne you win. You win, you know, so no. I'm a mumbo party in Ibiala. It's a fact. All the money.
1: The main.
0: Nesikani yana madi ya community working.
1: Whoa.
0: Just to secure second.
1: Na Ghana guys send to mumbo na wonfo biara owa. E ya board member. Wonfo bi. Kana kwale. I'm wa for bi wo ho bia.
0: I wanna am minye hicha. Hicha. Hicha no for grofu. I mean, team Amadi in the second is kind of like an egg for me.
1: Okay, tell the truth.
0: Yes, because without
1: second,
0: yes, without second, I'm nobody. I have to be honest. Look, I had money and son Amreba, but it is an honor for me to be called honorable. Ibina mukolik wachi ni as in the AG kong in the parliamentary caucus.
1: Yeah.
0: Wale for lawyer
1: yes.
0: Nadi.
1: Yeah.
0: Imagine them ya muboga dada ona. Aba parliamentary caucus. That's what I'm saying.
1: So meaning it's just no funa was that.
0: Yes.
1: Was that more?
0: Yes. So for me, the mean ya muboga toilet in Nadi no. You see, onye bibia ne koba ebaka. Oye mukolik in this kind number with them ye din. That is why I met him and I said okay, I will mamin pre-finance.
1: Yes. Yes.
0: And then you see the disrespect. Is what I don't like. They're him paying for your castle.
1: Yes.
0: Nebe keke. That is what I don't like at all.
1: But he a boy come out some yeah, but that's some people.
0: No. You see, there are certain things that we do that it is nowhere. Come on, boho. Come on, boho. Boho, mpo waya wa mu constraints. No, what I come will be another constraints.
1: Asamba ni pa no can send him
0: out. Why wouldn't my constraints people? Me and my constraints people will rise up against me there. I will.
1: And when then thoughts will put my being you. And see, although you're being
0: famous, I'll work on this. I bet when you poor local room now, okay, Chow and there, and Henny, you're quite a mark on your best say, and Henny best say, when we feel. Oh, do you bring a hand and let's say, and okay, Chow one day. And a panama sorry, no, both will be a big German chin. What's the day? I ain't a yogu any me, a coupon even, or then on you. Bible say, and Henny say, and Kofuni Nara, they stayed alive. Inti se nye unu ya nama. Edwin e promo unu ya no suni ye ye.
1: Obey.
0: Sometimes you become a sacrificial lamb like Jonah. He says, I'm inti na heni yoro woso woso.
1: Yes.
0: Inti wanyi mundu nsuni
1: mu. No wanyi
0: wana asumji.
1: Yeah, that is true.
0: You see, for me, the biyamekade, I know God sent me. Menye pese mungu minya. The people have to be okay. When the people are okay, I know I will be better. Tiniye, when the people are okay, I know I will be better. Because it is the people that will fight for me. I can't fight for myself. My strength, my warden is derived from the people of the second D that stood in the rain and then the sun to vote for me. So I have maximum respect for them that I have to do everything possible to make sure that second D is changed. But from the 28 years.
1: I'm a was saying good. My young friend said that should be a person you
0: should. That's it. I don't want to talk too much.
1: Blay, I'm a nyameke.
0: Are you cool running?
1: Are you cool running? But that's what I'm talking about from Webe.
0: May I print impression and my mama?
1: Wonderful, my
0: dad. Oh, baby, I need your one good thing.
1: Thank you.
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0: and I'm gonna catch the 590 mobile. Obi, you send the boss and a number. Obi, you send the wife and a number and a bad day. Obi, you send our phone numbers we need. Danny Mohano be from me. As Anglo Park, we see. And then what we 73-44-18 Muche. There be a one of my try, maze be a city boy and fam. Also, there's a one number, maybe try or your star 959 hash. Ebra, or better, or quantity, but you don't know, so I was I and the payer rap. Noon rush, no dim.
1: 87.1. It's the people's choice. Yes, it's number one.
0: Into mukromo funi uta kradu fubia wale trend hey wale

Chereka crew. I wanna wood off on your mokoma ratio. When young day, Benya Absa Carden, it was 350 Balajua. Run on you won't shut the market, see Matsi. On your book, pay him. Promotion your tate, Mazi Kesi July ended. Inti and a pay Amanzia Absa Simon from Bonyan. And then you know that moment when alarm rings and life is already asking questions, right? Campus life has still dreams waiting to be chased. Those are the moments when you need something that helps you show up and keep going. And that is why Cowboy Coffee stays with me every single moment.

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0: Internet Seteria and the family. 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
1: Good morning.
0: Bibia Roko Bibia.
1: I'm not manga kakra.
0: The first time I'm on social media, many want to yam on your Bibia just for the fact that they were your mukrobo for the Utah crowd.
1: Amen.
0: I was
1: Amen.
0: So happy.
1: Amen. Amen.
0: Na that name and you producer and Pim Pemigane. It would be a follow up with be one Utah crowd.
1: Demonati.
0: And the moon must have boys in your crowd for the match one or day you want about. And then them as a one I be. If an as an occur one was shasta them social media as an hour yet.
1: Morning care, but a churn by uncle Ponas.
0: What I'm going one half as a no.
1: What do you care, but a was a mass then a pay?
0: Yes.
1: Obey, Obiano Pon. Na Pagus Simpson, Obey, no Ponwami and Yaba Boshe.
0: Amen.
1: Need him most sorty.
0: Yes.
1: To prepare the nurse. Any pay on over to my acquaint and over to my bar.
0: At all.
1: To say, and dama. As then I read you, my children, Poyankopon.
0: Dominozzi.
1: Martin, there, Yaba Ponane, your mammy, once away, joke at the door. Because
0: I see. Momina Papin, and
1: I went away, joke at it, one way, joke at the dad.
0: I see.
1: Because all quiet fla. A cousin, what about for one?
0: A fuzzin.
1: Eh. And I will improve when I start telling so. And see, your baby, I don't know so. And go off on work again. That oh, in my. Quanset, I know. Because here, my milk could papa could.
0: I see. What you were directing here?
1: Make you better too.
0: Whoa, now what you were directing here?
1: I
0: don't see
1: a baby. I know a baby, yeah.
0: I see. Oh, no, you quanset in the
1: baby. I know so come.
2: Biala. Biala, you see, no, biala.
0: Biala. Obia, your quanset.
1: Obia,
0: I see. And see, one of my men and by the way, you're buying.
1: Yeah, five. Yeah, five. Miss have two name.
0: Oh, yeah, Bacana.
1: Ah, I'm an second.
0: Second. And which when he be here. And suddenly, you should let you go.
1: Oh, you being.
0: No, see, your concert in the air.
1: Why na?
0: I see. It's no co-schooler.
1: Co-school.
0: You
1: could drink him. Dr. Wilkie.
0: Dr. Wilkie.
1: But.
0: Oh, yeah, and in fear hotel, nature.
1: But, yo, on them dead intercrowd. Yeah, my name, Pano. Mbappe, a fishmonger.
0: O papa ya fisherman.
1: Eh fisherman ma me fishmonger. So why didn't skin wo? Ntam na na menem papa, menen kopum.
0: Okay, ntina popoda.
1: Eh ma akwa anko.
0: Wow.
1: 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Wohwa, mutum bo life na adin ti, mutum ma ya madra.
0: Wow.
1: Timbe ya madra, ba anyama na adin onon ye.
0: Wo.
1: Na mbe ya comedy.
0: Wo. And now, which number 2 years away? So, Uncle also can say, what's your school? Nibia?
2: Go, Dr. Wilkie.
0: Dr. Wilkie. What find Dr. Wilkie? Wilkie.
2: Dr. Wilkie.
0: Uh-huh. I seem to know we are JHS and saw that. And saw the.
2: It's in Fiahin. I'm
0: 27
2: years. 27.
0: Awara.
2: I believe you for.
0: Iwa gela.
2: I believe you.
0: Mister, I've not seen Piawa.
2: What's the miogli? Inti.
0: Oh, anum. What's the yacher? Inti also give to me the yacher.
2: Oh, and inti na mede a video no. I'm from ugly down.
0: What's the yacher into one Piawa?
2: Inti, I'm from ugly Ghana. I go social media nda.
0: Ugly Ghana.
2: Yeah.
0: Inti no be Google ugly Ghana. Say say robo mu.
2: Ebe, baby.
0: Be say be a some Piawa. Oh, na unu yena some yata. Set. Who do you answer me?
1: I don't know the wrong comment.
0: What's that? You're ugly.
2: Oh, this will be all over catch on. Time from ugly gun or social media.
0: No, where's that? You know, honor your 27. No, when you're here,
1: I'm 32.
0: 32. Whoa. And see, a month for an appointment. You want reason come on. One bra or yeah, connect 97.1 FM live. And boy, one or yeah, clips in the YNB. It was social media. What a trend of papa. I care the film finibib. And the world trend, oh yeah, I'm crazy. Was I afraid? Oh no, the trend, the papa, the man can what 20 more.
1: But you, Ben, over to.
0: But you, one, no, yeah,
1: ah, okay, I know Desmond Ali. This,
0: no, see a new tech
1: guy.
0: What to you?
1: What to young Zang?
0: What to papa?
1: But you know, in your support,
0: yes, of course,
1: because a human, yeah, no, saying your support, I dag will be Jim Ego. Since I'm no look at the Facebook. What's the meaning of phone? Obble my sister, you post posting tea. Or I block Facebook account. She the meaning of phone for full.
0: The meaning? What's the meaning of the phone?
1: It be a SR, umpa. Cable to me, I queen.
0: Oh, okay. Oh, yeah, iPhone, XR.
1: Watch your SR.
0: And son, we buy a man.
1: We buy a man.
0: Now, what do you want to call? The moon crop here, Wabba Town, here was a iPhone, was a furious. You put me a lobby, be a man.
1: Aye,
0: but then still, although a man for so would say, wanna we follow one of our peer one actions and as in, we both want to want to have one. If you for shaking regions, so we put him in our friend our cadet. Okay, Mr. Simpson, Maramoto X and Kramer.
1: Oh, Nankenya,
0: for shaking reasons. Obim friend, Uncle Day, Mr. Simpson, Maramoni on a monk, cream, and motor X and Kramer. When I was I want a movie. Instead of why you be a crane and a slow one, Sana, I feel ya so bad.
2: And that's in a medium medable.
0: And they obeyed
2: a miniature seven.
0: I see,
2: Madaba.
0: And they are wabazi.
2: Madame,
0: what about that?
2: Ah, my bad.
0: So why young Kosiazika
2: Craig? Papa, Papa,
1: yes.
2: I'm not from Indida Maguno.
1: Abinzi.
2: Ah, Nim de Gan Miguela.
1: Ah, Namas Miguel Bia.
2: That was so good. No, Mamma confesses.
1: It's not confess. Can't you? Sandwichy.
2: The Messamity, the Papa, my name come from my mimbo. Another Mamma confess.
1: I will cry.
2: Ah, Uncle Bana. Musala and a person who good mobile. Maybe I better mobile my dach, aka Ogriji, Chamina Mecassano, mobile jack, my dach, Mindy Bido, and there, Medaba, Mindy Bida, my blow. Papa, Bagos, my play. What them? I didn't see watching too much. I want them.
1: Dross no is Ben.
2: I dos in chasing him.
1: Dross no is Ben.
2: I dos in chasing
1: a basso.
2: Bop you with a cab of coffee. Ang Bagwesi. Ang Bagwesi, dami chance ya dami hindi yung findago. Yung findago.
0: Fu. Hans, asa mo mabahe nyo? Fu, where we are?
2: Yung we.
0: Onsoda.
1: Onsoda.
0: Waka 1 minute.
2: Ah, 10 minutes, waka 1 minute.
0: Fu.
2: Oh. Wame performance ni jan.
0: Ah, Anna, where we?
2: Iwe,
1: Iwe.
0: Who? And see, Zina, why you so come on?
2: And see, may I in Niaka?
1: Niaka,
2: Missy,
0: Zina, phone a wire, no so cousin, or
1: Niaka, near
2: the plan and come. Ninja, Prince, and Ninja,
0: but that's a second thing.
1: Yes, Jogi, maybe not saying insane.
2: That will buy in the noise, many son.
1: Maybe no.
2: Ah, the manel, the manum condom fifer.
1: Anum condom five, no condom monoma.
2: Na wede
1: condom waje share onum
2: oh me sorry me share condom 5 bodo
1: ana so nin sana
2: enti bi sana e bia odu dwanchen am de oyam ba
1: e share odu dwanchen
2: e odu dwanchen te pe bi sen
1: you mad
2: te pe akofia bi sa wawo ba no
1: mad
0: all right enti no one way so far anyway enti obi pe de obo wona e be nama no frodo no fombo wona
1: 0548
0: 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What's up here, XR? And sending to a beam woman, you put Christian Fred for shaggy reasons. Now on woman 0248 20 41 70
2: 0548 20 41 70 Yanet, I will say, Bocho, under that, and a movie, and I'm be said. Putisi no be fudin
0: na
2: ma dadwun wa mentase ntin why the maybe je radio dey do adam do 20 minutes na dem ma ma mutum du fiam
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0: fudin yes
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2: nda count 2 days we da ugumu du ofia
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1: banaman
0: oh okay
1: no nedin nkomo
0: oh, okay.
1: Bibia so no, when inside.
0: Mami na is in fear.
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1: 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Obu treatment the nansen.
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1: Yes, we had us.
0: Wonderful. Esther Matoda, come and say your 5 minutes to get out of here.

0: 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Nananka saw I got him, and a pen American Tony dog you to Manamotre.
1: Nine. 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
0: Esther Matilda. Oroko dubia.
1: Oroko
0: dubia. I say you flow in the area and then you're 5 minutes in the area.
1: In the area, hypertension.
0: Hypertension, hyper. What kind of hypertension now?
1: Nidin Kurosi, a silent killer.
0: Silent killer. Okun wabra,
1: unbunke. 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Because on today, if you see Cheyereba, yeah, ebo yefe de beke de bonu nsube bria, and ebo use washing be brino. Ano, ebe nya inke, ebi de bia utiba power, and when you di okusu, nam brabem. 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That's like, ebi a wu beeping in number 180, 200, one. And sana wa abo. Most of the time, obobo, when your bobo tete nko fudu du obe fimi, no cha de depression na wa cause. Na, mo nshushe sa mi hude mbe mfunu wenye siniye mbe si afu.
0: I see.
1: Ate watu makande, hude stress, oye risk factor.
0: Yes.
1: Oye risk factor, niye mbe si afu na ye pakasa. Nti bibi hoye na ye beyin ba menfo ntum mfa nti ayi do chewo mu en to accumulate and it can cause stress.
0: I see
1: only
0: ten am beyin fo no wo
1: wo pressure and that because of e bia yen fen loading taking care of the family ninti they are not they don't rest enough because and rest and have enough sleep. Sika
0: na na kase no gina wono do.
1: Aha nti and rest and have enough sleep so a factor. Na in general terms do oba affect me fun e besia fo in na say yes and yes size. What's my factor making a chair make a risk factors now? Oba yenya no into any exercise. A say I have a stress on one. A jumadin or bro one who didn't name Juan Homada.
0: Hypertension abroad.
1: Bro. Now I am hypertension, ninja cross and diabetes.
0: Inya, what you mean your diabetes?
1: Diabetes, Nisi, cholesterol,
0: yes.
1: And vice versa. And your cholesterol, what you mean your diabetes, hypertension, whoa, and diabetes, whoa, and the same thing applies to it. Now, are there what you mean? I've been the hypertension, your new types, your ma primary, I know, or one, and then the inner pressure, near or secondary, I know, why they maybe any kidney problem, any cholesterol problem, and also the inya renal problem, mindset problem be. I don't know what to order, bro. And so, or a secondary type of hypertension. Now, when you're able to me treat here, you need the banyan to process food to do. And past question, you don't know what
0: yes.
1: I don't want chin mobile and only sodium. Now, sodium or dose, or you want to more, I don't friends you. So, women so you want to nti most of nkofo hypertension yes I wonder one to one chendo on nti ndem be demonstration kakra me that all
0: be okay
1: nti ebi okay. Amesede ti fun obotun won bra facebook
0: no won bo ke ibi na ro ya try yan ne yoy oyo try ro ya try yan no ro ya try yan since won amodo emma say epianchini pion yema won nti dem bia
1: aha ai nti ndudu a oyo de edi
0: aha
1: nti ya fire na to your teaspoon now, Debia, everybody is pressure. You are entitled to eat half of this.
0: Teaspoon and a half.
1: One a period blade, one a paid banana saying bread. At the end of the day, and eat the half of this. That's one of this.
0: It's a teaspoon, not so and a half, Abba.
1: That's coffee spoon. It's a one coffee spoon leveled. Either one a paid banana course wearing bread, the ban. The banana di na ninchin off you way.
0: Oh, your coffee spoon, no.
1: Oh, your quart.
0: Oh, your teaspoon, a half.
1: And a half, no. It's most of the time pressure food need by catch on the main tail way because I and chin no shut down doors room because you are trying to reduce the sodium content. Now, another thing, the sodium noodles will process food. Now, processed foods today, Chensi made the ban because on obwa or a preservative agent in Timessa today say pressure mental di
0: Chensi made the ban of sending Chino woman was sir
1: or was sir pan
0: in Chino no number than Chino Bazo who ban in Chino Chensi made the ban in Chino Dawson in Senators you'll be a hypertension or your BP met as a chance image, but never want to them be wonderful.
1: Enjoy. Now, eh, I mean, indeed, but now I'm going to be brave woman. Now, I'm going to do some better got away chook.
0: Whoa.
1: And see, oh boy, I owe you there. Oh, quam, no general quam, no was an abba, no wa cause a plague, none of so one pressure, no dabba.
0: Wow.
1: And see, in the idea, not so many busy her. Na make her damn make care or your native food, the oh, as say a free surgery. Free surgery on hernia and a breast cancer and anything related to breast, not breast cancer.
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1: Screening here Mondays. It's last week Monday. This Monday, I say real boot too. Nay, son, so on them that this month, the hypertension day, nitty. Yeah, to so labs be brain out because you know the impact of hypertension on our health. Now, dietitian consultations, so yam and discounts. Pacha, that's
0: wonderful. Now, one can say, hey, Esther Matoda, will be pedal from na emana control of your special consultation. Ibu to mena exam and for one number to board.
1: Pacha 055
0: 055
1: 658
0: 34
1: 71
0: 71
1: BCDB 055
0: 055
1: 658
0: 34
1: 71
0: Esther Matoda, dietitian of the moment, yeah, that's I.
1: I'm
0: on for my young friend, that's some more with saying, and oh, Ghana, and I'm an Aze, and I pay. My production team, Nanado, not your president, DJ Hans the Miskela, or Mr. Albert Nyaku, unknown documents, and the Wabuom, Emma and the Pay, Yazi, Shone Bro, the head of the team, Yam Pim Pemingene, Nana Gitia, Mumfan Darcy, Emma Telesel, Connecting Energies, Enna Echo Bank, the Pan African Banker, what for programming in our call, what framing Shiraba Park with Sisemsen. Good morning.

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7: 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Yayanya DM Joseph Paul Amwa. Ani Benjamin Azamati. Jese, metimako on and on and on. Ayere 2026 Senior African Athletics Championship. Awa Ghana. 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Jumadie, aye powered by the Ministry of Sports and Recreation, the Confederation of African Athletics, and the Ghana Athletics Association. African Senior Athletics Championship, Accra 2026. 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
9: 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Ma won sanka Infinix Hot 70. A sun say Helio G100 Ultimate Process and a dear. 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Infinix Hot 70 in a dear. It's a major na in sio. And then foot through. And when you're dean cassa. Nasa dear. Someone sabaka bako dear. 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Abama. O dear to your 400 Ghana CDs pay. Now be babe. Yeah, Infinix Hot 70 near and there. Fre easy buy. I was 059-692-0578. Joe Infinix Hot 70 CC and what Infinix retail shops are and what Ghana Memunina.
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0: yeye application ni ma won yes anso chon course a woka ya oba bon
1: okay
0: na course so a wi a wodi benye adwuma e wo ho na oben won visa sam so a de obi wo ma bia wenye tourist visa but ohun kono mfemfedo
1: okay.
0: And a student visa ohun kono mfemfedo so oba so a yensu yesu wo me ye dandan won ye chon e kona one for the night, yeah, the bayer process. No.
1: Okay,
0: into Astoling, see, you may die, Indian, and then
1: me
0: use the word ya bois, or be more frosty, a body on your knees.
1: No,
0: so I don't want to use ya bois, but
1: ya bois, you may, okay, you mad. No, my mom called Josephine there. Nah, Annapay, oh. Ya Castolins International, a dainty no do be choose there. On Astolins International for Bay Age, Sunday, it's agent of Funny Dimisica, agent IMD, in a way, why do? Denzina, or do you choose the Astolins International? Nor there, Yabohonoma, and our Bohan may acquabuche.
2: Okay, my mentor connected from a tear phone, and I mentioned a CEO of Astolins International, Mr. Richard, will be assuming, and Uncle Ponchano sell my opportunity. No, Nayan, Eduma. Astolins International dentia was obibia eba Astolins International na obefa yen so etu kwan ene se
1: okay
2: one Astolins International wo hwe ye counselors a ye wo yen offices na ye approved by the British Council
1: okay
2: which means say
1: ntabwa funa ngasa mon certificate there
2: one my license is say
1: do botum wo dey
2: me recruit students
1: for akọ abuchi kusiyan
2: okay ehe na untimi ensori nkasa wey educational council like keke
1: okay.
2: You have to get approved licenses and one of the major thing is say I was say who say agent now o kone ho no no the counselors no omo ye adwuma omo ye approved by the British Council omo wo certificate I chere say se me ko agent we ho no mo a obetumi aboa me amamani so ade ho aye den abem into one major thing pan say licenses are you crying
1: okay
2: any agency bia na ye den a crabby okay. And tea, and I was over
1: Astolins. Astolins is a penny guitar. The main license in be
2: the whole Ghana Astolins.
1: Definitely, okay. Quite over juice
2: over juice. I
1: know why I know for a crab and fantasy.
2: Oh,
1: yes, ask a crab
2: and your son, your
1: juman. This is a baby to you
2: and your son, your juman.
1: This is an ambassador who's canashal
2: and your son, your humanity.
1: You,
2: but you buy a honoma. You be more the heading a womb.
1: Matters,
2: yeah.
1: Joe, a baby mama, and Yakwa Astolins International. So that make a horse is easy and Australia. Then it's not there a question you could see adi just from baby man and the strong you ready miss Lydia and
0: okay Australia office baby Australia Australia say a question adi wo homa womo 2 years posted work permit the earlier undergraduate and earlier wo masters
1: okay
0: until the UK see si an unless masters by research no botum edu dependent ako
1: but also some plan there some fun there Mary SS am an amoko university for the first time mo wo akunye there mo kwa mutuma edumo 2 years
0: school botuma edumo 2 years na
1: on so there your masters so no so akunye wo okay
0: but e botum say no kafo ako your dependent
1: but girlfriend kan ho na boy
0: baby obi award like court window ya but just that your age limit
1: okay
0: because every SSR now okay would degree with Australia what pede won 20 years embro yeah embro 21
1: said the mass of last age chim
0: the
1: bro nin tas the bet ni fear 35 and san ako school about in the area that period
0: okay yeah now Australia so say eco schooler you are given 48 hours per fortnight to work
1: okay
0: during school time and full time during holidays
1: okay.
2: Now, only any customer who study in Australia. See, I am not a Australia, there was shortage of teachers. Into all your Ghana need teacher, diploma teacher, degree teacher. Now, say UT Connect FM and Opeya. Mesha will say, and yeah, yes, study in Australia fair. I was in office.
1: Okay.
2: Mesha say, Obeba, na office na ye wono ya chiche mu ede eden
1: ntitere onye adusua de nkwetin ende adusua fo nkwetin ye hia teacher fo no so kan hu
2: teacher wo ye teacher ni awode bra
1: me pere to kwano ko shule ekwachad
2: whether say ukra basic education secondary education special education ukra IT in education any field in education bi a ukra bi ano bra Astolins International
1: okay
2: yeah
1: miss Lydia wan o qualified obotu me suade Australia
0: obi a qualified moyenda ko school. Into a kit

0: certificate nko tin dey qualify
1: na certificate aka ye eh skill si bi wo ho ekoyi si ni bi afi mai na a from style bi
0: correct one ebe no ye fake so a yebo
1: okay
2: yebe ho yebe verification say free bi verification check yan ka se be verification with institution now ye den o call ye no na yahwe se o document na wo di aba no e ye genuine and sample na ye den ye no wa se process na ye nyi kuntu ase ade bi aye e wo ye office
1: okay mate connect 97.1 and ap was so good make the Astolins International and there we are about 3 years na be share disu ye ase o ye free one city ponim me di ga catch ro be 2 weeks na mabo hu de 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
2: Okay, one of the major documents are you been here pa educational document.
1: Okay.
2: They say we diploma teacher, degree teacher, the certificate in United. Afabra, for Owasi Ekaho, or traveling passport.
1: Okay.
2: Fenoso Kaho Ebra. Now Feno or birth set.
1: Okay.
2: Statement of purpose. A statement of purpose, sir. It entails a botanity or the yeden, or they call Australia.
1: Okay.
2: And now Feno or future career plans, or the bar, and also your document assessment team.
1: Okay.
2: On behaving in Iden, at the amount. Baby, I'm Kuyeno, not Oma Daniel.
1: Okay.
2: On so why they won't see. These are some of the few documents. Document awe den ohia
1: nti yede ye ba ya ye di document na na ekwo de
2: document
1: ne fom
2: hwemma document ne ahye because enye class bi anso na eden e qualify to study in Australia.
1: Okay,
2: obenya admission akofa process ne mkama but e bia visa application no
1: unsa
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1: miss Lydia we dey on kan ye discussion ho but I think last year ho baby ye di nkoma ma ye be ka dey na ye ko UK because one or easy e job na na easy an why there Australia ya be simple dey miss Lydia e kan ye link bi ho ana I got out of a few messages at the Ghana for Baba, not that.
2: Okay, who's that Ghana? No, and Pimpin, your bush and photo donor, UK, US, Canada, UK, US.
1: I want to get tired
2: and echo.
1: Okay,
2: but there are a lot of opportunities in Sua and Australia. I'm be Brina Adrina then. Enko
1: ho. Was Australia kwa no to do?
2: There be a kwa na e wan enye factor.
1: Ghana from be work.
2: E kwa na e wan enye factor.
1: Because we 2 days akwendu.
2: E so play mu na wuti o. E so play mu na
1: wuti. Afa be si Dubai, and San Africa Dubai be si. Oh, e kwa no war.
2: Still crebe ko. Still crebe
1: ko. E dey na afi ye be ko.
2: Afi ye be ko.
1: Me nia, aba benefit na ye benya as ye tukwa na ye Australia ye ko su ada. Aba mfa so dam na ye benya.
2: Okay, one of the benefit of studying in Australia, and say, say, who study in Australia, who certificate na at the end of the day, ubenyano, globally recognized.
1: Okay,
2: which means say, where you school, on person obete na Australia, aye juma or home, on person who move to US, Canada, New Zealand, baby, all the be who certificate in be kubiano,
1: are
2: accredited,
1: are approved by international standard,
2: on be jiatum say. O certificate na e kra no obetim dia yadwuma e wo kro bia obeden obekosom se o hwe Ghana mpanifo no kra na dodo na no e ko suade o akwantum
1: e
2: no meede
1: o kwa na design kwa
2: nti se o hwe sa scenario ya na utie me na wo connect fm e wo setim ka bibi chew
1: yo
2: ya
1: mata ase connect 97.1 remember made in kamak na 3 p.m. and Astolins International ba church in free miss Lydia na se begina. Not the you find an essay trouble do say we find an a marking or that church hen in your ever in could be into a little bit away if I remember because you need there for no to the cabinet and the can sana was that about for no one Patrick can fake documents be a most umwa a book of jail and to the imperfect document 3 p.m. I was to list international for one headquarters also can eat a credit a war GPH credit union building them 3 may ask us a 5 year upon it will be a need to mark where. Answer na ebokono finally no say pe baby Astolins International wo e wose keni takwa de ha ehin fa na yensa baka wan aba na madam na yeba frere Miss Lydia.
0: Okay, yo behind Bank of Ghana.
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0: that's Gapuha Credit Union building, last floor.
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0: Number ni
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3: 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9 5 0 5 9 5 0 5 9 5 0 5 9 5 0 5 9 5 0 5 9 5 0 5 9 5 0 5 9 5 0 5 9 5 0 5 9 5 0 5 9 5 0 5 9 5 0 5 9 5 0 5 9 5 0 5 9 5 0 5 9 5 0 5 9 5 0 5 9 5 0 5 9 5 0 5 9 5 0 5 9 5 0 5 9 5 0 5 9 5 0 5 9 5 0 5 9 5 0 5 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Assembly near and Utro Becca and Wansom. Our Isaiah 62, the verse number 5 from was a city of Brant Wale Babawano. No one person about Wale Abruano. San was any penny now to me Wale. Send ya fro Kunbet to my fro one sepenny one pebble. San who sepen and mina copo midibet shrapo. And it is a Bema crown, so no about midday ye. None who to miss San who sepena. Nina copo shrau. And the man brought my wind when I'm a new moonshire and I cut them. Or moonshire and I cast spiritual. Nina so I knew about. Or no, but I'm quite Doctor Magasin, be too for Sebra, bra. For number, I can't wait a bema. Need to an amoe de Ebra. Because so when you stroke, no one ever care for bema, but coffin. When you go no, especially gonoriano, and it's syphilis, eh, we it's me shrink to bema size in this thing. And I bet me am Mawasa Kafakum. Number no 0595 0595 20 30 60 69 69 0595 0595 20 30 60 69 60 69 60 69 60 69 60 69 60 69 60 69 60 69 60 69 60 69 60 69 60 69 60 69 60 69 60 69 60 69 60 69 60 69 60 69 60 69 60 69 60 69 60 69 60 69 60 69 60 69 60 69 60 69 60 69 60 69 60 69 60 69 60 69 60 69 60 69 60 69 60 69 60 69 60 69 60 69 60 69 60 69 60 69 60 69 60 69 60 69 60 69 60 69 60 69 60 69 60 69 60 69 60 69 60 69 60 69 60 69 60 69 60 69 60 69 60 69 60 69 60 69 60 69 60 69 60 69 60 69 60 69 60 69 60 69 60 69 60 69 60 69 60 69 60 69 60 69 60 69 60 69 60 69 60 69 60 69 60 69 60 69 60 69 60 69 60 69 60 69 60 69 60 69 60 69 60 Tony atinka 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Say that Deuteronomy 23 verse 1. Was it the one same for that Obenyakopo be dwem dia peche ne roa. Enti be ma bia ne be ma nya adwuma no. Ahemfo mpo hye na mo hye wa sori dem a. E wose mo pam de ne be ma nya adwuma fi ho. Ni wo ba Dr. Magasho ne di kan ye druma no. Ansa no aba. Enye saadi as any pan ni be ma nya adwuma. Eni oba wo ni atinka omu nyina be ko munsam jem. Number ni 0595 0595 0595 20 20 0 0 0 0 0 0 0 0 0 0 0 0 0 0 0 0 0 0 0 0 0 0 0 0 0 0 0 0 0 0 0 0 0 0 0 0 0 0 0 0 0 0 0 0 0 0 0 0 0 0 0 0 0 0 0 0 0 0 0 0 0 0 0 0 0 0 0 0 0 0 0 0 0 0 0 0 0 0 0 0 0 0 0 0 0 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0 white blood cells now. I feel the virus be a bunny pedino, Otin Benya baby tina.
1: Okay.
3: And so Obi was syphilis. Nessay Nipana and Adrian said, on Pedro and Tuasia. Sa syphilis in Muano, a book quaint to my HIV or with him.
1: Okay.
3: And see, all my HIV or say, oh. HIV na normal e bi e free kwai fa so bae bebre na nya infections na normal you money
1: okay
3: opani to anamon keke na bra doctor magashi wo wo ye oba wo ye bema wo yare mani pan mobo wiase e bi e stroke
1: okay
3: and the one you very careful obi be to yare ne sunsun di amao e be wa adwe se wo fight ne honam bae bi na spiritual because Proverbs chapter 18 the verse 14 wo se onipa ho ho ma tin mu no e bi no mo kra na to mu no aso yale and to obi e wa so yale spiritual any physical sam I was so di kind cool in spiritual and pure physical.
1: Okay.
3: And Nuna Dr. Magashi. So will be problem near spiritual. And now so yari and say soon soon ye de mawa. Would you offer a number now, brother Dr. Magashi?
1: Okay.
3: Yewa Pawain Kejebri. Government Skumwa. Number near 0595 20 30 69 69 0595 0595 20 30 69 69 and what me in kade na Dr. Magashi me amie wata krade ya dia bi eta tawo bi na wo de bra ta krade ye wa pawan kejebri wo de yare se ya to no sunsun na de mawo e mawo mo pa wo e memo mo low sperm count
1: or
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0: connect 97.1 ya kwa na ya sanaba. And I see baby, no way finna down under her. Any car catch on, then they feed and then they genie different. All the feed that I must have a work room. And the moment when you mungasi. All the feed that I'm a book way. And okay, say, Obilo Walenda Nechina, Sunday Wakada Yamiasi. And the moment say, Yako judgment and tackle in the Kahoya, most Sunday, one equal yens and I see. And put out one baba. 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Son, Oba and Sina, they be a catcher there. Until I turn, I jack a guy. The meeting of my friend Ernesto, God the Slav, Miss Ernesto. I say, Mue, you be pa, or could you crumb? The last moon to two, a eat him be good. Only a eat him a peck of a bread, I be a son one fan of them. Mogwood, Munan, and difference be any baby I be. I'm coming, yes, but someone papa, and send me Obejina, and a paper there, friend. Judgment Dental Clinic, I wonder many. 0559 1395 82. Why you made it be a Monday to Sunday? Over 8 and a pie, yes, you must have 6 and Sunday upon judgment. Data will be a first energy in the bank or bank. Yassi, one number is 0559 1395 82. Remember, McKenna, whole workroom, and since you're under a year, that's some for more techniques in Ankawa, a year yet. In fact, I'm a way, Yassi. I'm a may Yassi Jolof, and I'm far more techniques. Made in Ghana to Nankawa. Oh, where you ask your love for Mindy? And I'm about wire for, and that's a minuke say, 1 year is a canna say about one. Then 2 months, 7 more taking is a Ghana to now. Oh, I say, I'm a mumba. And to mumba meeting camera, drink, ever chow our son, son of Mamba. More taking is in a summer, yet, honey, I actually, you son, I'm where if we be the message to go mamba for free. Ghana to message in him. Then the time is that they've been audition and so far. Proudly made in Ghana stamp on the Boha Path Monono. Premium badge in a sober wire, 12 Ghana City pay. Alien Damano. Now, Boma Ghana economy now, because you can see my path money creates jobs. I'm in Babunim and BIA. And see, Minoka say, Yako Yazi Yako engagement, Yako wedding. Boys, boys sitting. Guests, guests sitting. And your pork and chips in here we are. Oh, now the more technical CSC, she'll come at 12 Ghana City pay. Vitamins, a woman, a dose. Afi Minoka say 24th African Athletic Championship in Yegudaya Yaya and Kakankakra. 2026 is in Kranayaliye. Oh, Minoka say Ghana wa qualify wa kwa final. Benjamin Azamatina nini ya nomono. Oh, wabo hombatan. Woyebi. Epada ya buwama gold medals ni inaba Ghana dia. Chida yuko, University of Ghana Sports Complex. Wana yaka jimedas ni inaakama. Yashase 12th day in the month of May. 17th ni ebo wye. 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Confederation of African Athletes, wansu wakahon. Ena Ghana Athletics, wansu wakahon wakama. We are going to feel the speed, the power, the pride. We are competing at the highest level as Africans. Enti afini yenja ya hukra. Tlema mekeno. Ene da minuke zi. Abdul Rashid is a Sumanu. A brand and Oban Homburton. Oh, and the Otomini Kapapapapa. I know I tell a Ghana no Oban competition now. I hear you, Jimmy Daba. That's it, baby. Afiani pay Yako Anaji. Anaji da Yako Queen of Peace inside. The police station in Chanwa, first junction on your right. I want a Yako. Anampo, our Yanika Yanko. Power specialist about hospital and sana. You can't hear about it about Mr. And I'm proud of you, Sanda. I don't know your immune booster, baby. I don't know, Anaji Estate. Anaji MBC School in China. I want to have a power specialist about hospital. Doctor, because you do, I am not done. I feel Kwankana, Kwabinya, Pokwa, CSC, main road, you don't know. And I want to have a power specialist about hospital. I feel me in front. We can never be entry point. and you know, and next to the no dom, really yummy adma, or fun and aid at Yantre Point, no, the Jiricadri, Jiricadri, Heba Mission, Yadji, Atasi, Afi, Malaya Fever Biosisham, where they bush and chamfa, and see a kaja yajin baby, yajin a cat on a court, the decassifi, yajin a box, a corny decassifi, a busanana pay bed, yabedia, ansan ebedino, or yabonum be ansan yedidi. Malaria fever be obey if you come. I feel cough care herbal mission. Ebba won't continue the air. No so cough care herbal mission or decay. I feel my favorite 1 year. Dry herbal tonic on a bet when pa me to me did the pa. I put that for a power specialist about hospital. 0244 544 422. And a 0200 383 831. 0200 383 831. What's up, number here? 0555 797878. 0555 797878. About Takrada, Najee, maybe school in general. 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And I want Sabaka power specialist about hospital. Doctor, Kosue Duaya no Dano, Ekwankana Kwabinya, Pokwasi, SCP Main Road, no, no, no. And then you make who wants Sabaka one. 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Nancy, oh, when you walk a cow, I almost show you. 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Doctor can come and ask them again. And I pay Mr. Mammy. What is your name? I'm buried. I'm on what? For Sunday. Abrabu Pesica, a Danubu. Nasa Pomizin on Shadam Koya. Oh, Sikan Obasan. But Osha Sibon Kanka Kanka. Nasa, I'm showing you. Never watch window. Watch an arm. I deny Kasan San and a pay Mr. Man, turn on Yakasi. And a prayer wash, I think it's in Kitty. Young Copio Health Center. 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We bring it to Zabemo Asake Asame Miliki. Until we say any talk right here. Ebi awa Apollo. Ewa Pawa. Ewa Apramdo. Ewa Adwa. And I will need a mouthful. A mouthful Kuma Asame Miliki. Ewa Kudokrum. Ewa Njaban. Baby, I say Ebi awa Sekeni talk right here. Yeah, you know, you call Pure Health Center. Doctor can come on down 0246 710712.
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0: Peters, and I'm hunting to about the phone notes in News at 12 and about Nature, you know, Makarama Sanaba. And a pay a pair, Sika Crabbe Papa. What do you want? So, Ebia, your importer, another exporter. You can't broffer knitting and knitting any day. Ebia, now with a crayama, Lady Fabuchina button, and I was so as she said, you are gonna have another Quabuchakoton. What is Ebia being loan? And Ebia is Kaka Crama at the business in way, and why ask some? And a pay as some dabba. Consolidated Bank Ghana semen kencho do wade akwanya to ahona waye importers na exporters. 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I ain't the mo from my mana motan. 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Oh masuma den nasama dama consolidated bank Ghana. Yep chenity ya phono. CBG. Wansa memory game. Na and it some so woman that says yeah and sana was the app bisabu into consolidated bank Ghana no. This ya yanko bank way and cos online. First and a boko. And a line, yes, on certain able to room, Dabi Nayanadam. And then you had the bank app near Daba. If I know a CBG mobile app, let some plan there, Hono. Equa, however, send his car, however, ever show scar, however, send his car mobi, however, bank account in Hawa, Otti, the Bioko, Sikabi Boto accounts in my mess more or accounts in him. Two statements. Ningin and I and a simple. And the Yanko Bank and Cost of Life, first nature, the Kajin Arium. Equina M. Watu, hey, I'll say what to my say, I'll watu that I'm a bear one shop. I say, my predominant manager, Casada, I've been there. The margin only hope you. Oh, Sunday, Consolidated Bank Ghana was the new app and abba. Well, Fano CBG mobile app, Echo Hoppe, Echo Play Store, Apple Store, maybe I could be able to my download the camera and that two phone do. And link our account in a pay. Oh, Intentum Red Time. Alert be information be on Sabaka at us. MOB in that down the anchors or lie or bank and go is cut. I mean, the margin YouTube and the age in a few hala. Mushama Apanoda, our consolidated bank Apanodo CBG Apanodo pet. Oh, na Massacre Missica, Miss Repentia, to my friend 0302 216000 0302 216000 And email no obako talk to us at cbg.com.gh. 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Oh no so consolidated bank Ghana one app in one sense in our hokama. Terms and conditions apply. I'm no case worker, CBD. Once we stand with you, you know, I'm drama connected for me, and one of me, yeah, no look. Have you, Mamma, Uncle Mamma Ba? You're about to your higher connects 97.1. Well, from a DJ Magnus, but to my from size you, Mamma Sisia.
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2: Companies like this cannot say we are paying you just a little bit above the minimum wage or perhaps the minimum wage and we should be clapping for them. No, they should pay way, way above the minimum wage because such job that they are doing, they cannot then use the minimum wage as a yardstick of payment to their employees. So it's just a labor exploitation. Now let me come out. How will you ask somebody to work 7 days straight away, no rest? Do you know what happened? Casualties, accidents, chronic diseases. And in some cases, when you go, they work in a very deplorable state of environment. They don't have any PPEs and other things protecting them.
3: Opening it in Keynesians, Richard Hanson, on an oye, Acton Western Regional Secretary at Trade Union Congress. In Ozu, together, say, Koko, here, you may have been on our system. Eh, what I mean, BMB, or Toya, Tepa, what you do, Monday to Monday. Rest, Bia, and Yim, na, Yimpani, you know, Nya, Homaja. If you are a machine, the Chimpan, and Yuakum. If you are in the Yerba, a cronk or crank, your baby, in our fever, but since I'm Yimpani, crown, and do, Nya, Homajibia, and T. Obey you, man, yeah, that cronum, wah. HM, 1 bed, you ever had under 1 week. Observation, 1 week service, not from Bahun. If it's Anna Paddy in the 1 bed, you haven't away in 1 week. Why, Yamizzi? Or the Moyati, TP, Yimpanabra, bra, Onyam for Subia, where you do when you PP, BB was a bow, banana, BB or to them now. The Mizzi Meninara, Otitia Ghana, a Jumanian Nate Fahuzi, the honors are Ora Richard Hanson, and now also to Gwena. If you remember why you are about to get a damn long shine man in limited, in some P, sooner or quarter or Chinese for when you want to have a moment where you know what is the Donna Ghana free brave. What's the baby? When then crack your mom, Kondo, but no money, when you know, when it will be a passport, visa records, na Nankakeko, Bimpo was the Oya tourist visa, and I was the Abba, was this the Juma or her? When you are your valid work permit, be a carted bomb on a tomb carted on for you, Juma, when you be cry, been so old, been so, when there's no why spa. Now, on the way, you plant manager, what show Gina Ho, or a human woman in a tourist visa or the bimp, why spa da. Now, any private legal practitioner, be a dozen, a quen a darkum, a cobbina, is in Komo, a war in Sammy home, and a fe or rare crannus, isn't it? Some will wussu, was on his or poor dog bakasa, or so in Tumin Casa for the massam, and the lawyer, a quen, or the two gunnum, yinted.
4: Okay, so in Ghana, normally we have a tourism visa that is 60 to 90 days. From 60 to 90 days when you come, you are just coming to look at the beautiful Ghana, see what our what we can do. If you intend to do any economic activity, we have a B1 visa that we can give to you. If you intend to work, you are supposed to get a work permit prior to entering into the country together with a visa. ECOWAS nationals have the right to always... they can enter into this country and do not necessarily need a visa. So when you have a tourist visa, you are supposed to be here for 60 to 90 days, mostly enjoying the beautiful sceneries that are here in this country. So normally, if it expires, you can try and then get it renewed for or extended for a period of time. But if you do not do that, the immigration authorities have the right to deport you. And then, I mean, that's the most stringent one, to deport you.
3: Opening at NK or a private legal practitioner, isn't it? I acquaint a dark or cobbler in his income on or trim a day. Yes, Ghana, Hanembra, Pona or Shipa, they say. Obiba or many moon or the damn tourism visa, Nibin or Zaba, Acharazi, between 60 to 90 days. The men the foyer body or do tomb, na or Sanichuko, because on Azaba, Nyazi in your crazy Juma, as Bobo in your coma war, a hen, sir, here, I wouldn't be a damn tourism site to be able to Zaye, until we and them prepare pera or they tomb. Na it was an echo, a bia, se pede etoko de net na ha, and a astra marine news ammo, sign yen de ma, otia embran into bios bibi dembe yejumo hono, otia gan and brother wutum, na wenyinizi dembro, se jide employer co as yina wabaha, and na ebi wutum na wenya visa bizaye, jumanemum, se de dam tourism zenibi bakum kutinza between 62.

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1: Episode for Yemfri, we'll soon call and send for from Ghana. 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
2: 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Thank you.
1: 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Brother ni mpachu wo. O mampani ndia wade aba free primary healthcare policy. 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
2: 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Te, wala wakwe niwe na ewa ne elwe. Ye kan free primary healthcare. Na wodi kan kan no eyan chiche ya aban e di aba a e ba abebwa na gana ni ma enya apun bi mapa se ni ase a seta se na be ya yin na ba de year 2016 we dey use actually the universal health coverage ya e be yin chiche say o se enya no so be kai just last month ya 15 April na o ma bani e launch ye na order na di say ase the premium health care no a o dey to jache the man up the moon after the online chile now free primary health care no if they can a year government policy a na my essential primary health care services especially prevention and promotive health care no it's me at the move our home but I want to say now you need structured funding Yeah, yes, normally, no, I buy it depending on the donor agency, you know, and a master services, you know, at the Yagima. But this time around, no, I buy Ankasa, a structure, and I say, yeah, the structure funding, the funds, the other FUFA, that you make, you know, a day at the battle. If you buy a man from here, then you can't get a boss, you know, and yeah, what's the radio, you know, and yeah, Jomoro, Ellen Bellet, WhatsApp, and CDs. Was some in Sea West, and our Summer Sea Central, and was East, I had that was a district, same district, away a Manchester Mayor West Navy, and I'm 24, as I like to say. A ban of pilot project, policy now, yeah, that's just here now. Yet the hoodie mask. If the patients and I say, I'm boa, ebusua, not so near Baya, Yami Aguma, and up by next month, not today, you're really prepared my health care, so I'm out, Bibiara, to me as I can be. Now, but I are a what's the prepared my health care, and say, about boy, I have preventive and promotive health care. What's your health insurance? I am not the oh, health insurance live, prepare health care, no, and your balcony, Mr. and your balcony. And your balcony. But me now, it's now your food with mapa. Which are your health insurance? It's that I buy and the buyer, a 203, ABC, Leno. Your botany now, Melino is focused on curative aspects, no. So your bama card, we are here, now they acquire Sabia. The bama card, we are here, now they acquire Sabia. But the band say, your whole bamboo and cancer prevention, promotive aspect of health, no. Or no, and yeah, can say, and can't see your own papa. Although you're trying to, but this time around, no, we primary health care, no, it be taking care of the preventive and the promotive aspect, no. So, yeah, at least, yeah, let me be the one, no, and yes, sir, a boy, because you to me, the 13 and 17, yeah, another boy, a crampo, and sana, you to me, crampo, I say, a choir, a band of South Crampo, a man, a canna, a better health insurance crampo, no, a quite mean. Because you are any term compass or no part and can be a crabby. It would have free premier health care, a idea, a being here pass, a this time around, no. 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
2: 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And sana, why then, when you have free premier health care. But because, say, I will say, when you have a form of an identity, BT, I'm not, since I'm for the president, I'm launching free premier health care, April, no. They are open, yeah, free registration. And they are not Ghana, and they are Ghana, I say. Then they are. Obibiara benya card no. When you be your senior, you say chef free premier health care na sir. You only present your card no, not today your show. I don't know you say. I was saying here Ghana, we here health insurance card no. But the card can say free premier health care no. I know a bit deal with the screening or the preventive aspect no. The government mom that bought services at free premier health care no. A bit cover no. Na free premier health care no. A bit far. Blood pressure, air checks, blood glucose testing, BMI assessment, non-communicable risk counseling. Say, you are rare, non-communicable diseases, never answer. Breast cancer examination, mm-hmm. Mental screening, and then you can come in now, the preventive aspects of the free primary health care. Now, your family say, one facado, and also walk up. Now, and as a nurse's phone, I wear your committee. Its compounds, any health center, any clinics, no, or maybe the IAB or more. Then, who near health insurance card and send out to me as I say. That was a very preferred health care, and they provided the preventive aspect. No, what could screen there and say, you can see the B, our Mojemo, and I say, well, we need to do more. And for and after the health insurance ever shall see, not figure what they were card, no, and therefore, Yamau Ayare. You see, health insurance and the preferred health care, it goes together. But a two different channel, the say here for them, I shall say, with a free primary health care, a free to everybody. But the banner say, you are ready, I will leave a demo, and I say, signal sign be a dead, you say, other so blood, level or blood pressure and air question, we hear the bisana, then a band grow, say, at the manner, I think I had your chances, so every ticket over at the AMA. It is a cover to me. I can have fast the free premier health care loan. It should be as a big over there.
1: Ayi we die ye nyanya ka benya studio hybrid pam na ke beautiful lines kra ka honti mi wo questions bebre wo ho tere no ma memfa hye brefim na ye sore so a ye nu bedi nkomo ne ahwe ebra nka obenya ma ye na ye nu wedi nkomo studios e beautiful lines aka wo sa en hawo a wada woroma
2: 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But before I'm busy in the economy, from this month, from 15th equal to 31st May, no, yeah, yeah, registration fee at the amount we are. What's your premium fee? What's your processing fee? After so, yeah, you card now for card, preparation towards the implementation of the free primary health care. No, because it's the what's the reason it's the more modern say as I bring out so card the wool, card the you know, call no culture card for four. Na pabo bo aho twen the free primary health care implementation e wo ye rojin mu
1: entin patcho we no e wo se me ba wo office e ba registration na se ti se dia mo dia be ya metimi atena ba bia ye
2: se wo Ghana card a obetimi a download my NHS app no na wa wa ye registration ana se wo de beba ye office for na ya ye e dia ma wo e ye new registration no but the banner se wo he ti sans card dey irrespective of the number of years na wo card e wo no obetimi e see ye code me AS star 99 as no we sure we bet me renew health fast card no won't you ska be a free up to 31st May it will be there on the health fast card we know we dey how for person be by office fast star 99 as no say the na yede code na yede renew health fast card no who ska our phone so who this call because say AS no yan talk up it you bet me I renew health fast card no but the bank say who Ghana card so there bet me I show my NHS app on your app on say the abano bet me and see now one more so I have separate decision ni na e free I won't choose ka bia e ba na kola na money Ghana card no and I say money health fast card no and there am buy am call the nearest NHS officer on the bet me register ni am obe bia ra asa Ghana card
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0: 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master trends them and now or baho I dream bebre because as long as then I immigration for babem ain't he that means on conquer them 18 man on a worker 18 months in Pobo in the immigration for babem time yeah Sophie about one more son so abanem and Ghana Emmanuel Yabui was so abonum abagana on them there or few paper immigration super so no one number most multi into another way you're in this way in and down part immigration for babem so what be made a monsa or what here na wa to no more about or your name and name ono saso ena mpenyi fo oye Ghana Canadian community or what's then why ho wan pa nan de ena wo respect our brandy wo bu sofu pa na sisiara wa ko bob brought them ma yeke says court ash na onko na onke them 18 months
1: Oh, a nice guy so
0: onyo on the young guy
1: nice young eh innocent guy
0: yes
1: ah when you bridge when you kwan wo canada ma min chair Mr. Emmanuel Rekondo. See you, Shanghai Sport. Oh, there be your na sugu ya so onko ye. Okay. Apapa ndi ya kumpiri ni inhiya nono. Wabemba sansa, nubimi ukura nono. Mr. Emmanuel Erekondo. See you, Edema, Shanghai Sport. Pese mende ni ma Ibrahim Mahama ukura nono ni ye juma. Ewa damai. Enyo. Ibrahim ndi ya miyama Ibrahim. Enyo. Anti, oh, abranti ni yo.
0: Ofoya titi.
1: Oh, baby. Oh, a very innocent. Can you say, sir?
0: You must have a crop of shadow.
1: Power much I'll call British, sir. Sabby, Mr. Kum, sir. And by almost some kind of shadow, and yet, sir.
0: I rough on a baby for now.
1: Foot to fry.
0: Winner.
1: Hm.
0: A baby for also.
1: Eh? Hey. One more, I didn't have free alcohol.
0: Sure.
1: One month, sir.
0: For a child was so papa.
1: Now, bro, for this way.
0: What's worse, I can cry. But even there, I don't want what's he before now, sir. Cry.
1: Anything at that,
0: you could do what?
1: No,
0: or Chanoka, Chow, wait to quan.
1: Pante, who? Sell the way Rebecca Bruchi. Hm. Sanka, did you be a mimiti? Maybe I'm our misty. Let me miss the Aqua Bruchi. US, Anna, Canada. Can you do this? I could feel no more. Hm. Dana Fumba. Hey, why have you? What do you
0: only? Fucking credit from the wizard.
1: Eh, Porky, eh? And the other young guy. I was a for any temo, I wore a man's here, and no, I wore a chiman will be just south. Nadia, I bet you in ye. You have a party war for me and your wedding funeral, Edu, 60 years old. 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
0: I was just got 2 billion. 2.75 billion. Now they can fa a 500 million net that's one.
1: How for those?
0: Ah 5000 net that's one.
1: For those we see ska.
0: Eh we dey nyash ink how there for 5000 because when I dey am we see.
1: For those.
0: Never 2.7.
1: You money is on mentee dey. That's some penny
0: poor.
1: Oh. What about TNT again?
0: We ni have no busin ko to adakam adakamba obusin su awamba eh dia na foye dia mia
1: ya comrade ya comrade busia e ko take on 97.1 fm yenzi ya frano orokodo premature berka se bu yeze dan de fida e wiabr ya so da twane ne ya rebesisi ama ye keni nya so da facebook e benye bi na ahwe
2: 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You're the one, a dear grown up. Gambling when you're true, into channel wash a yemo. And you're my one, I won't deem fear doing watch it. 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
4: Ghana poor. 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We are seeing now with the Bomu Biewo. What after 2026 FIFA World Cup? 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Where you are going to show you can see at the mouth. So when you get here, I will question. Aston travels and tour under the leadership of Honorable Oko Van Der Poel. Any committee are actually Amanonin Samso. At the 2026 FIFA World Cup, bro. 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It was 02560-60998 and 02560-60997. 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
5: oh nyina
4: ah secretary wanna everybody
5: eka secretary eka regional minister
4: I'm a mumbo obi ani di
5: me ka dem so
4: look above let me tell you I'm a makebi me see the whole region were not support apart from deputy organizer team I'm a mumbo apart from deputy organizer deputy treasurer woman organizer and I will say somehow the organizer in the region. I want Pierre Nene will support him.
5: Organizer and the deputy. Treasurer.
4: Deputy treasurer.
5: And a woman organizer.
4: Yes, they were the ones that supported
5: him. And they were against you. They were against you.
1: Eight on the end, or chairman, and then paying for no one tadichi, one born, crack. Nanya, I'm in another room, or born, or to me now, or winning election. Now, or we have no son of Babotoga, there, Siciano. 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
4: if you watch why any project in na I have not been there
5: okay
4: I have not been there for one simple reason you can't give contract in my constituency to people from different constituency.
5: And the Hashimi came.
4: Yes. Ejuma de masekuni nyina ramo pocho bi.
5: Enche wa na obra de penny no, obra de penny na.
4: No but wanya ne dem.
5: Me see obanda ma na obra bi send the white or you want me be
4: say. Amen na Dr. Grace. Look, ma mo pony cho bi adam senior. Na ma de na ye no anye. Why will you give all the project to people and my constituency? My constituency officers are what me ye.
5: In check who nim penyin for me za to kunim penyin for him because I want say not to mpema.
4: Na e bi na me ka cho da me ka ke bi ka chem de se kunin yam di. How do I go and tell them?
5: A party member.
4: Yes, he's a regional officer. Inti ameme ya dena mekaka masam. The person is telling me that sekune nya media say be invest with sekune nya doya media. How do I go and complain to who? To who? Where I mean, there is a lot that is going.
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4: No, je amemem plakasa kasa yango fese na nye yile chumansu. Me yobi a mem famo hun shise ubiara. All that I know is my constituency secondi. I mean, every my have sorry I never secondi bis ubiara. Enjumbi secondi. You will never see me anywhere. And so how do I go and tell people when I tell him painful be what so I jealousy? Show me your wejuma. But that is not the issue. The issue is we need to work together.
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2: 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Now, John Bachuo, Minim say ya ya doctor for ya ya ya ya some trade markets. I can see ya now. So, we are a only a penny and say, said you see ya. That's your bit to watch an eh, and answer your bit to my eye.
7: Send your worker saying your doctor for seven at here. Your trust and carry doctors in the building come up, but almost I say a busy crowd. I was almost to measure a stabilizing the panel within a banner. It's a permanent, only a building come up. Na asema bi sa se ni media me wa me nya kwanya me bi so mo se nse ye be ya na so betwa firi so brabo se so wucha enfoni na akaketua bi
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7: brabo.
2: Let me just say, best, you know, what do we need and who need? Because you know, said the name city.
7: And me, some material can answer who be standing for Niana.
2: I said, well, who know? Yachin, well, who know? Nini Pesua,
7: Munia, Minia, Munia. There were a month for no criminal for any Abrenabus and for Nancasi, be any Abreno. A post for you, as a woman, you say, a month for National One here, now, confess of Rabbins, a post for the next year. I just a bamboo, we are the one home, because they were denying almost no more. Yeah, they wouldn't know about it, and I was what did I pay be ashe?
2: Me ba ti o wo ko krom wo no agura bodom wo tete se yanom fo adi wo ye bi.
7: 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To a sense, I walk across the sky. I never be a fast can be an system of crown mona. Who
2: came in Santa Fruit?
7: I'm going to suspect it, but ye young proving and the idea. You bet you can be sabbat. Send me a little son of my foes to save your visa between your cousin.
2: Hey, you who your moon? Yes, Papa. I'm in that with your children. Yeah, I'm a summer home. That's a pa. Yen, you are Joseph Cobra, your friend Lapitu, or Tri and Crafty are gonna swear through and import him now. Oba ye Facebook a Ismail ebrim funi nani because eni enyan pa ye hu funi ye hu video na video we die aba ye twa ne nsabun kum no wa won ne nsakon no ba bia otume kwa mu kakra e won ne nsem no aho ne ye twa na ne nsa no aka ehonam kakra bi. And we sum na said ya ye Eurade Yakopon. Ya me honam ye pa. And we sum na.
1: Ebi sin ya live on Facebook. Ya stream mo say Yakokodruza. Aha, Yakokodruza. Aha, ye nkanfo.
2: Yehu a.
1: Ah, aya tete. O nenyu enye.
2: Maureen, atakwa atuna. Maureen wo zun hu. Okay, Ishma. Maureen jenidi. I say a man I black kakra. We bri hey Maureen any ni ready. Maureen says she said you. Ah, what are you into now?
1: Yeah, I'm called Bia East District. Now, what's your cocoa pay more? What's your man? Since he has a chair for one home aqua tree, papa, titum poe cocoa pay more, or ye aqua bean chroma. Now, one junior high school, one was from or ye GHS 1 to 3. Yerka says Nipa Kopian or Chazo. And this is Oye Isaac Kubo. Isaac Kubo no charge from GHS 1 to 3. When you be our home, they be our primary teachers. When you're crying, we have a buffer so we can cry now. We have a ma or charge. Say we are free to cry. Now the change in chairman. We have repa. I will soon man the nini. Now I'm going to say Jananado. I charge from GHS 1 to GHS 1 to 3. Ah, Onya Oye Buafubia the umbra. Now Ombusuna. So now all straight. This is a Morocco Oye at Tintin. And pay for here now when you're at your chair for more embro ho na one bra and bob one. Yen fat a chair for when you were so at the twin channel. Classroom and castle but so na watch us the air done to Facebook. I'm on a oh yeah, it's a pa and with a dano one we and now all you who pardon were from it's them now why you to into all straight gun education service the one room now who are you a cabin crew on the wall be a is mobile now one by on board
8: 4 or 5 months ago. I'm the only teacher teaching at the cabin crew DAGHS, and the students are many. They are more than me to control, but I am managing. So what you're asking is a fact. As at now, it is not easy for me to teach even my subject area that I'm supposed to teach. But at times, the primary teachers, at their leisure time, they come to help me over here. They don't come. The Dai district, we lack teachers. We lack teachers. I don't think there is a school in Dai district that contain about 6 or 7 teachers at the GHS. We lack teachers. And even the structure, even if you can see the nature of our structure, though they are putting on a new structure, but they haven't finished yet. So the children are even afraid, some of them are afraid to come to school. If you're looking at how our structure is bending, so those things are all our problems.
1: Ain't he, sir, Kubo Nyetan and Ken Isaac Kubo no Trazi, were Akwabin Krum Junior High School. Na Ochirma and Baker Crane, Nankuti, Busuman and Luke Numi, Nankuti, Chechenya, Otake Oye, GHS 1-2-3. No, now Obre Papa, when you knew Konopun and Ankasa, Sajet Odo too much, and when you're Quinja, non tre, because Osin woman, mobile chairman, or brave woman, or brepa, and to Australia, Ghana education service woman, mobile, once one done for more, now one son soon post a church for more, ma, one bra, quad, or not. Even a man for what say, a cabin crew most reason, come on, you be sounded as a yatini. Na and one or so, what fun and then yente, I knew you was a man.
9: Jesus, why a Jesus teacher me bath? Hey, I was it. Meanwhile, a teacher for me, you change a year, goofy gray never before posting. The name Gentia teachers, you know, young for mama.
10: Hey, has it done a boy back when I can say, hey, school, we see teachers for back of it. Any room.
2: I have been a teacher for a year. We are branching, ya, Bose, Tanka. Is you all? Na, where Tanka and Chinsu? Anna, and Chin and Framija. The Bissus is a betting a Janina. I say, Swabese, many money. Ah, Canada, so you are now. A request or a unit from team member was a Kawa Meso. Uncle, I carry my eye.
11: Good afternoon.
2: Yeah, ya, Nam Pacho. What am I, Kayedia?
11: Metonka.
2: Anka ni satan kano a esi wono ekwa esi yekwano so wono. Sebe enyoma wom.
11: Yo, Mr. Mete for our team and a page. In the kwisi, do one from Erikwek. Me yini committee asake.
2: Ai mak.
11: What in there? Last week, e won there tanker driver or to toilet or to recycle akufado wono. Well, Ben, now, Obejina, and I name there, or in Yenawako, Kinney, Toratin, Saman or Son, a branch that I recall. I recall a cemetery one, when I have a bed 100 meters. Open the old wildness, one of
2: them. And not just
11: that, also your hot wood.
2: And not just that,
11: them so I call Dr. Terrio Alentim. 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
2: oh and the nature say a requesting toilet wom enye se bi a toilet we ko hwe agu na kakra kem na eso ne ti afi wom na esi o sa na tie
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11: womb toilet so na no son be weakening
2: na since a driver no eh
11: car no mano
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2: na we will do our dey
11: na kasa no so cause about two last week that afternoon us won talk about one no man be seen the main to won she na dey bia no me mo fuso work on yende committee for abed na yeri abed na tutorial to so me you can say or soon son
2: okay but boka no man
11: Kano man me test mo wa ba sisi me yoke se me ben kano
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2: yo I recommend us
11: so so ma from off air
2: mate
11: na me de bibi test na ma car no mano me da ma na me de contact no so go no so no so me da come because me de ma from so what's in yan wana
2: we didn't come on that session off air. Okay. Eric, my man, that's it. And to offer the atrocity, that's
11: it.
2: I've been ready. And to, yes, sir, Ekma Environmental. One quick, Ekma. This is a TFN, one basic room, and a sonogu. You move here. Not my work on all day. Says here, a toilet in room, and I can't say so. Watch us one more through be asking your one.
1: What is the keys, my wound to?
2: Wound to can. Who travel?
1: Hey, so baby, I was a call. You could have been a half a can.
2: Says a can as I say you, said the same. As it's just room between us, it's a business too, Sakai. You two are the Kobunkuan, I never knew.
1: You baby, or the book, which your baby was a call. So who have been a half a can?
2: Well, two we are called, no, I want us to talk to police station. Go away by the age.
1: That's like a war, bro.
2: No.
1: If you say a fair, you won't carry a trip now, you're sorry, something you now do. 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
12: it's body beats the drum kit.

yowo radio eti radio ati radio awai radio the wobobo wonyo mo papa mo authentic news onye college fui 1db na fato connect ahayobo wonyo mo papa by now onya mi po eti unin yeah also correct taxi drivers ama me for wo go mnyina by now obi ada to connect connect fm 97.1 yeah no one now.

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0: 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Yeah, Utiena Najwa, Achi, sa, boy.
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That's the title of the song, Nyankuntown, by the Music Maestro. The Music Maestro, could join you featured Melody on Nyankuntown. Some 25 minutes coming up to 4 p.m. It happens to be a rainy Friday. Love the weather today. I love the rains, and it's actually a weekend. I think it's gonna be a long one. The 15th.

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It's on 28 minutes after 4, and this is Connect 97.1 FM Z and Kofi Ifida. Hopefully, Thomas, about 8-9 yet. Let's see, not take. Wait to me, Pierre Kaka. You need to me soon, Pierre. You wish you. And then Friday, say sitting nine, yes, sitting outside. Sitting, you better sitting with you. And that's why you need the KFC Chinchinga. You need it, Charlie. And no one out here, Chinchinga, and I'm named Red. It's in crowning penny phone, you know, bit me, Ari. Seasoning, no, yes, she ye, Chinchinga, and nice. If I there, you'll be a pitching one. Try KFC Chinchinga. Bora, any KFC brunch, Wagana, ha. SS or KFC Chinchinga. It gets a 50 Ghana cedis, a one more two big pieces. One more French fries, I can home. Oh, yeah, small chips. I can home. And pet chips, and then so. Out of 52 pieces, sir, kwa. On point, bunu wa form a crowd, yeah, lesser than them 50 cities, you know. Apart from that, you know, if it's our store attendant, you know, or more great deals, or so down more crowd. It's a bit much nephew now, order. And a bit much KFC, I called an Ari Waho. And I bought a cotton as I could fear. Echo KFC, but wasn't I try KFC Chinchinga, and you would love it. KFC, it's finger licking good. Minya day. Dear, I mean, yeah, no one will send me doll. I send me a crown, I mean, come here. It's a rainy Friday. Mommy, and you don't share my money, but go school. My money is a work school. We'll be here trunk, Macintosh mattress, and a pillow, and a plastic chop box. Man, China, my time name so. Eba she na time ni boss here no. Mommy nez a ho prepare. As a cut on any trunk, as a cut on a Macintosh mattress na pillow, nez a cut on a plastic chop box. Edu Park Ghana. Why are the men she say ya mother though? Muhuyan kanu wa kechi. Nti bom was in a ma won san kan yama yama bubozi ni a friend ko school on here. Baby a bani wo bia was bodru ho. Na na friend as in a castle, a yes in a case, the queue, as in a castle line was station hall, not a trunk of bonobo, not a mattress, not a pillow. Since you know about that, do not a tar home. Classic chop box, a can who debit that. A friend in school at the minya my own kita, EduPark. A Ghana Education Service, no was about why proof. There are more workers, SHS, no. The minya may ever call a banner or sini school, what a dog was about Chiabano was school hall. Into register CC about dial *713*821# *713*821#. 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Ozi receipt ni be che no was the minya mi ambubo zini was a man. No stress bi ara. Bi a friend wo bi a was the minya mi bodru was a man. Inti mommy. Papi. 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The late Charles Kwajo Fosu, Minya Day. And yes, same you nani echo. 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Bibi and Hosini Wom, Bibi or your crunchy, mini me a chumo. 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

Charlie, but Charles could you for sooner? 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Anyway, you know, and you mama, when they're almost a union, you know. Sewa, di wo. And I'm just sitting here, I'm just wondering, like, what exactly happened? And now nothing happened. I remember as I read a post somewhere. They say men will stain your white. Yeah, that was a post I read. Men will stain your white. I'm like, really? That's quite a deep one. Until your white is stained by a man, you probably won't understand. But again, you and I were not there. Let me borrow the flag bearer of the NPP's words. 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

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I bet you time not come a mommy. Aye. And you mommy in Ambra. You pedi you want a mommy. Connect FM. Yeah, you magi yeah and napambo. Honestly, yeah, mommy for Azina. I mean, you can say, you don't bet you 100. Hampers, this is here. You patcho. Beatrice, Deborah, bet you 100. You patcho. Emmanuel, no, no. Oh, hamper, see, had a Christiana Bentum, oh, hamper, waha. Inna Ernest Yankee. Mr. One Major One Hampers, now you're patrol. It's I want through yesterday. All right, it's on 17 minutes coming up to 5. Okay. The Chrome Monsieur by Abrantia Machi Dede. This is Yanko Fi on Connect 97.1 FM. And oh, my technician on duty today, the birthday man, DJ Hen, and he's somewhere in his office. Ozzy is under the weather. He kind of feels cold. Of course, DJ is also here. Konkonsana yendi ni shi ashino. Now, me usa class P, so I send him a message. Chilo says that. No Facebook live today. I say I'm not happy too. Good afternoon, Anajua. Oh, Chilo. Chilo Kafrawa. It's still raining, you know. Don't say your dream or ho. It's actually not advisable to stay on your phone or your screens. Lightning is thunder near DNA to tear. Oh, that's the reason. Ya cancel con consign there. Why? Hopefully Nyambua Monday baby con consign. Good afternoon to you. Sergeant Joachim Kojo Mensa, Western Region SWAT. I hope you're doing well, boss. 16 minutes coming up to 5.

Yeah, it's some 8 minutes coming in to 5 p.m. Charlie, yeah, Takoradi, part of Takoradi are flooding. It's serious. I just saw videos of Kokompe, and it's guys, let's be careful, please, Mister. Yeah, now show me your patrol. A lot of places have flooded. Eko Takoradi Kokompe, Makas Circle. To the fire service area, to NKCT area, no, the whole in our flood. And I know I'll see a lot more videos. Intimate patrol. It'll be a tier around Kokompe as always. You go, it's best there, but Ponako Fientem, yesterday, your patrol.

0: And I'm watching the calls on that one, Makumari Chao. It's exactly 5 p.m. You're live on Connect 97.1 FM. This is Yen Kofie. And we're here till 6 p.m. ABNEP, baby, is a boy office, eh? Oil and gas company, government agency. And a baby is a boy supermarket, Kessi. And obi anyway is in common. Dop baby is a boy supermarket, Kessi. Today's supermarket, I can see your wool chrome high in Mubia. Obi Pepe is a boy insurance company, NGO. 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And our hospital and our clinic. Obi Super Baby was there in a warehouse, pharmaceutical firm. And Danica Sife Felby, Osi Piper, no traffic light here. A Quano Hoa, a Chobi officer on your invite Baconias over you. Embre, Yamana, they do blue kiosk nature. Echo when you crack a bone with the attentive nature. And Dan Green BC Hop, a yonted them. Piper, no traffic light, hey ya. Ebon there, Danny, come a BC ho. Offices P1, ultra modern offices. Offices are papa. In fact, offices are 2026 offices. There were office apartments about 320 meters square. Office could be our five big offices. And it was our big hall. Everything my chim is other offices. There's a banker, there's a hospital. As the insurance company, NGO, government agency, oil and gas company, supermarket, Kesa, this is the perfect place. Any essence war, officer, if I'd officer 5E, and a big hall, no account, a bit of my teacher, other offices, no. There were three washrooms, there was storeroom, there were kitchen, office, Beyonce, you're fully air conditioned. Air conditions will bore all the offices. Apart from that, there were four small offices. Into a per offices in Kakrama, there will be. On a betima for staff, bear six. Into NGO, nepede way, newa. A betim near Ajiho. Now, four small offices, no, yes, answer two stores. A betim near Zaya warehouse. There were big compound, car park, a casinara. And you have 24-hour security. You have plants who are in your case. You have lighty. So you have a hospital and a clinic and a supermarket. What the man done? You see, you pipe and no traffic light. You see, American. And you do so any problem. You send the plant to harm in your case. Into offices are all by now. You know, light. Then you can say, offices, P. But I was in our friend number CCC 0202. 804-116 0202-804-116 Ebi so anepe agent mo clear wonya me fi port za mo wa. Wo agent trusted agent. Waso betima fra 0202-804-116 and a 0244-158-099. Wo be clear wonya ma na mo kra no libilibi, no labalaba. Menyo ka say epe the best investment deal on the Ghanaian market. Pentecost Cooperative Credit Union. I want to pay in an interest rate in what you negotiate. SMA per 25%. What's okay, I say. What's all yeah, more 15 SD me per 20, me per 18. Okay, I say. Mommy, see can order way bezo. A bet him now a short long term investment. A bet him next is car to offer Ubani Dachi. Who's the cap at the rent? A per business as a wage money ma. A pede, a per business back a clear, who goes if he porter was a bomb. A here sika, Nabosum snow with you or kawa as a coachia was a bomb. A year bottle fee, what pesca was a kaye yina was his cannibal mall. Bombers in Africa, one CCR, numbers near 0202-804-116 0202-804-116 and 0244-158-099 0244-158-099. Penkok, your dream are target. In fact, I never check. No, thank you, but mommy. But when you see, when you can say papa, I know you don't want to talk. When you're Ghana, since you talk, my end lines in here. And I'm a card debi. Oh yeah, bear man, no ban, no any abutira. When you say oh fair, oh yeah, but he na bear man be na picky. It doesn't mean they are doing anything bad, but your network's not in here. We know. I don't want to take you through that stress. It's in a end cancel. Bomami, okay? We can do Bomami God willing next week. How about that? 6 minutes after five. This is Ian Kofie. My name is Nanajo Arthur. Infinix Hot 70 is on the Ghanaian market. Oh my. You see the way I'm talking about the phone? You see the way I mentioned the phone? Infinix Hot 70. 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

Pretender is by Kitty, and it was produced by Kitty. It's live on Connect 97.1 FM, Sam, 25 minutes after 5. And there's been a lot of thunderstorms today. I'm giving up on all the girls and all the boys and all the men for you. I could go on for your love. Give up on my girls for your love. And I'm going all out for your love. 26 minutes after 5. Beautiful piece by Kin Promise, featuring the music maestro Kojenchi. That one is titled Bro. When I wake up, you be first thing on my mind. I say, Obia Genese. Obia Genese. And you miss my yeah, and be a happy fall. Ghana had a year to fall in love, but I go say, would be a two party go be no one. Let's say, Demi, you pacro, no one. Wasting Queen, walk or court, why can't send me wasting Queen? It's sweet. And I cross over from 2025 to 2026 or 2026 to 2027. And I, all your graduation, Obi Pue Awar, Obi Sebi, and Awawo. 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Oh, my baby, you're a queen. Well, your queen is still here. Now, Ecobank, girl, my hen, you know, ya TNYC. Then you put money for me. What preference call for? What preference Ecobank customers? What catch on there? What you want? What Ecobank? You've been also sending messages to come and call for. Ah, message, you know, more when you're there. What's the CCA Bank of Ghana's in Yamafu Fregua? Into office to the 15th of March 2026, your corner. Then we'll soon be a Sikana Watto for ATM checkbook na mobile banking. No. What today if you 10 cities are but 2 Ghana cities? To a moment, age my far from. Otherwise, why Joe Mastercard and our Visa card details was an update to our account. You know, Ecobank is sick. But numbers was by front here being 0507-348-442 and 0800-804-000. Ecobank is his own sacred message. EBR was set on film 1 Ecobank for when you Ecobank, one want age my phone for. And I want send no SMS and I email him book. They will hear our pin, OTP, bank card, and our Ghana card details. Ain't he say, Bibi Chiwajina, Ecobank, one number bank, I say, Betty, my friend, 2 numbers, number one on Ecobank numbers. Ecobank number, I say, Betty, my friend, 0800-003-225. Ecobank. For you, because me to the Pan-African Bank, 29 minutes after 5.

Me and a dining show by heart to be home. 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You bet him na ya boy ya no kwa huban. Ya boy ne bushiana huban. Compliment me. Ye ne japazi, ye bet him na yen sake japazini bi. Onka bani de bi biya be show just like that. O sande kebul na. As a wire woofy and no win here, papa. Menyoka say Nexans cable metal was it low smoke anti counterfeit cable was abba. And you did Japan out of you, mono cable na you use it into your majani down tem. A bone and wusuwa shif your home and a wushi. You wusu no ko munsa toxic gases warm ibo woo and a bushy any bow. On a tin a see Sierra and here. Them new cable, yeah. Nexans cable metal was a bay low smoke anti counterfeit cable. And for soupy wom, it be near there. Cable mozena as a low smoke anti counterfeit cable as a wire woofia. I want. Nessa Sebi say, jump to fear what. In Wusu no bani a crabby on none and tam on show on tem. Toxic gas is Ibira and Fim. Almost 3 times better visibility for faster and safer escape. In Wusu no door so na toxic gas in Yimuninti. On bone foam. When you didn't sue, a bet him ne pay. Ache Bushiane pay. Ache Japazini bin pay. Intimana Nerisi Wodana. Edu Wirena. 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In a lot of ways, you know. That's why I added it go pay you back. 28 minutes coming in at 6 p.m. Gangsta Love by a Akwaboa Junior. Mimi nyo ye no bi mefa obo. So death do us part. Me do a woo. I ain't going anywhere. This is the Yankofi on Connect 97.1 FM.

0: 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Agrono e koso. 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
1: Gambling ho ye true. 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Gaming Commission of Ghana. Agen kratwe atun.
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You make me wanna call you in the middle of the night. Nah, that one is titled You Make Me Wanna by Blue. Bringing the time to some 8 minutes coming out to the top of the hour, 6 p.m. Is there a piano man out there? Play a song for if there is. This is a special dedication for me to you. It is by Brandy. And she calls it Piano Man. Do you have a request book? It's a rainy Friday. And you're live on Connect 97.1 FM. This is Ian Coffey.

right now. The weekend is here. Weekend D. Mommy, Ezuban, I mean, I bet Ezuban, who assaulted Ezuban. 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Where is Ezuban, baby? In America, they been here on Ohinere spices. 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Oh, chop by Ezuban, restaurant to honor. Yeah, baby, stir fry in Bioma. Yeah, baby, is Wugwa. Where is Ezuban, baby, and Uncle Bawuda? Haji, I watch it for you, wa. And here on Ohinere spices. Yo, Ohinere non dairy powder, be here before your mama for man and pay for Sunday. I am 100% cholesterol free. And was in a cutting. Yeah, packaging it neatly, nicely. Was sashay mo. Yo, na ke sink a crumb, my honor hop. Of man, you could school a baby more and more phone call. E pebi sifia etwana what's it on kakan kakra what's on kakan kakra no bon so nyaze ne kra. It saves you a lot of money, you know. They say ko go man as for market be my set on Ohinere spices on Ohinere non dairy powder. I pedi do it to market cycle Haji Amari me benye bi o ho and afre 0207 805 398 0244-525-908 And do you know what I want to do right now? I just want to be next to you. The beautiful Jordan Sparks with that one titled Next to You.

Jordan Spags with that one title next to you. It's some 2 minutes coming in to 6 p.m. and the day's over for the Young Coffee crew. And his name is Soulja Boy and he calls that one Kiss Me Through the Phone. Coming up is Anissa at 6 with a new team. This has been Yanko Fion Connect 97.1 FM. Mr. Insuruto. Dirty baby or a flat prawn. That's our plan B, Mr. Please do that. Our drive. Our Namquanoho. Mini Mary, I had new mo, Mr. Has a matter for her debut. I'm a Timako. Insuruto today. Na yehu open drinks to pee. But info when you're pong. Why is not easy to go from? It's your saying, you're very careful. Aye. Yeah, you can be my bunny. And pretty about to bad news to be, you know. Yes, sir. And take good care of yourself. My life, yeah, all day, every day. You have a great weekend. We're here, God willing, on Monday between 3 and 6 p.m. Same day. Connect 97.1 FM. Please stay safe out there. And make sure you stay positive always. I am Nana Jo Arthur. This has been Yen Coffee on Connect 97.1 FM. 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Yen Coffee is produced by Misty. Thank you to DJ Okwas. Thank you to DJ Hans. Thank you to Pim Pim Nina Najetia. And of course, thank you, Western Region. Thank you. I couldn't have done this without you. I love you. God bless you. 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
1: 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No, de at the 1 year trim, I will not want to sooner day. Oh, towa wa pa pa pa pa pa pa. 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

0: 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Wama ya chiwa mpacho brai Facebook wo. 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Yeshe nono. Enyo ni yeshi. Enti udiye brai Facebook wo. By Facebook or na by her dear by Facebook or what a bra you mean at the atoll and you want to by Facebook or na fee would you but by when it's right here the share and your mind it goes to her of course you see and see now see you know to her mommy ah it didn't do me as a general confession time farm machines in your own crony na was she need a mouth was she need and I must have found a treasure to me Now I teach an affront me and son. Do you can when you're in your son's 37 years old? Your fellow Dang Jung Ho. Dang Jung Ho. Say, ya channel. Tanon soon you. She said, ya tunnel. Oh, we're ready. Anna, dear, what was you mean? One also, your fellow. Dang be one.
1: What be your money be?
0: A yet, dang be one. What may I do, Mabby? Aye D E N G B I H U E. Then be one. When you're in Fiona, you're 50. Yachino. Auntie. Motion for me, I were here. Dear Otimi, sending first way. Why, what now are adding in, sir? Or sir, jeans. Jeans top and down, long sleeves, no. Or non wedding fear you, number 50 years. Well, find a then be one. Ana dia osemfimfia ode drought ne ayi anu drought pe na dan anim
1: mo osha top pink
0: ayo dia osha pink no ye fra no dan jung u be wo se edin ye d e n g j u n w h o na w h no umbo no hu aha nti aye Deng Jung U. Because China may have the
1: power. What shall I say?
0: No. Anna, by queer or no, and also draw to me a lighter than enemy. On also the Deng Bi Kwang. Deng Bi Kwang. And then here, D E N G B I. And you work Q-I-A-N-G. Okay, on any day, who consent to aye? Then being well, ooh. On any of you know, Ebby Assembly, you know, 32. And to Satan of Freena, Yachu Muna. In soon, how much I said, yes, yes, sir, no. I had Jenna, Yenya pump action gun, a to tear ya. What took a woman was out to a cow matry, Abrafudi. Na a tuba and a semi Macbaku, a do me 12. 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
2: Our stance is that what we are seeing today is definitely not sustainable. We know that there are problems with enforcing also this framework which has been laid down, and today we have seen or partly understood why. We can see whole communities benefiting from Galamsey, but in the short term. We've also seen, and we can see here around ourselves, the effects it has on nature. And on top of what we can see, we know that it's polluting the water bodies. 65% of the water bodies in Ghana are now polluted due to Galamsey. I think to address a complex issue like Galamsey, we need to think long term, we need to think sustainability, we need to have regulation, and we need to have enforcement of the regulation. It requires a lot of resources to do that, but now is a good time. Gold prices are high. We can have a regulated exploration of gold and still make a profit. So the EU is doing a multitude of things in Ghana. We are partnering in Ghana in a series of areas, certainly in development cooperation, also in security and defense, and we are very willing to partner with Ghana on the Galamsey file also.
1: Oya za oya timemofo no anada ye no community sa woro no de woyan fa so wo ho na so fa so no oya mbruku mebi mbreka krebi ene wo benya na sisara no Kwame Gala wa agbo no mo adinara wa se ye no nsu 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Ye been here, oh yeah, a kaze able to me akum, ye dear tia the may a crime a galley. Na sister, an iron yen e you for the day. Oh yeah, za ye aye a crowd or the Oboshe, na ya partner or your man Ghana. 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
0: 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Now, your bomb and ye, nay, you can't say so half, you say, you want to say, yeah, you know. ye ya ka tu ase ase wo ka bete no e wo se wo de eta no nu ase amase de ni na abene enti ye se ye ni ase me 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
3: Yo, Ija.
0: Number two, any dear ma, you name say Biaboko, said the two and Katie, you name say Biaboko. Na, in so ye toy, and actually I didn't get so, am I yim so, as she a crack. So far, a super school ya can was some, sir, Ninchansi na, at a tea, Bucrano, a year free mono. Honorable, a quack was saying, Yan and Tessa Utu Anamo, and a more true Lucas is saying, Wadaurma, Chimuga Cray, yes, Rawan.
3: Dumbri and Embry, Mitchell, BBR, one painting that area.
0: That's
3: now, my brother, in fact, in the movie, I hope
0: Papa. I don't
3: that the master me, Misha, said the Mutu Anna, my bear, Bosom, and Nanny. Now, Ni nine there, oh, yeah, a sipping basic school or ho. I'm there, I nine been through Tom family with the old baby. A dano win some summon or touch makaka intuno. A dano or a classroom crumb of Roman womb, cast four, not the pay. Now, not the pay no. As an assembly member, no responsibility in there. More corner major than assembly, no to no abay and boy. On the education fund, Adina Oba. You want tenor genetic fund, and you to me in school woman, a decision, they may be a or emergency them, especially to young Chambiaba. Now, Oba and the man of major letter, the class assembly, the woman by a mum way. 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In fact,
0: oh
3: better. Yes, a cousin asin and a make the one mumrao in the pop of a
0: wall.
3: Ah, the military head teacher was on no swain at the team of the biako or your education office. Metro Education Office. Ah, was and suji biaba assembly ya. Yeli shade. Ubotuma baye or ye woof in my yamma from one to one. Ah, my brother, in the asuma metino assembly letting poor shisha woo. And in a my wa medabet for you. Ah, menulika say in su lute or lugu cash more than the na mo former sabi yet to one ne dachi bi ube jina bio we jina to them amemi assembly man. May be a chief executive, a be MP, a be a president, a be a teacher ni. Nese, yele tetu one wo or ye school near the mission asa my brother near ye obey then near ye obey then tim brother and come on a ye shall send a no shall send a one po echo or cofiano baby will could bring
0: me hey honorable almost said letter no maybe I'm back out monsa and answer a back out monsa who baby or modiato in chemino yantiasia papa.
3: My brother, let her know Maduko registry. Okay, then, or ye pay no assembly chief executive no or ye name more do ye. Now, or send a call, or ye metro engineer, wo, no demo quantity. Quantity no boy, Ebian Zamado do be here nadi, Niska Samanadi. And when the letter no quay ya, in demi for engineer, no, engineer now, or what they don't engineer Ben with what transfer no. Fufu no Ben, or son, let it go to them no moon. 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
0: hey.
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0: Alamo Bacha, any dear man, what contact Paina no, I walk cross the sea. 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
3: My brother, in fact, I send the banner, may the mutan, the more Madaka than your pain pet. 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
3: 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Hey, let me dab assembly. Do more copy of Osu Sampala. But I wasn't expecting that. Intend the American, my brother, since our assembly day, Obeyden. Na Yami Aduma, oh yeah, Echina, make a case PTA, chairman. We sip on what? No, we'll be out here tuning me, Nimia, Yajibo Yambo, for you to your dab. One of them to the American. In Suezi Fum, Banu will try 5 or 6 weeks. 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So we have about 2 months ahead of us. Into my brother. 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
1: Want to get.
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1: Asem je me kwaso na mine friend one. 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
1: Hey, na ne Africa. You will be baby.
3: You will be.
1: Ya di ankopon. Where are Uganda? I was afraid Uganda. Uganda, I. And our friend, what? Dadjo, a police fool, Bailey fool, when you will be a soup, will be a soup. Hey! I was afraid. And I have Facebook, but I have Facebook. By Facebook, and I have created by Facebook. Hey! I didn't go from. Hey, Africa.
3: Africa,
1: Oh, yes, sir. Nanya, Dumuso, and nephew, and if you had a yabby baby, your yabby baby, messages to swa abanya back and come on. Your quenum.
3: My dear, and your bedroom, our public utilities regulatory commission. One inch an hour was until man to watch your day. Now, walk around so that walk away inspection and monitoring. I didn't know what we know the nature than any young papa. Need now you that to me before they boo a wa. One first no was a sour day, I caught to all your face for the wa, bro, where would they boo a wa? I'm wondering where them light in them. No, I won't want to now run a walk or fret or ye electrician. Now, wa won't soon walk on home more than a walk of actually being a wa for kuchuk. Na wasa sound mano or the aquato face for frodo nature the way ya can ya. Na oh no and na one open in a pa ashanti me cha shanta regional PRO. Dema public utilities regulatory commission or chemede. Dema za o ye to me phone bin more wa yana the own try ye kwa. Na dama zinumpo or what tum na or de jasha shibi or de aba on nam load our wa or we will face be do.
4: It's a form of this one goes beyond child labor. It is child exploitation and humiliation, and it must attract the interests of social welfare department.
5: 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Because transformer be a mud baby's woman, Temono, and one more than to do a year BSA and far. And they say, what am I system now in your balance now? Because it's a and what then could go one side. It's me, my transformer, and I said, be a jade, FM, and manages. Until you don't look a cry, a bow, and one is a month for no, and share no moon tree or moon free side, you know.
3: Now, all right, Richard, I see you do, or can say, you know, and old trimmer then. One commissioner there wa bo wa hu modern pa and e cheda bell sa wuru bi wa ti memo funu wanya on cham on fa no kwen mo cry bo wa wa ECG fo na wa the bells bo de bi wa the abra no wa the brand one so an wo yami na rehyehye wan o hyehye wan e wo e na won so wo rem na wo twitwa je o ye ti memo funu ono sa sunti

0: a fiara mono washe. What the 34,000 Ghana cedis are each day. Oh yeah, man for a wo you so can ya woro in a half so you know so I woro wa no bills or bear no che ye no. Washe waje what de ama one.
1: In terms of fire, you know, yet me as she say, customers are nanka, yet the people be a bore more moon or mutus a bill no esso do, sabi sabi acquire a tremeno. Yet me as she, a messy car, yare find them a num ye do my dears, we had him call customers hold back a 34,320 as a mood do answer. Now, as a utre customers, you know, sending a mother bar office here, any in terms of our commission in Suya, yeah. A due time or more corner, I had a serie because I can't memoir. Combatis as you can, Edia Quacutia Bella, and a consul mutia.
0: Yeah, that's an ink, a yora, Richard, a seer do. Ono ye, Ashanta Regina, PRO, Zema, Public Utilities Regulatory Commission. Nama Bri, Yen Chaya Mumbra, Yaba, Yabotia Cassia Bono do.
2: Mira, yes, my dear,
3: and that dear, Cadia won't be a chremi.
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4: she no so say eduro yi nye ma apemfo abantan a wo ma wo manufo ni obi a onya mfinhye dumienu
2: bebi 0244-886437 and 020-168-1717.
4: FDA, Ajay Ejadi Nkratuyi Atum.
5: I say, my phone is not going to be able to
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6: 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Now so share the battery, no?
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6: Battery now we are going to pop up. Octa 6,700 AMA. Charlie, 50 Monday I'm not going to charge your phone. In that Tuesday, number. Battery now down with you now. Now, AMPO, I am not going to
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11: 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O Sunday. Yanya wafran about for full school system. Num. Yeah, your courses in Yinabi. 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In a general February private exemption. In a yes, and proper student. Where a cassette SAT. ILET. 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Ibenya scholarships are cool school. Uwa Ghana na manazi. Varsity College. Ibowen Yantakra is a good junction. Just before AD Motors. 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
13: 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near the amount. Young man here 0332 094 964 64 no bit 975 0332 094 964 and 0332 094 975 0332 094 964 and 0332 094 975 Baby, I want to show it a sign. So a year foul, yep, baby, a year found crop for. 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
14: madam takanko
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13: boko makanya no chrome light light pro no asem no kra.
14: I'm going to go to the next one.
13: Oh, I'm going to go to the next one. Baby, I do never say, your friend Odum Jafaya. Now, I'm moving back. Wow, you should know you're a foul. And I say, at a sign, and only a person. You will be in Sue a year of far, and also battery agent as a soul. A be away, a mobian for her. Say, who crack her and for her own Nantia and for Hano. Yes, I'll try drinking as well. No, and only yes, a mobile boy and you bring. Say, a cast, man of a year and song. Now, your film from me. And who cry a sign yaw commercials and nine waha. T approximately ye were just 3 minutes pe. Now you free a quanti ye best ramwa. Where free so majo? yeja ya wo ya bodi nche ma di akwaso ma yenti bibi akro le ba ja oso ka se free ashim all right ma yenti wa ashim
14: se o su nta pa ma ja won pa di ego no
13: I don't know. And Traban Quanta was all your hoa. She near Cabba Quan says, Quanning Finfin. And a quino so said in Suna and away a hoa ansha. Now the kind of cool rabbit being you can say, Yadura, Timon Shan and son so, and only the union so, at the bray, em say, ye bet me I can say so far so good. Yamia baby are flattered the answer. The Ananka beer, yam per se a better no, a yanty answer. The yam per se a better yanty answer. Tea a yapa. Baby, you drink up, mommy. Okay, message is being so Leticia and Kuma Amaliti. Say, baby, I'm fine. What's your school for an hour more corner? A video na a chakra. Okay, sir, Leticia. Oh, okay. Mati, Leticia, so dear. What am I, Leticia, that say? Ebenezer Freku. Uncle Ben, also Galam say, Panty, the Ben Pana Galam says, and semi. A baby, a tubetra. You bet ya some kind. Ebeka se na dia Ghana oh Eben Yesu Sanku Senior High School suso ai dija kase bedem yenua brother Ekwo ana wodi an atum okucha frane de on de de bia wo ba asiju abaya na manyosem okay you mate oh you Leticia yadase Leticia ankoma ama oba pa no ho fe pa Leticia yadase ti baby, ye dru die. 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Ye China memua. 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Ye frewom fan audio. Fan audio. Sisi aswa ye kasi. Wamu tie ye nsunu todi yansu wamu tie from fan audio udu eniche mu ewo Guangzhou far away China they are there listening to us ti ichia mwa nyumbiri God bless you honor the other time we catch up akuse God bless you osi I'm atheist I don't worship God we catch and say God bless you osi I'm an atheist ti nache se no ti fan audio for amu Guangzhou in far away China I'm going to bring them in Western region. Nyakopu nshira mo se mo hwe yen na mo tie yen so. They have solid and quality products. No two ifs about that. Very soon we shall meet then. We do business here in Ghana. Any which way. Nana me answer so na atoku amna yaba. Mr. Emmanuel Erekondo Shanghai. Shanghai. 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
15: At large.
13: Okay. 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Ye ran out with him. Bacho, who can go to Jenim now Bompire? Now a Kay and Wabubia may. Name Mushia Unia, Serechereno, Imuna. Name Mum Srunya met.
15: Now
13: show me you when you paho. Srunya met.
15: Now show me you when you
13: paho. 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
15: Nana ya
13: a hunter, it was a summer waste here. I took Kwamina Otu, the gem, the ladies' man, or better was.
16: Ano kwa majiha hamedi. 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
17: chakradi ebon apostle doctor amagashi e wo kejebri adjacent kejebri government School. 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

0: 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Time check 10 minutes after 7 p.m. And they feed that Friday. No son about Massima do not in the wapper horn. Thank God it is Friday. A bazin aid and I said, the one my bonnie be auntie and not the pen up a pro as an abortion. And be all praise and honor to Jah Jah for doing such a wonderful thing. Because on your piano, you know them. And to say, you'll be at Manka or Chade, who tell them why again. I'm not waving in a yintra, ye papa. To be counted among the living. Now, the pen who are proud them now, son about you and them Biwa. And then it's not from exactly 7 p.m. It means one thing. You're basically come on about the creative arts industry. And the pen is in the moon, some of those, papa. Too many things are going. But the good thing is that the Aji got to Yazi, by all means. You're both waiting here, good point. And he is an homecomer ID and connect 97.1. I'm a fan of the Asima production team. And you'll be Ishimoto Akena to me live on Facebook. Join you live on Facebook, connect 97.1 FM. Like and share enough for commenting to go. And then can be more. And be promised the mobile phone line is not to me. But to my join on 0332094964. 0332094975. DJ Disturbo Major Dom, our stinker producer. From Atukwamina. Atukwamina at the jam. Now, last week's is a brain. Seriously. For the Telesol Ghana Music Awards. On Saturday, we break exactly 8 p.m. DJ Magnus in the phone. On your nap for DJ Magnus, DJ Magic George, Kofi Ansa, MC Kwanane, on your Chronicles. He has a 360 degrees coverage. On your coverage, Kake. Yeah, cover events and analysis soon name, not commentary soon name. Our it to join here, and thank you very much for being a part of that particular production. Now, it will be on the show. The boy, my boy, friend, post mortem. And when they miss my name, Pua, what papa, and I wash him, who was so cool, and on the beginning, we'll be here by on the Telso Ghana Music Awards. The boy, we need to go from performances to more cordial or red carpet. Award presentations, who won what, and did they deserve it? To what extent? Did someone deserve it better? Now, last week, another guy at Telso Ghana Music Awards, AB Awards, a Lifetime Achievement Award, as a man, Charles Kojo Fosu, Daddy Lumba, in the way, any baby call. And it was a Lifetime Achievement Award, and it was a man. And a tribute performance was done in his honor. An all-star tribute performance. With the likes of Ochiame Kwame, Kwabena Kwabena, Ofuriam Ponsa, Mr. Ofurio. And then the surprise in that tribute performance to Charles Kodo Fosu Dadu Lumba, for many people, was the appearance of Raskuku. Yeah, man. Poom Rasta. But on the night, he came on, did his thing in honor of Charles Kodjo Fosu Dadu Lumba. We'll talk about that. A man for being able to be sad. Charles Kodjo Fosu Dadu Lumba, no one for us, a career friend of Mela. And now I saw in Jum Tuejumi, Oyebi. In his TGMA, we'll pay that honor, Charles Kodjo Fosu Dadu Lumba. There were no be more to know, no more to hear, no voices on the path. Saint Chemela will hold. Now it's your abandon. We'll have that conversation right here on the radio. And nightlife ne mu nsansam nightlife ne mu nsansam na da penny so CID box CID boss Lydia Donko was the press conference bi se brehen ne mu nsam no dosso addressing a plethora of issues. One of them has to do with the arrest of a branch girlfriend or So African echo social media and echo internet pink and white. So African was a friend. I bring to your bro what you're up on your day. Unknown to weekend, you are me on a number club, pubs, nightclubs, parties. And I'm busy for fine, girls. And not per corner below. Also, a drubi is go winsome. Now, why are they married on your coffee? My boyfriend is sexual assault and a sexual abuse. My best say, on your bed, I need now sooner ritual. I bring him a hoshe, no way, Chavian. Wait on the Marian. And now the videos, Nico go Telegram, platform of friend VIP fetish 2026. No, Zaka Jessica, and the police for an instant cinema. You can see the one coming right here on Connection 97.1 FM. Stoneboy and Shatawale one instant cinema doesn't appear to be going away anytime soon. Or Sunday in there. Stoneboy. Or the Abrente crowd from the web kit. The man brings to you. Behind you, middle, yes, Shatawale fan. As I bring in a cage in a court, Abedinti, and a stone boy is the my brain take cage in a court. This is an uncommon idea in Connection 97.1 FM. 60 minutes after 7 p.m. Connection 97.1 FM. Tell a friend to tell another. The Connection Review Show is airborne. Once again, my name is Atuk Kwamina. Atuk Kwamina, the gem. Now, before we get into the issues for the night, I've got a couple of new songs I want to introduce to you this week, ladies and gentlemen. Take a listen to this. When we are back, we'll zoom straight into action.
1: I'm saying that we can fool people in and out. That's not it.
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1: But my dear, what we need to do in this country is to establish a situation where even if it was the devil who should come and sit on top of us in Ghana, by virtue of certain procedures, certain practices, the devil cannot get away with doing whatever he wants. He would necessarily have to do what the people expect of him.
3: Fremi Danger, Kwame Nkrumah Tikasie, Koto Kedwa. I was made for the mass calculator, instigator, soldier, Mr. Originator.

Hold on. Latin when I'm mad, me me chow red, I want no more boy and your dress. Say my no status, the chicha chiches, no so your chat. 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

0: And to come and IMP alongside Famille on this particular one. Song title Sunshine. 26 minutes after 7 p.m. Connect 97.1 FM. And then we'll be what's so good to retain. And I don't know about other cities in this particular country in there, but secondly, Takrade for the most part of in there, for the most part of in the day, in Sune Gugu Fumpa. In fact, in Suna Topa. And in fact, I think that even before May, January, February, ho baby, and Ghana met you, Shasa the war boy and Coco. They are fee in Suno Boto, pa. Ain't he? In case na enji one in za kakra wa kodon I think or a testament to mo odenyi moreba afi su tobre no insuno botopa I think that ye si me mu insu be two se train a wato ningina so eunde otopa thunder na lightning each time on a name my mama keke singing there. In the baby, I want so there you maybe will hold them up by and sooner try on this table be brega. And you may me here, Chamanco Janja, the moons you auto not so or China. Hopefully, we are number Sunday, we are number me away. You know, and you may me here, baby, yet sing you me there or ye bia in suitor. Oh, you in sooner and talk as import this table. Wa Martin for two more for Nasa in there will be a bill here. What document, what certificate. Won krate wo nyamanye bebi ohia wo no mopocho pe bebi fokogu memport na sem na inaina na ochina yebezi da monkomo no connect fm ha unyamabe ohia wo no in fact wa mpo won kwane so no huhia pa nti obeyi a nti pe bebi na kese da no bi keche na yempe plan b ye ken antena ase but ebin ho asem na ye kan because the bietin say insuto the stable wa odenya plan b Odenya alternative plan. Dem obeya. Baby nya wobotum. Na wa bow. At American ase. Inti nwa sama yinisunu afi oboto. So let's just do the needful and make sure that we are protecting ourselves from nyamu oboko kwa kodo no. 28 minutes after 7 p.m. Connect 97.1 FM. Name be wasu good week tea in no. We're going all the way to 10 p.m. Me ma pamfo we'll get into the issues in no time. Mami Shena Memma Honakwava Chronicles.
1: Oh Mr. Ato, good evening.
0: Good evening. Bibia Boko.
1: Oh Bibia Boko and
0: yeah.
1: You see no yeah how I drink a
0: crack. Insuno in sending brain a wasu. In don't how I didn't. In sooner break my microphone so kakamam.
1: So to the man will be no boyful.
0: They didn't be no boyful.
1: Especially one hour flat prone areas.
0: No one's an American CCI.
1: Well, you man can soon surround Tada.
0: Then soon so bottle. And when a few means may we are no Jenny Mara or Bena, the master on Sunoboto, in Sunoboto pa is to talk rainy season, you do anything if you know. Nano, many a name on. As I say, may the young girl ending June in Bay, July in Bay, as American I say. Aha, it is sooner the bottle.
1: Once 1 year radio will be few, of course. Per what I do now, I mean, Mobia, Nasas no use. For Nasas no low cost.
0: Do you want to cheap?
1: Wait to the father of your bar.
0: Is it, sir, if you won't pa, will be of any engineering?
1: A dance is wasting the mobile to now holding but to none wasting.
0: Aha, and see, Afibia and Suboto, Afibia so by disturbing. Because you sooner, maybe I know quantum number far. As American, I say,
1: yeah.
0: Aha, and I also, as human beings, you know, sabi, we should know these things,
1: yeah.
0: Aha, maybe I'm sooner when the next is a done is to what it's sooner by the step. It's as simple as that.
1: One is also on few,
0: okay.
1: Wait to know,
0: okay.
1: Turn then, give you a name and can
0: sooner. Man soon to in sooner so about talk
1: about talk a crazy.
0: You now, no, you won't be here. Now, you share my but be a boko.
1: Oh, be a boko, wiki, so yeah. It was a cool week.
0: Yeah.
1: Maybe I'll be able to call
0: Yamiaduma. We'll get into the issues in no time, but Mamim Bissaway says send mobile money, Momo.
1: Yeah.
0: Say Biako Tazi, Nerutia with Momo, and a full car.
1: Yeah.
0: A Bia boat in a Uber Ubi. Nerutia, a tear call, a tear with mobile money. A Bia Azato 50 cities. I send them scanner as a yimpa no ne charges no eze ka ho a
1: amedu odipen
0: odipen on abezi
1: odipen obi a I am to fi no one na eska so on my account
0: okay
1: eh yimpa na me din ye transaction no on the more baba bi on mutual mobile money am fa charge nkon e bo anu mo kwa na e be the one city nation is
0: okay
1: but that shit is same the bar boot uba I hardly had charge on the rubber 23 na me tell me 23 but on the most at times why they don't really request the charge see about 23 but I won na nim for am so wa obi send me momo na wa fa charge an kan na mbe
0: but ideally say so check out should you add charges because I'm a man game you know so but they'll go 23 cities
1: yeah
0: in the mamo 23 cities I mean we send this can some so what told me charges
1: yeah
0: make it to me charges mom
1: yeah
0: it's the thing that muntia our charges say case can I maybe chen muntia
1: mom and I mean my metas in there for them their business into 23 no ko ya or better on charge which means the person is not getting their 23 now for 23 the person is not getting this the person will probably get 22 now try there might be as a name for so you once there
0: at on for so no
1: at on for so no it's coming in then come morally then kind of try and add the charges no if it's a business but when you come man mumu na fan call there I'm doing for businesses day kind of try and then there
0: since a week old baby it's a party be complain you complain in there the girlfriend a business car skirt while sending mobile money go no boy for the white one for charges uncle
1: yeah girl no it's your true or true jagger
0: anyways me you must say I will say etra as an essay to your mobile money as a charges come on says a charges come and for charges in come on the internet fun come home say a business owner say our turn as a business owner edgy mobile money mama mbisa waso say yet as na na ye check wa yem for charges nan kan like I really want to understand that situation what is the ideal situation number number for 0332 0949 remember 0332 0949 and 0332 0949 75 0332 0949 75
1: yeah chronicles but I'm so I hardly pay staff with mobile money because most of our businesses know they've not become mobile money inclined though. I'm on mobile money I want you.
0: No, baby, now so ji.
1: And the boat for naya waji, but sometimes shops be na do wa wanji. Because they be dinner made to pan or hide out my abodin. But vendor now or deliver pan also on jimumu. At them time soon and day, mommy's afraid of the alba katopan or brain. Have at them time I dash a bend nine mumu vende be until me send a mom and pomme them the charge but come also on jimumu.
0: Into wanji.
1: Wanji. To wanji mommy ja.
0: Or the pan on the same quake.
1: Me ja pan on no quake. Sometimes our business too in there we've read the digital age. Into a child waji. Now waji mumu. I mean if you area or shops or one yan, wanji mumu.
0: I see, I mean, baby, I agree in your economy. Now say, mobile money, no what to say, will be allergy. That's how why you don't have mobile money. Then business, now, you know, and you're serious.
1: Go on, problem, I'm serious. Or personal, not to acquire. Even sometimes they give certain excuses, which to you doesn't really make a lot of sense. They're about not to acquire, scanning out, no, you're digital. You want to wear a barefoot phone, I want to wear a digital until you know. When you want the guitar or no pennies ka cash
0: on American say around this time hey you do my business na send your mobile money I really don't know what you're doing. Hello, good evening.
2: Good evening.
0: Yes sir, one of us are getting Ike mile 32 to the name and breathe
2: connect
0: 97.1 good out or hope I am yeah we are not sure you're not trying to talk a command yes Ike our etwas in this ATM mobile money charges in a second one
2: you will be more
0: than
2: here
3: connect 97.1
2: and then it will be
0: Hello, good evening.
3: Hello.
0: Hi, good evening. Or forward and a friend for him, fam.
3: But your family blessed me because I could do some.
0: Nice one. Blessed you, Zin. Come on. Sir, charge in a say you mobile money. As a charge is in the Kahwa, send fun Kahwa, didn't you? Fun Kahwa.
3: Okay, it depends. If you want to know, you see, merchant's number, maybe. Merchant's number, maybe, you know, a sender. I'm not going to charge you.

0: nsu no ho adwe ne bre na wa so no loto mpocho. Yes, sir.
1: You are selling and I am buying.
0: Yeah.
1: Who is in support of Saudis?
0: You tell me.
1: Madam Kakmaza.
0: Me too, pa.
1: I was the one in the name of the if the Chinese will hold us up for it. Hmm. I'm coming.
0: Me too, pa.
1: I'm coming to my home.
0: Matu, I say, say, be
1: feedback from you.
0: Ah.
1: I said, what is the name of the if the Chinese will hold us up for it.
0: Nti kire mu mwe nti ana mr frem na chere ke kire mi
1: one and there buna bu so the personal no so to bone for the problem was I for that guy come on to get out on to get out you can feel you know why so buna for your best that any other that you
0: I see our never advert okay ni na ye hello good evening. Yes, I want to miss Akane.
2: Ajakum, catch a finish side.
0: Nice one, Ajakum, you ain't seen come on.
2: Charge it to you, say a quarter do be one anchor, and my first car catcher. I'm getting for the count. My own pay is a different medium, ready to hear. It's a different medium, it's come if it is coming with charges. I don't know if it's a different medium, I don't know if it's here. Now, calling it like a dream, so I was to watch him. Do also, I'm a phone. What you know, money, where to sound called, reverse a back. The moment I turn out, I had the moment before, and I bought Punable Cofino. 3 days a day, walletting yourself reverse. Without me, partner concern. If you mean I'm a fool, what you know, or button, I did go to the now. Boys now was sending more, I have not reversed at the back. Now, the brain now, why I won't put over the moment.
0: I see. Point well made. But I see, baby. Oh, too bad. We're in 2 minutes. San Frembio 0332 094 9641 0332 094 9745. 41 minutes after 7 p.m. Connect 97.1 FM. Now, so good. We say it. Hello, good evening. Hello. Hi, good evening.
1: What's up?
0: What's up? What's up? What's up? All right. Point well made, but that's a bit brief. Thank you very much. Into yam far for a friend in fancy ha. Emma, yam far for a friend in fancy ha. Chronicles, it appears that consensus nature the Utia Mammy Fayim Brandy and Tiero. Hello, good evening.
3: Good evening.
0: Pio, good evening. Bibia Bokobia.
3: And
0: support today in tier charges. Okay, but sorry, fetch up. So it appears that majority no say. I mean, personally, is it? Oh yeah, I'm in Tassi. Because some also meet your charges, maybe. And mobile money, no. On your day, you know, no boy,
4: yeah,
0: at us. Because a bit of fratty, says you can look it away. We'll be put but to me, we are. And I say, Erton, as I say, a kitty is came on par. Or this day, baby, into me feel that just can go bank or mobile account him. And I say, I ain't for phone. I say, okay, once I can usica, Sikani is safe. So we both your phone on par. Usika is safe. So be by attack umpa. Chill out the second woman and I choose you to now bow pinna man. No way to me you usika. Otherwise, usika no is safe. Equa wonsaka wode. So it helps both the buyer and the vendor. So if I'm paying charges sending to you, that's a usu check. I can you usika.
4: About the amoka kana mutiano. I shan't reduce

0: 么 price 呢
1: ？Ayrton。
0: 那 one thing so I'm realize there a lot of people don't also know the charges they are supposed to pay.
1: Yeah.
0: So bo about that then about the measure was saying maybe a one CD charge and a two CD charge, but meanwhile care about them. Now one thing so I'm na me no be them, but the person wanted to pay mobile money but 1 year. Because no a lot of the I don't know turn no wedding. In terms of the charge in the car, I don't know when bend that some 200 CDs or said we were Baba come one, but I should dinner or yard and all. But I feel like charging it at the car, you are helping the business
1: to grow,
0: to survive.
1: Okay, that's all right. We'll think about it.
0: But I'm happy there, like a lot of people say, from because you say, right, people are open to the digital space.
1: Yeah,
0: first name that they made digital innovation, see, but unfortunately, they pull back. Why they been no one had to be our lady and but I'm happy they want our friend there.
1: There is one lady out for free could you come? I think that the point is not making this makes a lot of sense. The in fact a business and to be they being a merchant number maybe.
0: Oh okay.
1: Mobile money merchant number maybe.
0: Oh okay.
1: A whole no charges or something they can use car. I don't think that what will charges be because on the way for businesses.
0: Oh okay.
1: Now I was there saying this can I'm in panel. Who hear that the charges back on because okay, it's kind of nice to be nice to pepe.
0: Oh, okay.
1: You understand?
0: Oh, okay.
1: And see, I think that businesses, you know, one try instead of what they, what do one person now, momo, budget, sicano, one create the merchant number, nibi.
0: Oh, then that is fine.
1: Yes,
0: that,
1: merchant
0: that,
1: number.
0: That, only a fine. Mm. Oh, not only a fine, because not you still get your money.
1: Your money, pepe, pepe. Baby, uncle, baby. It helps everybody. Anyways. In Sunar Tobio, you'll be to say, question market circle.
0: Hey,
1: away here, and or a very, very serious situation. I want a chance to hear you know, or yende for the last bare 5, 6, 7 years. In Suno, auto to crib in part,
0: or you pa,
1: not a one year, and problem needed yin na yin him. Gatas ning na no way choke.
0: Yeah,
1: but somehow, government in, government out.
0: Obian Yahoshi,
1: Yahoshi, Yetran Masam, Kissibis, Womaka Circle, a pay moho, and son a young one apprehend. Your best, sir. Or your gutters name in a way choke.
0: But Mr. Kramer, to my notice, I did be so on. Some of the gutters and so on will end at a certain point, too.
1: How?
0: And I actually be a from old men, the old male commerce, I don't know, main gutter can sneak them in 50 wide the pavement. But smaller gutters now. Oh, ebinum and
1: dema.
0: Ebinum do baby ana wa and gutter no be try them soon kwa kapim.
1: Oh, ile
0: we go afford.
1: Oh, yeah, that's in a way so kwa na na there.
0: And the wire gutter no. Woman end because
1: baby. What is cement? I'm an end.
0: Because baby a gutter need do no.
1: Onto mko bio.
0: Okay, ni ma bia obinum shop na bibi. It have some notice that the main normal gutter near man on soon soon ebu.
1: Yeah, the mass market gutters be blue chrome ha. Oh, you are away. In fact, quite a pan here, a Pentecost for one chapel, many here.
0: Oh, no, only, oh, do baby a traffic pony see now. Also, or end,
1: but a horn on end, got no gut at the hole. And now, yakan the tegudama, why as I say, or a gutter out of Tiado into your end, at as so basically,
0: when you into me,
1: you will do me
0: what a drip machine, but it's for some of these things.
1: And I think that, yeah, so as individuals and we need to do better because mental said the workshop now we shop name him got at the home now we you never turn that but in bits more
0: because I assume lying lineage
1: no no no at least I want to turn to another one or do too much one boom because got on them I want one name him
0: yeah
1: so if you are involved and I say it's a man or can I say obi but it's a baby but you man I would need to mean to know you will prevent them from doing that, from doing as I say, because this business of in Sutobia into Munko market circle, there are a lot of places chrome and Suta into Munko because the way,
0: yeah,
1: as we can't continue like this. If you feel that oh, on farm home, metico jokum, metin painting a home on farm home, but you never know that crowds of a cake or market circle where ever lock or hall because in Sato.
0: No, Mr. Kwame, the mass in me on me, I didn't come back on some kaka on radio. Oh, there, why are the Obabe Kwania? What two stores are all Kwan Winya? The what two one in Anna de Mau container, don't know. Oh, now, Kofumo own container, Zuno. kofu bebre ji abola na di ntehwe form efe kuma bus stop de ba de ko black star ho na most of the gates nyan kofu mo won ko te won bola nugu it why dey in there e wa di caterpillar bi bo juju substructures bi na di wo juju da mo blocks na di nya oguga tenu but I think they hear your road, but in Kawaii and them know after that, maybe you make sure all the gutters are clean. But why they hear Babe Road? Into where Jew will and the guy in Adina, Obuha, no container, no model, no base now, yes, I meant Obubuno, Ogugatim. It's for that most of the gutters in there are choked.
1: Yeah,
0: I shall be arguing the war Babe Road into where road now waiting. But road no do had him sooner I start.
1: Anyways, I saw the years in Komoya and painful and so good, and then me, I know be here, the baby be a phone. On your BM, I enter my summoning sea, and sign I'm painful, eternal money could you hold. We need to fix it while it is still fixable. Connect 97.1 FM. Tetema review show now in real as a good return. We're done 15 minutes after 7 p.m. Last weekend, I was at Grand Arena, Jumezi Sonkobi Kodo, and it is the biggest music night so far as Ghana music year concerned. Ghana Music Award, Telesel, and I was the one to catch my fiso or two more cuddle. Ain't your friend at TGMA. First off, my main jail overall assessment 99 or 1 a.m. monitor proceedings.
0: Yeah,
1: in there just about a week before the event, and Charterhouse one and Sakam venue or your Grand Arena. No, but still, they were able to execute to what extent it was excellent. No, I don't know. What is your overall assessment of TGMA 27?
0: Overall, if I was to grade them, let's say 100%, I'll give them 80%.
1: 80?
0: Yes. 80 in the day, the stage for me was very good. Stage that we're putting up was good. This year, what I was saying, we didn't have a lot of controversies. It's like, one award, award in Yama. Almost all of them deserve one or two bina a chinyeka crabba.
1: Mordo Jan Wajano.
0: Mocho nimpos do Jan or Jane. One or two bina a chinyeka cried then or bang. But I don't tell one marks for me is coordination.
1: Coordination.
0: Especially red carpet. Red carpet, yeah, sure why. It was too crowded. Obia, when they would try area view, Obia, Jan red carpet. Not. Ewa. Wana wa ya waha, no obiagina do. Nah, red carpet no de according to obia alcohol. Osina wa amount other boots sooner didn't why the sponsors no obia on the boots si one ad. It's why they celebrate nebio fee, Regina Monchana Choka and the boot into one ya crowd wa. We shouldn't be so because muhude a black sheriff lesser wo interview your kasaway. I'll be over there or van or castle because there's a sponsor that the way bibi on the boots him and all those things. I'm to me more than we here because
1: sponsors are not in this carpet.
0: No, sponsors are not on red carpet. No, they can find another way of doing some of these things. Anyway, but red carpet, no, do not be mount to boot now because now if you're red carpet on that, you could see a whole lot of people. Anyway, to for me, they should be somebody who is coordinating the red carpet or make sure do our leban kwaha faha kwaha. But why they will be uncoordinated until be a baby or pen or few Alabama, baby or pen or Iden, we be Gina. It all do I with Kenya Regina and Monch. A bone to two more Regina more interview will be now, will be Pedoba.
1: Yeah.
0: I hope be Peda Oba, because I'll say do ho. It's all Oba, it's even the Maya Shana turn Adi. Into the red carpet for me, red carpet wash and I obey Basadama.
1: There are a lot of people are we criticize. Entire amount for shares the correct red carpet this year.
0: Oh, massum no yagin. Coordination in the one finish him. Obia Obersha and dress in the match and one second move for. Whether you want and one second move for. One per veteran person be a Owen Yam Kakano Joe on our sack will be on to Munkashi. One second move.
1: Is it about time, Ghana Music Awards? So, Obeya one announce that this time around. Separated by red carpet, this is the dressing code. Ebia, this is the team I order address it to. Internal, yes, I'm on. Ebena and dress it, we don't allow you to go there in the first place. I mean, at the point, me who Ake Beniza, you know, Dr. Likey,
0: I was a
1: short, not just slippers. no gin a red carpet away interviewing.
0: But this year was a no team can team near a glitz or a touch of glitz. But I think they should define the team. What you would define the team, you know, to the American, a proper team, Binadi. If you, I don't know, they should issue some statement, be address Basa Basa, when see red carpet, or they do for Honor Question Auditorium.
1: Yeah,
0: the red carpet to say, since I age, I'm obia to me, baby. Obit that and to a Wesley Kessamonad or better than red carpet.
1: What do you mean? Why celebrities, sir?
0: We were TikTok for our videos now. We jay red carpet and my TikTok for be brilliant. We be general red carpet on our concert be brilliant. The night is for musicians. But the actual TikTok for now, one of our skates and actress can creepy, one power movies can creepy, and I had a moon Harold and Minyana. Van Vika Mona Muhu and Kakra. If you don't know who's an actress or so I have a musician or so I have
1: if you're the or your actress. Sisi also I wonder what you want to have music videos in poor friend one day.
0: A vixen video
1: video vixen so can be.
0: But recapitulating, ye jay I'm a muffin of money too much. Lisa Kwam Mona the more dance god
1: when they demo. What's wrong with that?
0: Demo group no.
1: You don't think that it deserves to be on the red carpet?
0: No one soon sandusny. It's a music night. Those people and
1: so the focus should be on music.
0: Yes, in your mobi one, why the red carpet? In poor, we should be eating. I don't know. On your behind the moon or red carpet. Anyway, under is coordinated. To be a while, obi on poor about under our chairman come the only be some guys to be a cold drip. So that drip san no one ne could macho man be the new most. I have all these macho men are the here on red carpet. But much man do which I reckon I could call that no big general carpet. They should coordinate the thing. I'm going one my TikTok star singer. Now, Marcus, as we blame musicians, no. Most of the musicians are young, big, big artists, no. Most of them, no, I find I didn't know some wavy.
1: One funny serious beam.
0: Because first on the red carpet, Sako, they will come generate conversation. Time and shatawale be some in impose some time you jay by this year in obey. The stone boy no Jim Kakra and this year so stone boy film. And this year for one banner I shad in yes tie be my shadow poem who can promise mona de or ho.
1: Yeah.
0: So boy show no po yeah, but red carpet my me who it's why the big been a geometric back at this year for award no, I'm sitting back. I want you artists of the year, you are sitting back. But if all these people are still part, my award known the New Hampshire be I didn't hear most of you because Stoneboy Labao, or my always a casing major, Sako del Baoma, them boys no major.
1: So you believe that the Munk of Funny be you won't wait for minting?
0: No,
1: now I'm a quantuma, Sabby, in your wet and Mofomano, why does an abode?
0: Why my own day, musicians are with the chin in Yampono. He said, once I relax, then we'll leave the boy, the Muscat. No, they say, I should, the Muscat. So I beat Jimmy, and that's why they, why relax, we will win our fine. We win our, because big ones, when we will win it, you know, oh, I didn't put one comment, I didn't put yard, it's normal. It's time a boy, so I relax. It's time a TikTok for night, then. We take over.
1: Yeah.
0: We take over. Nah, Mr. Kwame.
1: But me, boy, I can TikTok for, you see, these days, and you may have been there. Song promotion, Kesenai Jina TikTok.
0: Yeah.
1: And Eko TikTok wa, most of the songs are in the way blue or Ghana hano. TikTok is here in the way blue. It may be a night for musicians and a music, but TikTok for no so are major stakeholders when it comes to music.
0: But Mr. Kwame, Mr. Robert Klaba Ahadien, Obibi san question.
1: Or APRO for TGMA.
0: Oba hano, Obibi san question. There, why there? Why awards now? One award to the dance god Mona and the why dance challenge my award new blue or car assembly. Also, they are looking at the production for the music and it ends at the video. Which video we are, but dance god Mona, they are promoters or promoting them. Yeah, they are not looking at that side.
1: So, they are music promoter, make it will be more an award, but they are also part.
0: So, if you are looking at a whole new major, they are then look at them first before you go and look at the promoters. One,
1: I see
0: because a bit the way it's like, I'm who they're promoting. I know TikTok videos, no, amu hu de promote ndwom woni page to da e bia o ye skit bia no de ndwom be shem dia but most of them name the wall ba or address style bi bo type bo de bi bo kwe ma ye yi na this is a red carpet day to be frank
1: we want to
0: eh crazy flex crazy flex akache top
1: na ye crazy flex
0: akache top bi ni such form long sleeves bi ni such form
1: I tell no so no nye
0: I know what the matter is.
1: It wasn't good enough.
0: I can say I tell long sleeves. Long sleeves no apama wa abor won sada ma adin lu chu fo. No dey say why there said no dey da guru so we dey concert o. Na we bill ba haro da me nya share na share max bi. O akasha max bi half max bi. This why dey adin we dey da guru.
1: I see.
0: O cha me kwa me awo music in that so have yellow yellow style bi.
1: I tell no nya.
0: Also I tell no nya.
1: Also onya ofio.
0: I do have Mr. Kwa. I tell you a time Kwa Mishabi. Also promote a Stop Galamsey.
1: And a Stop Galamsey. Such a golden, golden glitters. But Facebook number say Ochiami Kwa Mishabi.
0: Why the man?
1: Oh no, Jinna.
0: He said, "Okay, there also a Jinsei man. What's the Jinsei top?"
1: It's been Wonder Dot Connection 97.1 FM.
0: Yeah, red carpet today.
1: So red carpet today wasn't good enough.
0: It wasn't good.
1: I mean, who there, man? From there last week Saturday time, man. TGMA so called on now Echo Nigeria so one film awards AMCV was a day.
0: Yeah.
1: Oh, oh, yeah. And I saw people doing a lot of comparison. Between my interior man for shares about red carpet.
0: Yeah.
1: Means my red carpet in coordination quay in comparison to AMCV. So it means that we have a long way to go. So far as go. Red carpet and your consent.
0: Mr. Kwamat, I have a controversial opinion.
1: Mm-hmm.
0: Of the TGMA. I know we are media general on platform.
1: Yeah.
0: I know they are a major stakeholder.
1: Mm-hmm.
0: But for some past years, mm-hmm. one presenter and will host for a while.
1: Yeah, because we are media partners.
0: This year, it was one of the boring awards, I'm sure.
1: Now, Shoko, Onye, Giovanni Caleb.
0: Why they? Why, yeah, then it's a while for one. Because this year, I'm not Shoko, I'm not home.
1: I see.
0: Because I'm why, yeah, and the air for a while, oh, do baby. It's comedy and car. They should also allow for other people.
1: Last year, no, you Bella Mundi, you know?
0: Last year, National Kwano, Giovanni, you know?
1: Okay.
0: To actually from Red Carpet, Regina Munadinya, Deba, one away, media general.
1: Yeah.
0: So, my own is, although you are media partners, all right, but at least, all the baby, I won't be in my binum soon, baby.
1: Brady and Bim, Zeba Media General, your Dawson, and see, I was ashamed of forever.
0: Because, are you sure most of one hour, but they are news people and
1: yeah.
0: entertainment for the Ayaka Crave you, Anna.
1: Yeah, I mean to say, the fact that Afi one, it's the last year when I know, yeah, to the American, you didn't have this complaint.
0: Yes, but this year, why they wonder why you
1: why you're dull. So it means that this is feedback. I'm sure that by this time, why your post production meeting, they have drawn their attention to it. So next year, when I know, yeah, that one will be different. You'll be happy about it.
0: Because actually social media feedback can help. I never be there. In case I always say, why me here movie on by the red carpet, you know, and I want to see him. And the needing kept popping up there. And I want to see him now. But you know, actually, they are media partners.
1: Mm.
0: And to also, they have to also benefit
1: project
0: from
1: their own.
0: Their own form for the partnership now.
1: Yeah.
0: It's Amidi, in case more opinion.
1: Mm-hmm.
0: Because this is an actual national corner, or a mini public. Then I hope can move from.
1: I'm can move from. Okay.
0: See, red carpet now, then the DCRD.
1: When you
0: know, some time ago, then the people come to the red carpet. My dress was made by Pestis, was made by some time, 3 years ago, and I need to rank top 10. This year, rank top 10 per bed.
1: I see. Okay, yeah, let's make progress from. Red carpet. The one that they remember is on common was tribute and a lifetime achievement award. I was a man Chasko Jofusu, aka Daddy Lumba. For the last 1 year, from Beye June, July last year till in the employment, you can say one person constantly has been in the news after any person, Chasko Jofusu Daddy Lumba.
0: Yeah,
1: at Atase. You think that it was just time for him to be awarded a lifetime achievement, even though on Tansibium?
0: I wish they would have given it to him when he was alive.
1: Mm.
0: But I feel like, actually, the controversies are surrounding the death now. I'm sure that they had to do something to honor him because Nani Busafa dragged the name in the mud for a long time. To save him some reputation, Nani Dienye Bibina, yeah, honor. I am home for the team legal wife after this week, one for a statement behind me.
1: That'd be.
0: Because to park by stage wedding, because now the show will release. And I watch you on him pay OBI steady.
1: And I said, since OBI steady number one. And Mammy and Cosa was so the tour and could play USA.
0: Ah, it's a wonderful person. So, yeah, the tour. I'm calling him. No, at the time I felt like they wanted to honor him, you know, to save him some reputation. Because Ebu Suafuna said he didn't too much. Team legal wife in a side check for no. But how so were you tributing? Why, yeah, the tribute could have been better. Last year, the actual more my match the dinner. And all do a match the day was in the auditorium. It's a more, yeah, nice. But last year's own was better. But this year, how and the dose team and the started in the China or the ball. Actually, Germany and the dose team, bueno. Most of the teams in DJD, including the whole BPMs, they should sink. Because AN style, but on the BPMs were different. Oh, boy, yeah, it be either hip hop. Now, I call ball typical high life being that the Lumba and Jumai different, different, but you should have played it for it to be in the same kaka for me.
1: Okay,
0: people are also saying that the choice of artists now, but yeah, for me, one of
1: them we'll talk about that in a moment. But you can say, Abra, Daddy Lumba, ne, it was a pain to pack a full stage, KJ, that Lumba, ne, Lifetime Achievement Award, I will TGM and I say.
2: I am a man.
1: Science only I was paying to park in a tenant canal. But bro, Facebook, in case you missed it, was something a tribute performance, all-star tribute performance. Zema Charles Kojo for Soda de Lumba. Oficha, Mr. Offoriel of Rian Ponsa, Chiame Kwame, Ras Kuku Onye Kabuna.

0: And so there you have it, Daddy Lumba tribute performance in a way. Chigwin, the very last voice I yet say, no, yeah, Ras Kuku. So what is the problem with this tribute performance? And listen, no, you're bad. There's Kabna Kabna, Ofuram Ponsa, Obia Lumba, Nankasa Training, Onyina Ye Juma, several songs are Daddy Lumba and Lumba, Ofuram Ponsa, Nana Watoi, at American Asse. Ochame Kwame as well. That Lumba featured on Enjom, Kwabna Kwabna.
1: Yeah.
0: And then maybe the surprise for me was Ras Kuku.
1: Yeah.
0: But he came and delivered. People are impressed.
1: For me, so I don't know how to deliver Mambo.
0: When you listen about Ras Kuku, not say for more.
1: The rest they could have done better. Maybe so I don't know about two-piece in Tabia. But Ofuram Ponsa opening the tribute to was too dull.
0: Among the managers,
1: and there should be a new yama. You should see some why they were forcing being about three. Nankasa said, why we in train room because the voice was a little off. For I'm concerned, I had to her life, but back then, there at this stage, you know, I don't know who yet. But you are paying a tribute to somebody you call a legend,
0: yeah, a mentor too.
1: So the performance, the last year when I was here, they didn't. There was familiar money. I didn't. There was some energy bill inside what they had. No, the same and they don't see.
0: You think that they should have used more of the new school than the old school?
1: The new school, no. I mean, I'm afraid they be not too bad one than Kakra.
0: Oh, come on.
1: How are that you look about your don't you know? Because some of the words be how quiet in that, no. But old school now could have done it. But the old school, the way I was in. And number two, I mean, let me feel the way I was started, I don't know. No, I feel like at least there should be some spoken word be to start the thing.
0: It should not just be straight away.
1: You know, well, started this straight away. But I am there, some spoken word be in there, be by my ring, some kakre be a year or no. And as I said, there should be some, maybe a little, but my little drama be bare 1 minute or 2 minutes, I'd be. Then it opened the stage.
0: Because in the case of that, Amachi the day last year, 2024, not episode, Kamobi, there was familiar as well.
1: Yeah.
0: You know?
1: I'm okay, they ain't no barape.
0: Yeah.
1: I know the rap machine.
0: Ain't no baroni.
1: But if you have a no barape now, at least no on fifth stage, you know. Back in the family and all the two, most said, no, babe, they rap
0: Beshim.
1: And on the stage, they even performed. I saw Cham a Frank on how fifth stage now. Good night, legend, or down, no, look. It's a band in Poboka crowd for some minutes.
0: So the selection was bad for you. Of Rampons, Kwabna Kwabna. I think Kwabna Kwabna did great.
1: I might feel like the selection was not bad, but they could have delivered something.
0: The synergy was not there. It doesn't look like Warri Hezi.
1: Yes, that's how it's in Chiarisha. But because they were friends, I bought to the Munjumi, I bought today. But there should be some rehearsals. Because I feel like Ochami Kwame and Kobna, they should have played together. Ochami Kwame rapping in Sudoku. Because on that track, both of them were on that song. I think I want to know at least they should perform together. Then Karasku Kwabeshim. Karasku Kwabeshim, no, this amended to be all the form Nadina or try the baby. Now, but Ofuram Ponsa opening the tent. Now, there and the Dosin Ansan open the tent with Makram and Poy just one song or Bonica Craby, no cassette. At least you play 1 or 2, 3 B. Then Kafuda Beshim. Because now, got your way into the last year, the way DJ Varoski. Oh yeah, some boy, some Jumbia called your black movie. She shame. Yeah. That one was good.
0: Yeah.
1: But I feel like this one was raw. And the on a legend day, I see some spoken word be kakarin, some kakrebi, on the baby baby was stage. Then
0: the performance.
1: The performance enters inside. Next, I know Frampon San also one born.
0: Frampon San born.
1: He was on the he's a high life person.
0: Yeah.
1: But the way I know why I adore and the way I was singing, I don't know. The last year episode ma and what now the bottom jum no.
0: No,
1: it's different.
0: Now I think last year no year yeah sapon. So last year then it was one lady lady Bisha say Toe first.
1: Okay.
0: Now Tiwa joining.
1: Uh-huh.
0: The lady started singing
1: Okay, Mark and I'm actually there last two years,
0: 2024.
1: But she Tiwa no Mondimpo.
0: Yeah. Lady no bay. About two Tiwa Ninjum Nibia, and then Tiwa herself appeared at her and sang. And it was a beautiful one.
1: Yeah, Marke.
0: Yeah.
1: And the Tiwa and Pohawa Tiwa and Pony Band Nibaya, Francis Amuji and Nichi or Bag. And the Amponina, it was better than how energy at Tiwa. Oh no, my mom from Poya, at this age, you still can have the voice to sing.
0: Yeah.
1: And for Ampons are the best friend. Or the one Bobo Shoe. But yes,
0: I'm an uncle.
1: People are paying for certain things.
0: Anyways,
1: I'm an uncle. The tribute thing. Next time they should plan it well. They wanted to save some face, but they should plan it well. Now, a busa paying his speechy. I think they should have given him a speech.
0: No, man, because if a busa paying, I catch out what they say. But man, award. Yes, I'm so sure. I'm somewhere back. I'm standing
1: at the stage. Some of these things on your bida. Although you busa pain, all right, but some of these stages, because busa pain, I mean, they busa some nana, obey the chief.
0: So you say busa some,
1: but some, and they were anna, what they share, we was bummer, baka bibi. It's a mere sure they be at least, and show man pa, at least, coach him on how to say certain things.
0: Now, sir, some mere okay one carbon.
1: But it be some little coaching me can be manka, Kasan be more proper.
0: Okay.
1: And I feel like it be a coaching me be manka, Uncannon Jum was some kakra. Can you the Nimpano, what they say, no, on Jumna Wama, what they honor? It at least say something about his music small, 1 minute be.
0: I see.
1: Before I better simpa and come to me and link a better simpa, I dasi. But as a big your idea. Oh, we be doing on Chochoke, baby. But I think then the Okochianka, you give a proper
0: speech. Could have been better.
1: To need the channel more than. I'm sure the name will be all because they were a venue bay. The last week, no coffee molecule. But we weekend. Because how a venue bully to me, I'm sure there are a lot of things they couldn't
0: phone
1: in Yadu, they couldn't coordinate. But then there's a coaching kakra and can be assured any speech. No? Because what they say, no, I am a small musician. He's a big musician.
0: Yeah.
1: He can no there.
0: He's great.
1: Kabibi kakra for non drum no home nadi. And son, then there's a better simple. But why they. If fame na when you know who speech be no, but you'll probably have to park or in a fine. It your pain to park. But I think. You could have done better. You know, and actually, the whole I didn't know yet. Answer. It could have been better.
0: Could have been better. But I'm not open to susu there. So in case you probably suma, why a tribute to Daddy Lumba?
1: To answer about Kodu, now your man in a was way to near.
0: And say way to near.
1: Oh, way to near. Fee.
0: So once someone do court.
1: I tell you, mood after now, we team legal wife issues.
0: One cashing.
1: Because 1 year no was way too much.
0: Anyways, I'm not going to say that Charles could do for so never fast a quirk. Now, so to one room. Oh, you're not near Bessia and in nature, ba. Aha. Manance never be in a wino. Never go to one room. or friend a Miller. That's a live band, your bubble will be announcing for us as to know of an angel that a lumber. Who's to say, oh, no, no, no, no voice, no, so that lumber no voice in the power. So the suggestion was that inche a brain tenant should have been involved in singing a tribute for Newofa on a night like this. Menya Miller, ne some of the recordings are either Oye Rehe's house. I'm going to share with you and then I'll take your comments on that one before we make progress. No, I'm not going to be able to do that.

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0: 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But Facebook na boche that lomba no pa semela.
1: Mela ni voice.
0: No voice wa ene. Say wa obi an kan chodo nyi that lomba mpa ehu do oyi onya na. 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
1: Voice ne san kakra mo mbat. I think on a big stage like this, no, wanted to break kakra mamela.
0: You made a grow.
1: Wanted to break kakra mela unkwenim kakra sana. 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
0: Like a kakrebi, it's a 30 seconds simple. Kakrebi to show that okay.
1: Now go about to for ampers and for ampers. I think did two songs.
0: Say mela no ben panka. Did na excitement simple by a more.
1: Mela from what me too I shan't call Bessayan. For me too, why? Mela, all the world to
0: Uncle Ye.
1: Bow, I walk a cry or shut down Queen. It's a miller who wanted to be Aishanka and Camilla said.
0: I see.
1: Then the horn say, Miller, you are not that big. Be all right. The mistake when performer now will truly know it will break him. It's Amadi, Miller and didn't maintain it, but Miller may taste yarding car.
0: Okay. Anyway, but your performances won't come up. Rate what top three
1: okay
0: performances on the night. I know that on the night,
1: yeah,
0: opening act, you know, was Enam.
1: Yeah.
0: You know, Enam be them away vibe, you know. Yeah. And then Enam performing. One of you not performing, Dana Intri Hamilton performing. Kofi Kinata performing.
1: PCS
0: performing.
1: Medical.
0: Lasmid. Black Sheriff. Yeah. R2Bs performing. Who else?
1: Samini.
0: Samini is super performing, yeah.
1: Yes.
0: Thank you for breaking
1: I think these were the. Kojo Black, man, who do I perform? Kojo Black and perform.
0: Dabi. Kojo Black and perform, yeah.
1: Now we hear tribute, you know. So I think these are.
0: So Chami Kwame, her tribute, you know, so come home. Who was your standout performer on the night?
1: My standout performer, you know, can Meya Dama gospel funo. Meya Dama a gospel. And the people are doing R2Bs. But R2Bs, you know, actually stage now we're better. I mean, we had the extraordinary be you. What made their performance on the wow a lot of people was they have a lot of hits. It's not with their hits, people can resonate to their songs more. And it's not was all. Because everyone in them stage in the Oko Beti and War Told them. I'm sure we're about live band because most of the songs are not available.
0: No, what do we know? Yeah, acoustic. Is it not the case that we build a certain brand to a level where or yeah, respectable, like legendary.
1: Yeah.
0: To upper stage, they don't need to do much. They just need to drop the song, do a bit of vocals, and then you sing along. Let's go.
1: And they is an award show. I'm one performer. I'm one there. One concert being a one perform.
0: Yeah, but it's still a performance.
1: Yes.
0: And the most important thing is that the people enjoyed it.
1: On the people the people enjoyed their songs,
0: not their performance.
1: Yes.
0: But they are being on stage, you know.
1: So being on stage, you're about to pan on
0: the fact that all your payday,
1: the
0: mugis, no, what you
1: know, but the performance was not wow. Me, I feel like Samini's performance was better than their own.
0: So, Samini's performance was stand out for you.
1: For me, the two gospel performers,
0: only one
1: PC Esther and Dinah Hamilton.
0: I don't see a standout more.
1: For me.
0: Okay.
1: Enam did well opening like act with the culture aspect, not the band. Enam did well for me. But I'm a top three. My family MDK.
0: Medical.
1: My family medical, my number one. PSA will be my number two. Then Dinah Hamilton will be my number three. So I'm for number four, I'm for Samini. Because medical for me, I stand at mommy. He's the only artist who went down to engage the audience. Osani Fumoka will engage the audience. No, na de. And his performance was good. You know, MDK Ampa, the way and no rap, and then he Obobon and Jum, I don't know. MDK did well. For me, the Amen come up for MDK. Mefa, PCS, and Dinah Hamilton. I'll put Samini number 4.
0: I see. MD, so the top 3 MDK, PC Esther.
1: Dinah
0: Hamilton. Interesting.
1: Yes, because R2B is the people. I'm with the people enjoyed the song. Song na na kofu enjoy.
0: On your performance in the per se.
1: Because the performance was not all that wow.
0: I see. Okay. Chronicles here about you though, but meyan in today basically baby abba come in so studio ha and I be in ba. Basically abba come in so studio. Or your school girl. And crime rating in there. Why you? I know I hear them. Big man, good evening. Akwaba, chi microphone be no kaka mam ai.
2: Acho good evening.
0: Apomboko.
2: Mi aduma.
0: Nice one. But you are frauding.
2: E fra Francis Nkrumah.
0: Francis Nkrumah.
2: Yeah.
0: In reason hen is your waha. I want na if you kwana ba. Wa menyin den.
2: Ah, okay. You see I'm never see. Pacho mo high tension cancer blood.
0: Cancer.
2: Yeah, cancer blood.
0: Okay.
2: Normally your friend bad man.
0: Connect. Or from Bedman, them na do na him da wa defro.
2: Yeah, do na from Bedman. No idea. Mu wosto, ena, I'm saying mu kofi kugudi diga kra.
0: But your wosto no wa him.
2: I wa cancer road high tension.
0: Cancer road high tension. Yeah. Okay.
2: Dem kofi kugudi diga kra.
0: Hmm.
2: Dem ba ena, I'm saying mnyan visitor.
0: Okay.
2: Dem ba ena, I'm saying young, I wa wosto.
0: Okay.
2: So, me try say me ask some questions, but now say, want me?
0: Inte o. In your visitor, not the Oben or Bosho shower or be
2: over tardy
0: or botaz
2: because now I'm a small boy in an hour.
0: Okay,
2: no, so they are young. In the eyes, I don't want to mean with Sano. Almost an answer, my own to me respond. Stay connected, Uncle. In the eyes, I'm Miss Ben.
0: Okay,
2: in Ben, or then in such them, so Mampon.
0: Mampon,
2: yeah.
0: Okay,
2: so me far plague, and I'm then a call Mampon. I could do one was in the funny blue house.
0: Okay.
2: Blue house. I feel blue house na.
0: Oh, home blue house or man poor. Yeah.
2: And I'm sounds with the buy. Sounds like every turn in the back to
0: cancer.
2: That's cancer.
0: Mm.
2: I'm fat taxi driver is no. Baby, yeah, quid. I know yeah.
0: In the bay about time or something like about time now.
2: Almost be 2 hours ni.
0: Okay. Almost in the bay 6 more baby yeah, now. Yeah, about shop.
2: Yeah.
0: I see. Almost okay. Much as some much mean after to come kaka. Mommy, after then. What fraud then?
3: Ella.
0: Ella. Okay. Ella, echo school or him fam?
3: I got you.
0: Chronicle Shane, ne question, mom's for Mohu school is in.
4: Kingsley Afa Memorial.
0: Okay. Kingsley Afa Memorial Academy.
4: The top,
0: Top Ocean. Kingsley Afa Memorial Academy on Edinburgh.
4: Yeah.
0: Aha. Ma, ese what fraud? What's her name? Ella Beze. What fraud? Ella Beze. Ella Gariba. Ella Gariba. Is in Fiahin. How old are you? Why in the show? Ella, how old are you?
3: 11.
0: Or 7. 11. Or 7. Ella, how old are you?
2: Yeah, I want your daddy school down, but I don't know the place.
0: Yeah. Ella, what school do you attend? What's the name of your school?
3: Atake.
0: Atake. Okay. And what class are you? What class are him? What class are you?
3: Class 5.
0: Class 5. Mhm. Men from Sanka. Oh, madam or friend then? Who teacher or friend then?
3: Madam Fayo.
0: Madam Rahel. Rahel. I see. Now, oh, mommy, what friend then?
3: It's a miss.
0: Sister Abeze. Oh, my boy, mommy, is in bio. Mommy, what friend then? Oh, mommy, what friend then? Now, papa, what friend then?
3: Daddy.
0: Hey, a papa fuya. Ya. You ain't seen anything. You ain't seen anything.
2: It's crazy.
0: And it's a him fan. What's a him fan? Ella, look at me. What's a him fan?
3: Nah.
0: Eh? Ella, im wo ma mini phone number.
5: Thank you. Ella,
0: im wo ma mini ne mobile number.
6: Yes.
0: You know your mother's phone number. Mention it to me. Eh? Okay. Ebusi afu onenge no pocho journey on Facebook. Journey on Facebook. Niko akwanye dey. We are a sister ya yensa kan o hey. Yen ba yen wo fasi. Ese. Is the number in your bag?
6: Yes.
0: Uh-huh. You number nebra at least some padel or wa or what to my boy here pa na. Into your place you call no. So then kwa crying there besabe yen sake put up your Facebook na boy any instruction ebiana in yemen untumum bobby be our one but certainly oko school or Kingsley Arthur Memorial Academy or send a teacher or friend Madam Rahel or bone my minizin but is it mantini ye my minizin in tum mantini ye into no muntum in repeat maybe send on for my mini phone number into ocean na bag him say obo phone number now but join you on Facebook na join on Facebook na bobo she me o my mini phone number join on Facebook na bobo she say ebia na afre enyime na say butuma my information wo Facebook na ye tum ya she na we could refie. It looks like why you and I think that I may be wrong, but I think that a special child ewa into Casano in Shadam Bapapa. Na bohen na yen shana onka ka ne awofo one ensa CCCR. But big man mame jo phone number ewa se ebia mame anane papa wite ya nancha wa fell in many mia se na so be cho bebe enfa na mbra na de oba beji wo connect from her.
2: Okay.
0: 024 90 90 11 11 11 3 4 7 3 4 yen kan bi o 024 024 90 11 3 4 7 90 11 3 4 7 3 7 7 7 024 90 11 1 1 7 7 7 Man was in the bill.
2: Francis and Chroma.
0: AKA Badman. Okay. Well, cancer.
2: It's important.
0: Monko, one chance can cover me when you some day in the next 5-10 minutes, you know. A banya call will phone or do. Okay. Call no pono, but no more pocho for corno. Nay, she say, we will to my boy. Na ye whom Ella, ne mammy. Pocho be sabi, barbecue, or friend Ella. Niskurator say, ye Kingsley Arthur Memorial Academy. Or say, ni teacher or friend Rahel. Or bone mammy nizin, but I didn't get the name. Why you? I'm not upon school no. Why you? Untumu kodrufi. Aha.
2: Ni ankle afre.
0: Fantastic. 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Inti one channel war reception. 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Aye. That's right. Yes, yeah, that's it, baby.
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1: In Psalm 73 verse 22, he said, I was ignorant, I was foolish, so I was like a beast before him. Ignorance reduces mortals to the class of animals.
0: Spread the good news. Your time has come.

0: today, he's the same forever. When God says yes, no man can say no. When God lifts you up, no man can bring you down.
1: The blind sees, the lame walks. Power release, revealing Jesus, releasing destinies. This is the Voice of Fire with Apostle Jensen Suleiman.
2: 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I believe, God, that the Word of God is coming to your life. The Bible says in Hebrews 1 and verse 3 that God upholds all things by the Word of His power. It says in Hebrews 4:12 that the Word of God is quick, is powerful, sharper than any two-edged sword, piercing to the dividing asunder of the soul and spirit, of the joints of the marrows, and is a discerner of the thoughts and the intents of the heart. I want you to stay back. Call your friends and loved ones. Get a pen, get a paper. Open your heart to receive this Word of God. It will bless you. It will not just educate you. It will renovate you. It will mold you into what God wants you to be. I'll be right back to pray with you after this time out. Happy viewing.
3: Daniel chapter 1, verse 1 to verse 8. We're going to read quite a lengthy scripture. In the third year of the reign of Jehoiakim, king of Judah, came Nebuchadnezzar, king of Babylon, unto Jerusalem and besieged it. Verse 2.

And the king spoke to Aspenaz, the master of his eunuch, that he should bring certain of the children of Israel and the king's seed and of the princes. Verse 4.

And the king appointed them a daily provision of the king's meat and of the wine which he drank, so nourishing them 3 years, that at the end thereof they might stand before the king. Verse 6. Unto whom the prince of the eunuchs gave names, for he gave unto Daniel the name of Belteshazzar, and to Ananiah of Shadrach, and to Mishael of Meshach, and to Azariah of Abednego. Let's leave it 8 together. But Daniel proposed in his heart that he would not defile himself with a portion of the king's meat, nor with the wine which he drank. Therefore he requested of the prince of the eunuch that he might not defile himself. Hallelujah. Wisdom for greatness. I want to share wisdom for greatness. Wisdom for greatness. Now, why are we going to consider Babylon? We're going to consider people or a community or a clan who never knew God. There is so much to learn if we are ready to do so. In 1 Corinthians 1 and verse 27, the Lord clearly states and instructs us that God has chosen the foolish things of this world to confound the wise. In Psalm chapter 8 verse 2, he says, out of the mouth of babes and sucklings, God has ordained strength because of his enemy, that he might steal the avenger. Everyone who must become the best version of himself must understand the tool for wisdom. Wisdom is a major prerequisite for becoming the best version of yourself. In Proverbs 8 verse 12, he says, I, wisdom, dwell with prudence and find out knowledge of witty invention. So every wise man is a potential inventor. Every wise man is a potential inventor. The Bible says in Deuteronomy chapter 34 verse 9 that Joshua was filled with wisdom because Moses, the servant of the Lord, had laid hands on him. So wisdom can be imparted. In 1 Kings chapter 4, verse 29 and verse 30, the quality that stood out Solomon was that Solomon had wisdom, understanding, largeness of heart. You see verse 30, there was none like him. So the wisest are the wealthiest. Behind every poverty is a rope of foolishness. Once you are foolish, you cannot escape being poor. For every uselessness, there is senselessness. Nothing sponsors uselessness like senselessness. What is wisdom? Wisdom means the wise dominates. In Ecclesiastes chapter 2, verse 13, it says, wisdom excelleth folly, just like light excelleth darkness. So wisdom is the key for excellence. In Proverbs chapter 4, verse 7, he said, wisdom is the principal, not vice principal. Wisdom is the principality. So wisdom is principal to living. The Bible says in Proverbs 24, verse 3, that through wisdom a house is built, and through understanding it is established. So wisdom is a builder. Wisdom is a builder. Now the place where we read, the Bible tells us there was a man called King Hezekiah that was sick. You know the story. In Isaiah chapter 38, he was sick unto death. Hezekiah was sick, and Isaiah came and gave him a prophecy. Hezekiah was a king that walked in the ways of God. Hezekiah walked in the counsels of God. Hezekiah walked after the precepts and ordinances of God. God held him prime to his heart. After David, the next king that God referenced was Hezekiah, because Hezekiah was so blameless. And the Bible says, Isaiah entered his palace and says, put your house in order, for you shall surely die. How can a man who walked with God suddenly become sick? How can a man who walked with God suddenly now had a disease that was about to take his life? How can a man who walked in the counsels of God suddenly become so infirmed? Rather than bringing a message of hope and healing, you are bringing a message of decimation.
I expected a prophet walking into the house of a sick, righteous man, sick, holy man. The message should be healing. How come the message is death? Seeing that, you begin to ask yourself, does it really pay to follow the Lord? When God is supposed to bring a message of healing to a man who had followed him, a man who was in right standing with him. Now the message that's coming is a message of death. Sometimes you tend to think, this God, does he hate pleasure? Does he hate comfort? Why will he take his people through a lot of troubles and trials in life? I prophesy. Somebody say, Father. Say, Father. And the Bible says, he said, put your house in order, you shall surely die. When Isaiah turned to go, Ezekiah turned to the wall and began to remind God of what he has done. All he has done in the house of the Lord. All he has done walking with God. And he said, God, the dead can't praise you. Only the living can praise you. In other words, if you keep me alive, I think I can do more. And God said, based on that, Isaiah turned back. Isaiah turned back. And Isaiah said to him, you're going to have 15 more years. That